0: was Made for Loving You, survey song number 11, second week in a row for Kiss. There's an artist in the countdown whose break in the show business was breaking his leg showing off for a girl. That story and his group's latest hit are coming up.
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0: From Hollywood, this is Casey Kasem, and the countdown doesn't stop until we get to number one. Here's British rock legend Elton John with a song produced by rhythm and blues legend Tom Bell. Together they move up two more notches to number 10 with Mama Can't Buy You Love.

Number 10, he moves up two notches his ninth week on the chart with Mama Can't Buy You Love. Well, now we're up to the song by a young man whose break in the show business was breaking his leg showing off for a girl. This is the story of Ray Parker, leader of the group Radio. One of the most important events in Ray's life happened when he was just 12 years old. He discovered girls, which accidentally led to a career in music. Here's the story that Ray Parker told us. In his hometown of Detroit, Ray was busy one afternoon trying some slick moves on his bicycle in order to get the attention of a girl he had a crush on. Well, he got her attention all right when he overturned his bike, crashed, and landed in the hospital. The diagnosis was bad. The x-rays showed three breaks in his thigh bone. For Ray Parker, that meant at least a year in a cast, no more outdoor activity, and no bike riding. Not wanting to twiddle his thumbs while he convalesced, Ray looked for something to do. What he decided on was to take up the guitar. For the first time in his life, he picked up a guitar and started playing it. He played it for 10 hours every single day. Well, after a year and a half, Ray's leg was healed and he was able to walk without assistance. By then, he had mastered the guitar so well that even though he was only 13 years old, he went to work playing in nightclubs in Detroit. Out of a broken leg, Ray Parker made a career. Soon, he was touring with the Spinners and not long after that, became the lead guitarist for Stevie Wonder. This week, Ray Parker and his group Radio move up the chart with their second hit song. At number 9, here's You Can't.

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0: Here's a singer-songwriter who some people describe as a country artist and others as a rock musician. According to Charlie Daniels, Nashville is country and we are country, but we're a lot more, too. Leaping 13 notches this week, Charlie Daniels' band at number 8 with The Devil Went Down to Georgia.
2: The devil went down to Georgia. He was looking for a soul to steal. He was in a bind because he was way behind and he was willing to make a deal. When he came across this young man sawing on a fiddle and playing it hot, and the devil jumped up on a hickory stump and said, "Boy, let me tell you what. I guess you didn't know it, but I'm a fiddle player too. And if you'd care to take a dare, I'll make a bet with you. Now you play pretty good fiddle, boy, but give the devil his due. I bet a fiddle of gold against your soul because I think I'm better than you." The boy said, "My name's Johnny, and it might be a sin, but I'll take your bet. You're going to regret because I'm the best as ever been."

Last week, that song was at number 21. This week, it's all the way up in the top 10 at number 8. The Charlie Daniels Band and the Devil Went Down to Georgia. Number 7. Here's a hit by a young woman who was discovered by her manager when he heard her humming on her way to choir practice at Rust College in Mississippi. He thought he heard something special. Well, whatever it was, took her first chart single all the way to number 1. Holding at number 7 this week, Anita Ward with Ring My Bells.

0: Ward has been in the top 10 for 11 consecutive weeks with that former number one record. Now at number 7, Ring My Bell. 6 big ones to number 1 and counting down.
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0: 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At number 6, second week in a row, here's Dr. Hook, When You're in Love with

fourth week in the top 10 for Dr. Hook, second week at number 6 with When You're in Love with a Beautiful Woman. The fastest moving song in the countdown is Earth, Wind, and Fires. They move up 14 notches to number 5 with After the Love Has Gone.

0: Earth, Wind, and Fire, and After the Love is Gone. Last week at number 19, this week at number 5. It looks like a sure number 1 song. Next up, the song that was number 1 for 5 consecutive weeks.
1: The hits from coast to coast. American Top 40.
0: 11 weeks ago, this song debuted at number 28. Next week went to 11. Week after that to number 5. Couple of weeks later, it was number 1 and stayed at number 1 for 5 consecutive weeks. It falls from number 1 to number 4 this week. Donna Summer and Bad.

It went number one disco, number one soul, and for 5 weeks, number one in American Top 40. This week, it falls to number four, Donna Summer and Bad Girls. Every week on American Top 40, we count down the biggest hits in the USA from Abilene to Aberdeen, from Gillette to Marquette. And here's the song at number three, second week in a row. It's Barbra Streisand and Fight from the movie...

0: Barbara Streisand at number 3, second week in a row, fourth week in the top 10 with her latest called Fight from the main event. The two big ones are coming right up.
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0: This is Casey counting them down in Hollywood, and here's a coincidence for you. 13 years ago, a Los Angeles-based group called The Neck recorded an album on Capitol Records. By 1968, they disbanded. This week, another band from Los Angeles on Capitol Records and called The Neck moves up in the survey. We spoke to Capitol Records and they told us it was just a coincidence. No connection between the two bands. Up two notches to number 2, here's The New Neck with My Sharona.

Survey song number two, moving up two notches, The Knack and My Sharona. Well, now, before we hear the most popular song in the nation this week on American Top 40, let's look at the number one positions on Billboard's other major record surveys. Number one on the country chart is Coca-Cola Cowboy by Mel Tillis. Number one on the disco chart, Here Comes That Sound Again by Love Deluxe. Number one on the album chart, Get the Knack by The Knack. Number one on the soul chart, Good Times by Chic. And that same song is also number one on the pop chart, with the most popular song in America this week, as determined by Billboard magazine. Here's Chic and Good Times.

0: There it is, the new number one song in the USA this week, Cheek and Good Time. You just heard the 40 most popular records determined by Billboard magazine for the week ending August 18th, 1979. American Top 40 is produced in Hollywood by Watermark Incorporated. Executive producer Tom Rounds, producer Don Bastani. I'm Casey Kasem. Join me again next week for our countdown of the 40 biggest hits in the USA. Till then, keep your feet on the ground and keep reaching for the stars. 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
1: 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Special thanks to Kalila Dawkins, Rob Durkee, Pete Battistini, Scott Lakefield, Mike Savage, Michael Cross, Dave Nunez, and of course, the legend where the countdown began, Casey Kasem. I'm Larry Morgan. 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

Hello again and welcome to American Top 40. I'm Casey Kasem doing our weekly countdown of the most popular songs in the USA. These are the 40 biggest hits of the week, determined by the official Billboard survey of radio stations and record stores all across America. Now, here's our top three recap of last week's chart. And this was the song at number three.

number two song in America last week, Don't You Want Me by the Human League. I'm Casey Kasem, this is AT40, and we're reviewing last week's top three songs. The number one song a week ago, as a matter of fact, number one for the past 6 weeks, was this one.

0: Ebony and Ivory by Wonder and McCartney, the number one song last week as we complete our recap of the top three of a week ago. Ebony and Ivory's been number one for the past 6 weeks, and we'll know soon whether or not it's number one again. American Top 40's countdown of the most popular songs in the country for this week begins in a moment.
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3: Number 40.
0: Well, it looks like the band Van Halen is really into the year 1964. They debuted in our 40 this week with their second remake in a row from that very big year in the history of rock and roll. They were in the countdown just 3 months ago with their version of Roy Orbison's Pretty Woman. And they debut now with a smash by Martha and the Vandellas from 64. Here's Van Halen at number 40 with Dancing in the Streets.
4: Go!

With the first of the 40 hottest records in the USA, the old Martha and the Vandellas hit brought back at number 40, it's Van Halen and Dancing in the Street. One of the hottest acts in the past several years hasn't been in the countdown since the spring of 81 when they hit number one with Rapture. Well, they're back, debuting at number 39 with Island of Lost Souls. Here's Blondie.

0: Airport, it's Perry, Thrust, and Touche. Details coming up.
1: The hits from coast to coast. America,
0: I'm Casey Kasem. One of the giant American rock groups of the 1970s enters the top 40 this week for the first time since early 1979. That's when they hit number 14 with No Tell Lover. Their first top 40 single of the 80s is Hard to Say I'm Sorry. Debuting at number 38 on AT40, it's Chicago.

Chicago back on the charts at number 38 on American Top 40 with Hard to Say I'm Sorry. Well, now we're up to the latest hit by the only superstar we know of other than Johnny Mathis, who went to a major college on an athletic scholarship. Johnny Mathis's talents in track and field are pretty well known. He was good enough in the high jump and hurdles to get a scholarship to San Francisco State College. Well, as far as we know, only one other big-name recording star has won an athletic scholarship to a major university or college. A singer-songwriter from Brooklyn, New York, who now lives in Beverly Hills. He's a pop music legend, and his name? Neil Diamond. Neil says that when he was in high school, he went out for the fencing team, made it, and he got so good at scoring points with foils and sabers that by graduation time, he was offered a scholarship, an athletic scholarship for fencing, to New York University. That was in the early 1960s, and NYU was a real force in the sport of fencing, too. Neil told writer Bob Windler, quote, "We had the greatest fencing team in the country. I was proud to

be the ninth man on a nine-man team. Fencing made me feel for the first time like a winner. End of quote. From varsity man Neil Diamond. He's swashbuckling up the charts this week with his current hit, Up Two Notches, with Be Mine Tonight. Neil Diamond.

0: second week on the chart, moving from 39 to 37 on American Top 40. He wrote it, he produced it, and he sings it. Neil Diamond's Be Mine Tonight. 36 big ones to number one, and we're counting down.
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0: Every week, American Top 40 is heard in the 50 states and around the world on great radio stations like WTBQ, Dubuque, Iowa, WILE, AM and FM, Cambridge, Ohio, and WZGC, Atlanta, Georgia. The band from Marin County, California climbs two notches this week to number 36. Huey Lewis and the News with Hope You Love Me Like You Say You Do.

0: Huey Lewis and the News on American Top 40, third week on the chart. They're at number 36 with Hope You Love Me Like You Say You Do. Billboard's ranking them, AT40's counting them down. I'm Casey Kasem.
1: Number 35.
0: We're up to the song by the two-woman, three-man band from the Great Northwest, the band called Heart. And this is their ninth top 40 hit. They've hit the top 10 twice, in 76 with Magic Man and in 1980 with Tell It Like It Is. Their latest hit, This Man Is Mine, moves up two notches this week to 35. Here is Heart.

0: chart one of 23 groups in our countdown this week, and that's more than we've had in a long time. They're at number 35 with This Man Is Mine as the countdown continues.
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0: During the past few years, two Australian bands have been all over the U.S. charts, the Little River Band and Air Supply. The Little River Band fell off this week, and Air Supply comes on, debuting at number 34 with Even the Nights Are Better.

0: The band out of Sydney, Australia, Air Supply. At number 34, they debut with Even the Nights Are Better. We're counting down to the current hit by Charlene, one of the newest arrivals in the top 40 to carry on the tradition of solo acts with one-word names. In the rock era, 9 of these one-name artists have hit number 1. I have details coming up.
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0: You know, when it comes to beauty, what counts in music is the beauty that strikes the ear and not the eye. Of course, with Stevie Nicks, we have it both ways. She's at number 33 with After the Glitter Fades.

6 on American Top 40 at number 33, third week on the chart with After the Glitter Fades. Well, now we're up to a hit by a recording artist who's carrying on the show business tradition of solo acts with single names. Whatever their reasons are for going with just one name, 9 of these performers have hit number 1. And here's the list. A recording and television superstar of the 60s and 70s had 3 number 1s. Half-Breed, Gypsies, Tramps, and Thieves, and Dark Lady. The one name she goes by is Cher. Run Around Sue was a number 1 hit for a singer from the Bronx, a man known by his first name only, and that's Dion. And we have 2 one-name artists from Scotland. Sunshine Superman was a number 1 song by Donovan, and To Sir With Love was a number 1 hit by Lulu. A number 1 song called Brand New Key was by a girl whose fans remember her as Melanie. And an ex-banker from California hit number 1 with a song called Without You. He used just his last name, Nielsen. A composer-conductor hit number 1 with a medley from Star Wars, the main theme and cantina band, and his name, Miko. A number 1 song called Pop Music was by a man who insisted he was a group, but every time we counted, we found just one artist who called himself by the letter M. And recently we had the movie theme from Chariots of Fire at number 1, and that was by Vangelis. A total of 9 solo acts with single names who have hit number 1. And now here's one of the latest single name solo artists to make the top 40. Her hit peaked at number 3 a few weeks ago. This week, number 32. I've Never Been to Me. It's Charlene. Hey.

people and places as we'd like them to be. But you know what truth is? It's that little baby you're holding, and it's that man you fought with this morning, the same one you're going to make love with today.

0: Charlene with I've Never Been to Me. Her first top 40 hit falls from 18 to 32 this week. This is AT40 in Hollywood, California, counting down the most popular songs in the USA. I'm Casey Kasem. We'll continue in a moment. 31 big hits to go on our way to the number one song in the nation.
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0: In Hollywood, this is Casey Kasem on American Top 40. We're counting down the biggest hits in the USA on our way to the one most popular song in the nation.
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0: With 16 weeks in the countdown, during which they climbed as high as number 4, the Tommy Two-Tone Band tumbled from 15 to 31 with 867-5309, Jenny.

Tommy Two-Tone on American Top 40. Their former top five hit is now at number 31, 867-5309, Jenny. Fleetwood Mac has been in the top 40 11 times, and six of those times they went top 10. Their only number one record so far came in 1977, and that was Dreams. Their latest hit debuted last week at number 33. Moves up to 30, Fleetwood Mac and

0: Fleetwood Mac, second week on the chart, now at number 30, moving up three notches with Hold Me. There's a rock group in the countdown whose lead singer believes that he would have drowned in the Gulf of Mexico if a ski instructor hadn't been having his breakfast on a balcony. That story and REO's latest hit coming up.
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0: American Top 40 is heard in the 50 states and around the world every week on great radio stations like WKNY, Kingston, New York, KBIX, Muskogee, Oklahoma, and 2LM, Lismore, New South Wales, Australia. The first top 40 hit for singer-songwriter Carla Bonoff climbs three notches to 29 this week. It's called Personally, Carla Bonoff.

20-year-old Carla Bonoff on American Top 40. Her home is L.A. Her hit is at number 29, fourth week on the chart, moving up. It's called Personally. Well, now we're up to the current hit by REO Speedwagon, whose lead singer, Kevin Cronin, believes he wouldn't be among the living today if a ski instructor hadn't been eating breakfast on a hotel balcony. A few months ago, Kevin was vacationing in the Mexican resort town of Cancun on the Gulf of Mexico. One day, he decided to go sailing. So he rented a one-man sailboat, a type called the Hobie Cat. Kevin had never sailed one of these before, but a nice offshore breeze took him straight out, more than a half mile out into the Gulf of Mexico. And then he realized that the boat wasn't as simple to steer as he thought it would be. And when he tried to turn it around, he broke the rudder. And worse yet, when he tried steering with his hands, the tiny boat capsized. Cronin says he clung to the hull, waiting for another boat to come by and rescue him. But no one came near. So after about an hour, he climbed atop the overturned hull and started yelling as loud as he could, hoping to attract some attention on the shore. Well, rock and roll singer Kevin Cronin has a strong voice, but he's also a very lucky man. By chance, a vacationing ski instructor from Aspen was eating breakfast on the balcony of his hotel room when Kevin started yelling. And the ski instructor, accustomed to emergencies, heard him. He quickly borrowed another small boat and sailed out to rescue the exhausted singer. Cronin says, "It was terrifying to realize that I was probably a hair's breadth from making a career switch from rock and roll to fish food." This week, Kevin Cronin is singing lead on REO Speedwagon's latest hit. At number 28, Keep the Fire Burning.

0: The five-man band formed in Champaign, Illinois, with their fifth top 40 hit at number 28, moving up six notches, Keep the Fire Burning. And the countdown continues.
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0: I'm Casey Kasem, coming to you from Hollywood. The band Journey has hit the top 40 eight times now, and four of those hits have come from their current album. This is that fourth one. Up three notches to number 27, Journey and Still They Ride.
2: Yes, it-

0: The group is Journey. Their hit song at number 27, moving up three notches, third week on the chart, Still They Ride. Coming up, a long-distance dedication from a brother and sister to someone who took the place of their mother and father.
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2: Number 26.
0: A few minutes ago, we played the fourth hit from Journey's album Escape. Now, here's the fourth hit from another current LP, from the album called Four by Foreigner. Here's Break It Up.

The group is Foreigner, and their song at number 26 in popularity moves up two notches fourth week on the chart, titled Break It Up. Now we're up to our long-distance dedication. It comes from a brother and sister who've gone through some trying times and want to request a song for a special lady who helped them through those times. Here's their letter. Dear Casey, when my older brother and I were little, our parents had many problems. Our mother was and still is an alcoholic. Our father was on drugs. They split up when we were very young. Though we aren't quite sure of the whereabouts of our father, we still love and miss him. Our mother lives close by, but we seldom talk. We know our parents love us in their own way. We understand that they have problems, and their way of dealing with them doesn't make us love them any less. We just pray that they're all right. As children, we didn't have any money or a fancy car or a big house. We had something better. We had our grandmother. She was and still is around whenever we need her. We spent half of our childhood with her. She stuck by us, guided us, cared for us, and supported us. Because of the love our grandmother has shown us, we've become better people. My brother is 17 and I'm 15, and we've learned a lot from her. Though she lives in Florida, she visits and calls frequently. Whenever we have a problem, we know we can count on her. We'd like to thank our grandmother for her constant love and support. So, Casey, would you please play If Not For You for our grandmother in Florida from her loving grandchildren in Maryland? Thank you, Bill and Noel. Okay, Bill and Noel, here's your long-distance dedication.

0: 1971. That's Olivia Newton-John's If Not For You, a long-distance dedication from Bill and Noel in Maryland to their grandmother in Florida. Now, on with the countdown.
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0: From her album Straight From the Heart, here's jazz, soul, and pop artist Patrice Rushen climbing four notches with a song called Forget Me Nots.

Patrice Rushen on American Top 40, fourth week on the chart, now at number 25, moving up four with Forget-Me-Nots. In the category of most top 10 hits by a solo artist, in first place is Elvis Presley. In second place is a man who had his first top 10 hit when he was in the eighth grade. His latest hit is coming up.

I'm Casey Kasem. It's 7 more steps up the ladder for Rick Springfield, second week on the chart with What Kind of Fool Am I at number 24.

Rick Springfield on American Top 40 at number 24, second week on the chart, moving up 7 notches with his 6th Top 40 hit, What Kind of Fool Am I? Now we're up to a song by the man who ranks right behind Elvis Presley as singer with the most top 10 solo hits. In this category, Elvis is way ahead with 38 top 10 solos. The man in second place has put 23 songs into the top 10 by himself. He first hit the chart and the top 10 in the early 1960s when he was only 13 years old. Now he's 31 and still hitting strong. He was born blind, and he was also born with a tremendous musical talent. Among his 23 top 10 so far have been 6 number ones, starting with his first, Fingertips, and including You Are the Sunshine of My Life, You Haven't Done Nothing, I Wish, and Sir Duke. Of course, it's the great Stevie Wonder. He's in second place behind Elvis as the top 10's artist with the most top 10 solo hits. Stevie's got a total of 23 solo top 10's, and his latest hit could make it 24. This week it climbs 4 notches to 23. Here's Stevie Wonder with Do I Do.

0: Stevie Wonder's second week on American Top 40, moving from 27 to 23 with Do I Do. Up next, the song that takes the biggest leap within the countdown, 14 Big Notches.
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0: We're counting down the biggest hits in the land, and the countdown doesn't stop till we get to the top.
1: Number 22.
0: Leaping 14 big notches from 36 last week to 22 this week, here's a band that knows the magic word for moving up the chart. The Steve Miller Band with Abracadabra.

0: The Steve Miller Band on American Top 40, the six-man band out of San Francisco, has moved up 14 notches second week on the chart to number 22 with Abracadabra. I'm Casey Kasem. This is AT40 in Hollywood. We're counting down the week's 40 biggest singles, and we're 21 hits away from the number one song in the USA. We'll continue in a moment, so stay right where you are.
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0: And the countdown continues now on American Top 40 with the 21 hottest hits in the USA still to come. I'm Casey Kasem, and on we go.
2: Number 21.
0: Here's the sixth Top 40 hit by the band from the Sunflower State, the group called Kansas, up two places to number 21 with Play the Game Tonight.

number 21 on American Top 40, moving up two notches. It's Kansas and Play the Game Tonight. Well, here's that four-man band that includes three cousins, Teddy Gentry, Randy Owen, and Jeff Cook from Alabama, all blood relatives. And Mark Herndon, who's not related at all, is the eighth drummer the band has had so far. Seems like blood is thicker than a drumstick. Here's Alabama, up two notches to number 20 with Take Me

0: Alabama on American Top 40 at number 20, fourth week on the chart, moving up two notches with Take Me Down. Up next, the highest debuting song in the top 40 since Diana Ross hit with Upside Down nearly 2 years ago.
1: Casey's Coast to Coast.
0: Highest debuting song in the countdown this week comes into the top 40 at a higher spot than any other song since Diana Ross's Upside Down. That was nearly 2 years ago when Diana's song took a huge leap from down at number 49 all the way up to number 10. Well, this week, a group from Chicago makes the highest debut in the top 40 since Upside Down. Last week, their song was Knocking on Our Door down at number 42. And now it leaps 23 notches to number 19. From the movie Rocky III, here's Eye of the Tiger by Survivor.

Debuting at number 19 on American Top 40, it's Survivor. First week on, their second big record is Eye of the Tiger from Rocky III. Now, an American Top 40 extra. The biggest hit that Paul McCartney has had since the Beatles. Up to now, McCartney's three biggest hits, not counting his duet with Stevie Wonder, have been My Love, Silly Love Songs, and Coming Up. And the biggest of all, from 1976, it's this one.

number one smash from 1976, Silly Love Songs by Paul McCartney and Wings, the biggest after the Beatles that Paul McCartney has ever had, not counting his duet with Stevie Wonder, an American Top 40 extra. And the countdown continues.

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1: Number 18.
0: Here's the song that's at number 3 on Billboard's country chart this week, and at number 18 on the pop chart. Ronnie Millsap with his remake of Any Day Now.

Ronnie Millsap on American Top 40 at number 18, fifth week on the chart. He's moving up three with Any Day Now. At number 17 is a performer who makes most of his personal appearances on weekends. Not because business is better then, but because his weekdays are taken up working as an actor in the TV soap opera General Hospital. But Rick Springfield says that he's renegotiating his contract so he can have more time to tour. Here he is with Don't Talk to Strangers.

0: Don't Talk to Strangers, a former number two big hit, now at number 17 in the countdown, Rick Springfield. There's a woman in the survey who got her first break into show business by accident. You see, the owner of the record shop she worked in overheard her singing along with the records they played in the store. The rest of her story is coming up.
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0: We're on our way to number one and counting them down.
1: Number 16.
0: Here's a band that was formed 10 years ago in Los Angeles and now have their first Top 40 hit, Only the Lonely. Up four notches, here are The Motels. We

The one-woman, four-man group who call themselves the Motels. At number 16, moving up four notches on American Top 40, Only the Lonely. Well, now we're up to the latest hit by the singer who got her first big break in a record shop by singing along with the music they played on the PA system. She's recording artist Denise Williams. And back in the late 1960s, when Denise was going to Tolleston High School in Gary, Indiana, she got a part-time job in a record store. It was called Parks Music, after the owner, Horace Parks. And Denise used to sort and file a new records, help customers, and work the cash register. It was just like any other retail job. But Denise also used to sing along with the records that they played over the store speaker system. She told us, "I did it when there wasn't anybody else in the shop because I was a bit shy." But one day when Denise was singing along with a Nancy Wilson record, the owner, Mr. Parks, walked out of the back storeroom and listened to her. He was so impressed that he asked permission from Denise's mother to get the teenager an audition with some record company people he knew. It was a small Chicago label, and when they heard Denise sing, they signed her to a recording contract immediately. And that was the start of Denise Williams' career. Her first big hit was the number one duet with Johnny Mathis, Too Much, Too Little, Too Late. Her current hit is a solo performance at number 15 this week. And for all we know, there may be another young girl working in some record shop somewhere, singing right along with Denise's hit. Denise Williams, and it's gonna take a miracle.

0: 21-year-old Denise Williams from Gary, Indiana, at number 15 on American Top 40. After a couple of weeks at number 10, she falls five notches with It's Gonna Take a Miracle. 14 big hits to number one and counting down.
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1: Number 14.
0: With a song that's long since hit number one in England, Canada, Australia, South Africa, Belgium, and West Germany, here's Soft Cell with Tainted Love.

two-man group from Yorkshire, England on American Top 40, Mark Almond and David Ball. At number 14, moving up three with Tainted Love. Every week, American Top 40 is heard in the 50 states and around the world on great radio stations like WBNQ, Bloomington, Illinois, KELD, El Dorado, Arkansas, and on American Forces Radio in Seoul, Korea. Holding at number 13 for a lucky third week in a row, here's Roberta Flack with Making Love.

Roberta Flack on American Top 40 Survey Song number 13, third week in a row. What do clenched fists, slumped shoulders, and hands on your hips have in common? Well, they're all a way in which we communicate without having to say a word. My report on how we talk with our bodies, and a big hit based on that concept, coming up.

Casey Kasem doing the countdown. Up four spots to number 12, here's a six-man band from Jacksonville, Florida. 38 Special, Caught Up in You.

38 Special, that's the group. The song is Caught Up in You. They're at number 12, moving up 4. Olivia Newton-John's recent number one monster hit, Physical, and Queen's current hit, Body Language, both have to do with the way people communicate, other than by speaking. Now, clenched fists and slumped shoulders and hands on your hips are body language, communicating with postures and gestures instead of with words. And psychologists believe that body language has been around for tens of thousands of years, long before our ancestors ever learned to speak with words. Since man began, they say, people have been able to communicate with hand gestures, with the way they stand, and with facial expressions. And most of the vocabulary of body language is universally understood, no matter what verbal language a person speaks. All over the world, slumped shoulders indicate depression. Clenched fists mean anger, no matter where you live. And hands on your hips indicate confidence and assertiveness. Universally, a smile signals some kind of happiness or approval, while a frown is the universal way of saying that something's wrong. But you know, there are examples of body language that don't have the same meaning all over the world. For instance, forming a circle with the forefinger and the thumb means okay or just right here in North America, but in some other cultures, it has a vulgar and insulting meaning. There are many, many ways we humans communicate without ever opening our mouths. But here's the group Queen opening their mouths in our countdown to tell us a little bit more about non-verbal communication. At number 11, their song is Body Language.

0: The group that was first formed back in 1970 in London, England. The four-man English band Queen, and at number 11, Body Language. This is Casey Kasem in Hollywood counting down the most popular songs in the USA on American Top 40. 10 big hits away from number one, and the countdown continues in just a moment.
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0: Now, as we start the top 10 in our countdown of this week's 40 biggest hits in the USA, I'd like to welcome five new stations to the American Top 40 family. There's KNAB in Burlington, Colorado, KSTC in Sterling, Colorado, KQXR in Bakersfield, California, and WBIF in Bedford, Indiana. Great to have you with us. My name's Casey Kasem. This is American Top 40, and our countdown continues.
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0: After peaking at number 4 and staying there for the past couple of weeks, Ray Parker Jr. falls to 10 with The Other Woman.

top 10 on American Top 40 for Ray Parker Jr. falling from 4 to number 10 with The Other Woman. Speaking of top 10s, which is what we'll be doing for the rest of the countdown, here's a woman who's batted 1,000 with her last four singles. All four of them have hit the top 10. Angel of the Morning, Queen of Hearts, The Sweetest Thing, and her latest, Love's Been a Little Bit Hard on Me. Hopping up from number 12 to number 9, here's Juice Newton.

0: Juice Newton at number 9, moving up 3 notches on American Top 40 with Love's Been a Little Bit Hard on Me. Coming up, an AT40 extra by a male superstar who's made the top 40 in duets with more different women than any other man in chart history. He's hit the 40 in duets with Mary, Kim, Tammy, and Diana.
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0: 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With their recent number one soul song, here's the Dazz Band at number 8 with Let It Whip.

second week at number 8 on American Top 40, the Dazz Band out of Cleveland, Ohio with Let It Whip. Now, our AT40 Extra by the superstar who's made the top 40 in duets with more female singing partners than any other man in chart history. Since his first chart appearance back in 1962, this Motown artist has hit the pop singles chart 54 times. And 16 of those hits have been in duets with the ladies of Motown. His first singing partner was Mary Wells, who joined him back in 1964 for the top 20 hit, What's the Matter with You, Baby? 3 years later, he teamed up with his second partner, Kim Weston, and climbed to number 14 on the pop chart with It Takes Two. A few months after that, he changed partners again and had 9 hit duets with the late Tammy Terrell. Duets that included Your Precious Love and Ain't Nothing Like the Real Thing. Finally, in 1973, this male solo star teamed up with his fourth partner, Miss Diana Ross. And during the next couple of years, they harmonized on 2 top 40 hits, You're a Special Part of Me and My Mistake. Altogether, this usually solo superstar has waltzed up the charts with 4 different female partners, more than any other artist in history, and has had 16 hits with them. As an AT40 Extra, here's Marvin Gaye along with Tammy Terrell and one of those 16 duets, a top 10 smash from 1968, You're All I Need to Get By.

From 1968, Marvin Gaye and the late Tammy Terrell with "You're All I Need to Get By," an American Top 40 extra. Up next in our countdown, a current hit remake of another big hit from the late 60s, a number one song by Tommy James and the Shondells.

Casey Kasem. Holding at number 7 for a second week, here are Joan Jett and the Blackhearts, their remake of a number 1 smash by Tommy James from 1969, Crimson and Clover.

Joan Jett and the Blackhearts on American Top 40, third week in the top 10, second week at number 7 with Crimson and Clover. Up 3 notches to number 6 this week is a man who says that no matter how successful he gets, he intends to keep living in his hometown of Bloomington, Indiana. John Cougar says, quote, "Living in Bloomington, it's easy to keep in perspective who you are. Out on tour, you get to thinking you're some big rock and roll star and get your head all swelled up. And then you get back to Bloomington and some guy driving a garbage truck brings you back down to earth, honking his horn and shouting at you to get the heck out of the way." End of quote. Here's John Cougar with Hurts So Good.

0: John Cougar on American Top 40, second week in the top 10, moving from number 9 to number 6 with Hurts So Good. Coming up, a long-distance dedication from a military policeman stationed in West Germany to his wife and children at home in the United States.
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0: Radio airs them, record shops sell them, Billboard ranks them, and AT40 counts them down. Holding at number 5 for a third week, Willie Nelson with Always On.

Willie Nelson took that song all the way to number one on the country chart, and he's been at number five for three consecutive weeks on American Top 40. Always on my mind. Some of the long-distance dedication requests we get here at AT40 are trying to bridge emotional distances. For others, it's just plain old geography that separates them from their loved ones. This dedication is from a man in West Germany. He writes, "Dear Casey, my name is David. I'm a military policeman currently stationed in Würzburg, West Germany. The Army decided I should spend my last year in over here, away from my family. I have a beautiful wife and a daughter, and within the next 2 weeks, I should have one more addition to our family. I won't be able to take leave and go home for this great event, nor will I see the baby until it's about 5 months old, because that's how long I've got left in Germany. Time seems to be passing slower now than ever before. So, for my wife Sharon, daughter Brandy, and child yet unborn, would you please play Knockin' on Heaven's Door? Right now, I'd gladly hang up my gun and badge to be home with my family and family to be. Signed, David." Okay, David, here's your long-distance dedication.

0: soon.
1: From 1973, that's Knockin' on Heaven's Door by Bob Dylan. A long-distance dedication from David in West Germany to his wife and children here in the States. And the countdown continues on American Top 40.

0: 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I'm Casey Kasem.
1: Number 4.
0: Here's Asia, the new English group made up of old musicians. That is, former members of successful rock bands. Steve Howe, Carl Palmer, Jeff Downes, and John Wetton. At number 4, Asia.

Moving up two notches in our survey, that's Asia at number four with Heat of the Moment. Now, as we approach the top three songs in America this week, let's take a look at the number one records at the tops of Billboard's other charts. Number one in the soul chart, Early in the Morning by the Daz Band. Number one in the country chart, Slow Hand by Conway Twitty. Number one in the album chart, Asia by Asia. And on the pop singles chart, holding at number three for a second week, it's Toto with Rosanna.

0: number 3 in popularity on American Top 40, second week in a row, the group Toto and Rosanna. A listener in Canada wants to know what artist who was part of a successful group has had the most hits after leaving the group. Well, the three leaders are John, Paul, and Rod. Details coming up.
1: 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American Top 40.
0: Straight off the Billboard survey, these are the hottest hits in the USA.
2: Number 2.
0: This one's holding at number 2 for a second week. It's trying hard to do here in America what it's already done in England. That is hit number 1. Here's Don't You Want Me by the Human League.

number two again this week on American Top 40, The Human League and Don't You Want Me. Now, let's answer that question about artists who continued hitting the charts after they left a successful group. Comes to us from Lena Lopchuk in Edmonton, Alberta, Canada. She wants to know, what recording artist who started out with a top 40 group has had the most hits after leaving that group? Well, Lena, the three leaders in this category are all men. There's John, Paul, and Rod. In third place is a man who had an incredible number of hits with the Beatles, John Lennon. After the Beatles broke up, John went on to have 12 top 40 hits. In second place is a man who had a couple of his hits as a solo artist and then joined the English group The Faces. He's Rod Stewart. And after he left The Faces, Rod hit the top 40 13 more times. Now, that leaves us with a man in first place. He's also an ex-Beatle, and since the Beatles broke up, he's gone on to have 27 top 40 hits. Of course, he's Paul McCartney. So there's your answer, Lena. The recording artist who's had the most top 40 hits since he's left a group is Paul McCartney with 27 top 40 hits. Thanks for writing in. And now, not at all by accident, we're up to one of Paul's post-Beatle top 40 hits. In fact, it's the number one song in the land. The most popular song in America for the seventh week in a row. Paul McCartney and Stevie Wonder with Ebony and Ivory.

0: The seventh consecutive week at the number one position, superstars Paul McCartney and Stevie Wonder, Ebony and Ivory. And there you are. The 40 most popular records in America is determined by Billboard magazine for the week ending June 26th, 1982. American Top 40 is produced in Hollywood by Watermark, ABC Radio Enterprises. Executive producer, Tom Rounds. Producer, Don Bastani. With Meryl Schindler, Daryl Morton, Jeff Leonard, Nancy Conover, Stu Jacobs, Paul Libeskind, Renee Jean Hill, and Elaine Stieglitz. I'm Casey Kasem. Join me next week, and again we'll count down the 40 most popular songs in the USA. Till then, keep your feet on the ground and keep reaching for the stars.
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0: Again, this is Casey Kasem, and this is American Top 40. We'd like to welcome you to our weekly countdown of the 40 best-selling songs in the USA. The list we use is from the most authoritative survey in the record business, and of course, that's Billboard's Hot 100. Well, we have several new songs in AT40 this week. As a matter of fact, five of them, and a brand new number one tune. So let's get it on.
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0: Remember the Witch Queen of New Orleans about 3 years ago? That was done by a group called Redbone. They're back on the charts with Come and Get Your Love at number 40 this week.

Come and Get Your Love, a debut song in American Top 40. Our second debut tune comes in at number 39 this week. A veteran hitmaker who's had 31 chart records. This is number 31. It's titled, I Like to Live the Love.

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0: You know, AT40 is heard coast to coast and around the world on great radio stations like KJRB, Spokane, Washington, WYRB, Baton Rouge, Louisiana, WYXE, Madison, Wisconsin, WENE, Binghamton, New York, and 3KZ, Melbourne, Australia. Here's a song written by Van Morrison, debuting at number 38, sung by Art Garfunkel.

0: fell from number 20 last week to number 37 this week. Paul McCartney and Helen Wheels. And the countdown rolls on.
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0: Here's a song that stayed in the top 10 for 5 big weeks. Got as high as number 3 and stayed there for a couple of weeks. Now at number 36, Helen Reddy.

Redding, the first of two Australians in our countdown this week on AT40. You've been around for 13 weeks with Ruby Redress or Leave Me Alone. Here now is the first chart record for some fellas, four of them, from Oakland, California. They call themselves the Natural Four. Can this be real?

0: number 35 this week in AT40, The Natural Four with Can This Be Real? Next up, I have the first of five Canadian acts in American Top 40 this week.
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0: This tune debuted 3 weeks ago at 40. Now it's up to 34. It's the DeFranco family with Abracadabra.

moving up three notches in the survey this week. Abracadabra by the DeFranco family, their second big hit sound. This is Casey Kasem in Hollywood, and here now is a man whose record company had a clever idea for introducing their new artist several years back. They issued a birth announcement for the 27-year-old singer to disc jockeys all across the country, and it said, name, Al Green, date of birth, January 1972, place of birth, High Records, Memphis, Tennessee, weight, heavy, height, giant, future profession, superstar. You know something? They were right. Here's Al Green.

That moved from number 24 down to 33 this week. A former number one soul song, Al Green and Livin' for You. I have a letter here from Oregon, and it says, Dear Casey, recently I heard you say that Kris Kristofferson almost broke a record by staying in the Hot 100 for 38 weeks. Would you please tell me who holds the title for consecutive weeks in the top 40? Good question. I got the answer coming up.

0: The Moments with Sexy Mama, second week on AT40. Now let me answer that letter from a listener whose name is Tom Tild in Portland, Oregon, who heard me talking about Kris Kristofferson's near record 38 consecutive weeks in the Hot 100 and wants to know who spent the most consecutive weeks in the Top 40. Well, Tom, for the answer to that one, we had to go back to the year 1952 to an instrumental called The Blue Tango by Leroy Anderson. It stayed in the top 40 for 38 consecutive weeks. And at that time, there was only a top 40 chart, not a top 100 chart. So it sort of sounds unbelievable. I think it's a record that may never be broken. Good question. Thank you for sending it to us. Now on with the countdown.
1: Number 31.
0: Well, here's the record that makes the biggest leap within the top 40 this week. It moves up 9 notches. It's Cher. At number 31, Dark Ladies.

0: moving record by Cher. That's Dark Lady. 30 hits to number one, a new one, and we're counting them down.
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0: You know, in a couple of months, we'll be doing our first special of 1974. It's called The 40 Most Extraordinary British Hits of the Rock Era. It'll be a countdown of those artists and their records from Britain who've had the biggest impact on the American charts during the years of 1955 through 1973. Gonna be a knockout show. More about that later. Right now, this is Joy, Part 1. Isaac wrote it, produced it, and he sings it. Mr. Hayes.

Isaac Hayes with Joy, Part 1, at number 30 again this week on American Top 40. You're listening to a countdown of the most popular songs in the USA. My name is Casey Kasem, and the countdown continues and doesn't stop until we get to the new number 1 song this week. Moving up 4 places to number 29, here's the former lead singer of the Miracles with his biggest solo effort so far, Smokey Robinson, with Baby Come Close.

0: Number 29 in our countdown of the 40 most popular songs in the USA, Smokey Robinson with Baby Come Close. We have enough time here at the end of this act to mention the tunes that fell off and the ones that debuted. Here are the ones that fell off. Top of the World by the Carpenters, Grand Funk, Elton John, Donny Osmond, and the Temps with Let Your Hair Down. Here are the debut records this week. At number 40, Come Get Your Love, Redbone. 39, I Like to Live the Love, B.B. King. I Shall Sing by Garfunkel came in at 38. At number 35, Can This Be Real, a new group out of Oakland called The Natural Four. Now, coming up in the next hour, the highest debuting song this week, the number one record in Canada by an artist who used to be the husband half of the duo, the Poppy Family. This is Casey Kasem in Hollywood, counting them down on American Top 40. We've got 28 of the biggest hits in the USA coming right up, so stay right there.
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0: Before we continue the countdown, let me welcome two new stations to our AT40 lineup this week. WDXY Sumter, South Carolina, and WFRC Reidsville, North Carolina. 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
0: Here's a song that's been on.

and Baby Brother by War, moving down from 16. Now I have a debut song on AT40, the number one record in Canada. It's by an artist who used to be one half of the husband-wife duo, the Poppy Family. Back in 1970, they hit number two with a song written by the husband half, Terry Jacks. He also produced, arranged, and played guitar on it. But he left the lead singing to his wife, Susan. The song was called Which Way You Goin', Billy. Remember that one? Well, the Poppy Family duo no longer exists. They record as solo artists. Terry still produces Susan's records, and he also produces his own. And this week, he debuts in the 40 with a song that's now Canada's number one record. Written by Jacques Brel and Rod McEwen. At number 27, here is Terry Jacks with Seasons in the Sun.

0: Here's this week's highest debuting record, Terry Jacks with Seasons in the Sun. 26 hits to number one and counting them down.
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0: Way back in 1957, Laverne Baker took a record called Jim Dandy up as high as number 22 on the Top 40. Black Oak, Arkansas is only four notches away from that. Here they are at number 26.
2: Smile!

Happy Times at number 26. That's Jim Dandy, Black Oak, Arkansas, doing it 1957 style. On American Top 40, every week we count down the 40 biggest hits in the USA. Right now, we're at a song that could be the song of the year. Charlie Rich and a former number one tune. It's been around the American Top 40 longer than any other. 16 weeks. Here's The Most Beautiful Girl.

0: number 25 in our countdown, Charlie Rich and the Most Beautiful Girl. We're up to number 24, and as you may know, there are two versions of a rather unique record riding the top 40. It's an editorial written by a feisty Canadian newscaster named Gordon Sinclair, and it's called simply Americans. Now, Sinclair himself has recorded it, and it's also been done by another Canadian newscaster, Byron McGregor. Sinclair's reading comes in at number 24 this week. But since we heard his last week, we'll wait and hear McGregor's record coming up a little later in the show.
1: Number 23.
0: Here's another Canadian with a simpler message. Anne Murray, a love song. There's

0: moves up six notches to 23 this week, fourth week on American Top 40. Anne Murray with a love song. And the countdown continues.
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0: 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KAYC, Beaumont, Texas. KQEO, Albuquerque, New Mexico. And WPIX, New York City. At number 22 on our countdown this week, moving up three notches, this is Greg Allman with Midnight Rider.

number 22 in the countdown, Greg Allman with Midnight Rider. Here's a singer who's had 10 solo hits to date. Of course, she had many more when she was with the Supremes. Two of those 10 went number one. Here's Diana Ross with her latest.

In 3 short weeks, she's at number 21 with her current hit. That's The Last Time I Saw Him, and that was Diana Ross. Coming up on American Top 40, the first Top 40 hit for a country star who didn't want to be one. He's been writing hits for other country singers for years, but he just couldn't cotton to the idea of recording his own hits at first. I'll tell you more about him in a few minutes.

0: Barry White, the man who not only wanted to produce songs and write songs, but he wanted to sing them as well. That's his third top 10 record. At number 20, Never Never Gonna Give You Up. Listen to this. Here's a guy who said several years ago, I don't want to whistle, sing, or dance. I just want to write. That was Tom T. Hall. That's what he told all the record companies that wanted to sign him up as a performer back in the mid-60s. After all, he had a very good thing going, churning out hit after hit for other artists, and almost every top country singer recorded at least one of his songs. Well, in 1967, someone got to him. A Nashville record producer named Jerry Kennedy. He wore him down, and he started him on his singing career. Since then, as a singer-songwriter, he's hit the country chart 20 times. And now he's on American Top 40 at number 19 this week. Here's Tom T. Hall's I Love.
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0: at number 19, moving from 23 this week, Tom T. Hall with I Love. And the countdown rolls on.
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0: Here's the former number one song by Jim Croce, who this week still has two albums in the top 10, number one and number three. This is Time in a Bottle.

5 weeks ago, that was at the top of the charts. Now it's at number 18. Jim Croce with Time in a Bottle. Here's last week's highest debuting song. The latest from the Rolling Stones. It moves from 22 to 17 this week. It's...

countdown of the 40 most popular songs in the USA this week. The Rolling Stones with Heartbreaker. Coming up, the current smash for the artist whose first hit almost 11 years ago went all the way to number one. And he was only 13 years old at the time.

Have Now, the current hit for singer, songwriter, producer Stevie Wonder. You know, almost 11 years ago, in August of 1963, Stevie's record, Fingertips, reached the number one spot in the chart, and it stayed there for 3 weeks. All this at the tender age of 13. Well, as you know, he's come a long way since then. And he recently received 1973 Grammy Award nominations in 6 different categories. I'd say that was pretty spectacular. And to mark the occasion, we'll turn back the clock and hear Stevie's first number one song. Here at number 16 this week is Living for the City, and that'll be followed by Fingertips.

0: Number one for Stevie Wonder, his first. That was Fingertips.
1: Number 15.
0: By the way, in a couple of months, we'll be doing our first special of 1974. It's called The 40 Most Extraordinary British Hits of the Rock Era. A countdown of those artists and their records from Britain who've had the biggest impact on the American charts from 1955 through 1973. Here are the OJs from Philadelphia with Put Your Hands Together.

0: the nation's 15th most popular song this week, Put Your Hands Together by the OJs. This is Casey in Hollywood. We've got the top 14 best-selling songs in the USA coming right up.
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0: And here we go with more of the most popular songs in the USA. On our way to our sixth number one song of 1974 in 6 weeks. And the countdown rolls on.
2: Number 14.
0: At number 14, here is the number one soul song in the Billboard chart this week, Eddie Kendrick's Boogie Down.

3 short weeks, and Eddie Kendricks is at number 14 with Boogie Down. I have now the current hit for the actor-singer David Essex, who says his first love is rock music and that's where he really wants to be. Well, I can't help but wonder if that's a firm decision. The rock part of his life is certainly moving. His current hit got to the top of the British charts, and it's at number 13 this week on AT40. But listen to his recent acting credits. He starred as Jesus Christ in the British production of the stage musical Godspell. And right after that, he got the starring role in the movie That'll Be the Day, with co-star Ringo Starr. I'd like to think he can probably keep both careers going. For now, we'll examine the rock side. Here is newcomer David Essex with Rock On.

0: moving up four this week to 13. From Britain, David Essex with Rock On. At number 12 in our countdown, here's Brownsville Station with Smokin' in the Boys Room.
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0: Number 12 in the countdown in American Top 40, that's Smokin' in the Boys Room by Brownsville Station. A listener in California heard us play both sides of the recent Donny Osmond hit, and she wants to know which recording act in the rock era has had the most two-sided hits. That is, records where both sides were listed on the charts. Well, let's see, Fats Domino had a total of 24. The Beatles had 26. But you know, they're not even close to the record. I got details coming up.
1: 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American Top 40.
0: After 8 weeks in the top 10, Steve Miller falls to number 11 with The

0: A former number one song by the Steve Miller Band. At number 11, that's The Joker. Now let's answer that letter that came from Karen Oldham in Lompoc, California, who wants to know which artist in the rock era has had the most two-sided hits, records where both sides were listed on the charts. You know, nowadays two-sided hits are rather rare. They do happen occasionally, though. For instance, the recent Donny Osmond hit, Are You Lonesome Tonight?, backed with When I Fall in Love. But you know, in the 50s and 60s, two-sided hits popped up all the time. Fats Domino had 24 of them. The Beatles did even better than that with 26. But the king of them all, as you may have guessed, is the man whose second two-sided hit had both sides separately make number one, Hound Dog and Don't Be Cruel. That record of his was just one of 49 two-sided hits. A record that I don't think will be broken until Elvis comes out with his next two-sided record. Karen, thanks for your letter. It was a good one.
1: Billboard's number 10.
0: This is Jungle Boogie by Cool.

weeks ago, this record moved into the top 10. Got as high as number 4 for a couple of weeks, and now is at number 9. Gladys Knight and the Pips with I Got to Use My Imagination.

moved from number 6 last week to number 9 this week. Gladys Knight and the Pips with I've Gotta Use My Imagination. You know, we're really looking forward to an upcoming TV special. It's a new thing Dick Clark's come up with called the American Music Awards. It's a popularity poll, and the voters are the American public. 43,000 homes were sampled. There'll be 3 categories, pop rock, country, and soul. And there'll be 3 hosts, Helen Reddy, Roger Miller, and Smokey Robinson. The date is Tuesday, February 19th, and it sounds like a real winner to me. This is Casey on AT40, introducing Al Wilson with the 8th best-selling song in the USA.

0: 3 weeks ago, that was the number one song in the USA. This week, it's at number eight. Al Wilson with Show and Tell. Seven hits to a new number one and counting them down.
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0: Now I have the current smash by a singer-songwriter who 10 years ago was a loser on the Ted Mack Amateur Hour. At the time, he was only interested in becoming a star guitarist, so he went on the Ted Mack Show and he played a medley of Yankee Doodle and Dixie. But those cards and letters just didn't come in. At least, not enough for them to make him a winner that night. But he stayed with his music, and now he has his first top 10 hit. At number seven this week, Jim Stafford with Spiders and Snakes.

second week in the top 10, now at number 7, Jim Stafford with his first big hit, titled Spiders and Snakes. This is Casey Kasem on American Top 40. You know, we're heard coast to coast and around the world every week on great radio stations like KERN, Bakersfield, California, WILK, Wilkes-Barre, Pennsylvania, and Radio Kanto, Yokohama, and Tokyo, Japan. At number 6, the fifth week in the top 10, Olivia Newton-John.

Let Me Be There. There's Olivia Newton-John's biggest hit to date at number 6 this week and moving up. Here is Aretha Franklin's biggest hit in 3 years. The last really big one was Spanish Harlem. This one is Until.

0: number 5, Aretha Franklin with Until You Come Back to Me, That's What I'm Gonna Do. You know, in the past 10 years, Stevie Wonder has been the only male solo artist to have 2 number 1 records in a row, until 2 weeks ago. Coming up, the current smash that gave another male solo singer 2 consecutive number 1s.
1: The hits from coast to coast. 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
0: Moving up from 5 to 4 this week, Byron McGregor, The Americans.
2: The United States dollar took another pounding on German, French, and British exchanges this morning, hitting the lowest point ever known in West Germany. It has declined there by 41% since 1971, and this Canadian thinks it's time to speak up for the Americans as the most generous and possibly the least appreciated people in all the earth. As long as 60 years ago, when I first started to read newspapers, I read of floods on the Yellow River and the Yangtze. Who rushed in with men and money to help? The Americans did. They have helped control floods on the Nile, the Amazon, the Ganges, and the Niger. Today, the rich bottomland of the Mississippi is underwater, and no foreign land has sent a dollar to help. Germany, Japan, and to a lesser extent, Britain and Italy were lifted out of the debris of war by the Americans, who poured in billions of dollars and forgave other billions in debts. None of those countries is today paying even the interest on its remaining debts to the United States. When the franc was in danger of collapsing in 1956, it was the Americans who propped it up, and their reward was to be insulted and swindled on the streets of Paris. I was there. I saw it. When distant cities are hit by earthquake, it is the United States that hurries in to help. Managua, Nicaragua is one of the most recent examples. So far this spring, 59 American communities have been flattened by tornadoes. Nobody has helped. The Marshall Plan, the Truman Policy, all pumped billions upon billions of dollars into discouraged countries. Now newspapers in those countries are writing about the decadent, warmongering Americans. I'd like to see just one of those countries that is gloating over the erosion of the United States dollar build its own airplanes. Come on, let's hear it. Does any other country in the world have a plane to equal the Boeing Jumbo Jet, the Lockheed TriStar, or the Douglas 10? If so, why don't they fly them? Why do all international lines except Russia fly American planes? Why does no other land on Earth even consider putting a man or woman on the moon? You talk about Japanese technocracy and you get radios. You talk about German technocracy and you get automobiles. You talk about American technocracy and you will find men on the moon, not once, but several times, and safely home again. You talk about scandals, and the Americans put theirs right in the store window for everybody to look at. Even the draft dodgers are not pursued and hounded. They are here on our streets, most of them, unless they are breaking Canadian laws, are getting American dollars from Ma and Pa at home to spend here. When the Americans get out of this bind, as they will, who could blame them if they said, "The hell with the rest of the world"? Let someone else buy the Israel bonds. Let someone else build or repair foreign dams or design foreign buildings that won't shake apart in earthquakes. When the railways of France, Germany, and India were breaking down through age, it was the Americans who rebuilt them. When the Pennsylvania Railroad and the New York Central went broke, nobody loaned them an old caboose. Both are still broke. I can name you 5,000 times when the Americans raced to the help of other people in trouble. Can you name me even one time when someone else raced to the Americans in trouble? I don't think there was outside help even during the San Francisco earthquake. Our neighbors have faced it alone. And I'm one Canadian who's damned tired of hearing them kicked around. They will come out of this thing with their flag high. And when they do, they are entitled to thumb their nose at the lands that are gloating over their present troubles. I hope Canada is not one of these, but there are many smug, self-righteous Canadians. And finally, the American Red Cross was told at its 48th annual meeting in New Orleans that it was broke. This year's disasters have taken it all. And nobody, but nobody, has helped.
0: Moves up one notch to number 4. Byron McGregor, The Americans. This is Casey Kasem on American Top 40. And you know, consecutive number 1 singles by solo artists is a rare thing. In the 19-year span of the rock era, only 3 male vocalists had managed 2 number 1s in a row, until they were joined by a 4th last week. In the 50s and early 60s, Elvis did it with, well, he did it several times. In 1963, Bobby Vinton did it once. And it didn't happen again for 10 years, until 1973, when Stevie Wonder connected with Superstition and You Are the Sunshine of My Life. Then, a couple of weeks ago, a fourth male solo singer joined that club. In 1973, he hit number one with Photograph. And his next single released hit number one a couple of weeks ago. Now it's at number three. Here is Ringo Starr.

0: Barbra Streisand with last week's number one best-selling song, this week falling to number two. That's The Way We Were. Well, here we are, up to the brand new number one song in the nation this week, and it just happens to be the sixth number one song in as many weeks so far this year.
1: Billboard's number one.
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0: the new number one song in the USA, Love Unlimited Orchestra with Love's Theme. I'd like to thank my old friend, Dean Martin, for giving me the opportunity to kiss Don Rickles on network television this week. By the way, next week on Tuesday night on Hawaii 5-0, I get a chance to tell off Jack Lord. That's it, the 40 top-selling songs in the nation. And you heard them on American Top 40, where we do the countdown every week at this time. Our list is from Billboard Magazine's weekly tabulation for the week ending February 9th, 1974. 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Producer is Don Bastani. East Coast researcher, Alan Coughlin. We tape the show here in Hollywood. This is Casey Kasem. I hope you'll join me next week, and again, we'll count down the 40 most popular songs in the USA. Till then, keep your feet in the ground and keep reaching for the stars.
1: 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Special thanks to Kalila Dawkins, Rob Durkee, Pete Battistini, Scott Lakefield, Mike Savage, Michael Cross, Dave Nunez, and of course, the legend where the countdown began, Casey Kasem. I'm Larry Morgan. 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

0: again, and welcome to American Top 40. I'm Casey Kasem with the latest countdown of the 40 biggest hits in the USA. First off, I want to say thank you to Charlie Van Dyke for sitting in for me last week while I was in Japan. Now I'm back and looking at Billboard's latest nationwide survey of record sales and radio airplay. Got the second hit for Teenage Tiffany debuting this week. But before we jump into the chart action, let's do a quick recap of last week's top three. At number three last week was Faith by George Michael. Number two was The Time of My Life by Bill Medley and Jennifer Warnes. And ascending to number one last week was Heaven is a Place on Earth by Belinda Carlisle. Is she still in heaven this week? George Michael may be no angel, but Faith could put him on top. We'll find out as we count them down.
1: Number 40.
0: Leading off, it's the recent number five hit by Bruce Springsteen from his recent number one album, Tunnel of Love. Dropping

Disguise. Bruce Springsteen, New Jersey's top rocker, falls from 26 to 40 this week, his 13th top 40 hit. At number 39 is a group with their first top 40 hit, a five-man band from California's state capital, Sacramento. The band features singers Brent Bourgeois and Larry Tagg, so they call themselves Bourgeois Tagg. Their song debuted last week at number 38. Now it slips down a notch. Here's I Don't Mind at All.

0: The group Bourgeois Tag, falling from 38 to 39 with I Don't Mind at All, a song produced by singer, musician, songwriter, producer, jack of all trades, Todd Rundgren. My name's Casey Kasem. You're listening to American Top 40. Coming up, a long-distance dedication from a young man who has replayed a crucial moment in his life over and over. The time he went to meet a singer in our countdown.
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0: We're on our way to the number one song in the USA. Well, we have three debuts this week, and here's the first. Teenage Tiffany with the follow-up to her number one song, I Think We're Alone Now. She comes in at number 38 with a ballad, Could Have Been.
2: Nothing.

could have been. 16-year-old Tiffany from Norwalk, California, suburb of L.A. She debuts at number 38 with her second top 40 hit. Now, actually, this next hit also belongs to Tiffany, but she's not performing it. It's a long-distance dedication for her from a young man in Houston, Texas, and here's what he writes. Dear Casey, I am a normally outgoing guy with a serious problem. I'm extremely shy about meeting new girls. Whenever I get around one, especially if she's pretty, I stutter, blush, and embarrass myself. Recently, the pop star Tiffany came to town. I'd bought her tape, seen her videos, and wanted to see her in person. I heard on the radio that she was going to be at a local radio station later that night. So, I decided to go there and wait to meet her. I arrived at the station about 6 o'clock with a pretty long-stemmed pink rose for her. They told me she was there, but I would have to wait in the lobby for her to finish in the studio. I sat down in the lobby, having no idea what time she'd be done. I waited in the lobby a half hour before a security officer told me that I could not wait inside. I found out that there was a bus outside waiting for her. I went outside in the cold and waited next to the bus. At a quarter of nine, almost 3 hours after I had got there, I finally saw her coming out of the lobby. She and her entourage headed for the bus. I stood up straight and held up the flower. As she approached, I froze. I could not move. My mind was whirling. She glanced at me, said a friendly hello, and got on the bus. Before I could move, the bus door shut, and it left me there, standing with my rose. Casey, that moment has been replayed a million times in my head. Could you please play The Rose for Tiffany? I wanted to give her that rose so much, but I couldn't. Please give her this rose and a returned hello. Thank you very much, Christopher. Christopher, here's your long-distance dedication.

0: a song that hit number three back in 1980 for Bette Midler. The Rose, a long-distance dedication from Christopher in Texas to pop singer Tiffany. If you'd like to make a long-distance dedication, grab a pencil and paper, because I'll be back in a moment with the address to send it to.
1: Casey's Coast to Coast.
0: AT40 originates in Hollywood. I'm Casey Kasem. Now, here's that address I promised you if you want to send us a long-distance dedication. Send it to Long Distance Dedication, Post Office Box 2000, Hollywood, California. Zip code 90028. That's P.O. Box 2000, zip code 90028. In this week's Top 40 Countdown, we're up to the first pop chart single for the English band New Order. They've hit the dance chart before, and they've rounded up quite a following on the underground dance club circuit. Now, they're shaking up three notches to number 37 with True Faith.

order from England with True Fate moves up three notches to number 37. It's from their album called Substance, a collection of a lot of their British hits, including special dance mixes of those songs. We have three debuts this week on American Top 40, and the three that fall out to make room are Love Will Find a Way by the group Yes, Little Lies by Fleetwood Mac, and Breakout by Swing Out Sister. Those three hits say goodbye. Saying hello, here's a new hit from the soundtrack of the number one album, Dirty Dancing. Songs by a pop star of the late 70s and early 80s, Eric Carmen. He comes in at number 36 with Hungry Eyes.

0: Eric Carmen, originally from Cleveland, Ohio, debuting at number 36 with Hungry Eyes. He was last in the survey a couple of years ago with a song that went to number 35 called I Want to Hear It From Your Lips, as our countdown to the number one song rocks on.
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1: Number 35.
0: Well, here's the highest of our three debuts, the first top 40 appearance for an artist who's no stranger to the black singles chart. He first hit the black chart leading a group called Zap. Then he hit solo. His full name's Roger Troutman, but he just calls himself Roger. Debuting at number 35, here's I Wanna Be Your Man.

singer named Roger, stating his case. Roger Troutman from Ohio, born and raised in Hamilton, living in Dayton. My name's Casey, and every week American Top 40 is heard in the 50 states and around the world on great radio stations like WLCQ 98 Rock, the voice of the Lake Country, Clarksville, Virginia, 99 WAYS, Macon, Georgia, WKEE Hit 100, Key FM, the 10 in a row station in Huntington, West Virginia, and on Armed Forces Radio in Lisbon, Portugal. Here's the current hit by the band Poison. Went to number 13 3 weeks ago. Now it's at number 34. I won't forget you.

0: forget you. Poison, a four-man rock group who formed 4 years ago in Harrisburg, Pennsylvania, came out to L.A. looking for a record deal, and they found one. Their second top 40 hit drops 12 notches to number 34 this week. A listener wants to know, what producer has had the most top 10 hits so far in the 1980s? Well, there's a tie between two producers. One is an Englishman named Hugh Padgham. The other is an American who produced for the Commodores, Kenny Rogers, and himself. Details coming up.
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0: These are the hottest hits in the USA. The first three Top 40 hits by Exposé were hot and steamy, high-energy dance tracks. Now the Miami Trio is ready for a slow dance. Any volunteers? Up six notches to number 33. Here's Seasons Change.

0: Seasons change. Exposé, stepping up six notches to number 33. Written and produced by Louis Martinet, big producer on the Miami dance scene. Now in American Top 40, we're up to a question about big producers. A listener from Nuremberg, West Germany, named Matthias Drabe, wrote in and asked, what producer has had the most top 10 hits so far in the 1980s? Well, Matthias, there's a tie. Two men have produced or co-produced 18 top 10 hits in this decade. But let's take a look at the top three producers in the 80s. In third place is a man who's probably the best-known producer around. He's worked on top 10 hits for George Benson, Donna Summer, and Michael Jackson. And he got a lot of attention producing We Are the World a couple of years ago. With 17 top 10 hits in the 80s, producer Quincy Jones. Now, in first place, that tie between two men. One started out in England as a recording engineer, then worked his way up to produce some of the top acts of the decade. The Police, Genesis, and Phil Collins, just to name a few. Producing 18 top 10 hits of the 1980s, Hugh Padgham. Now, tied with him is a man who started producing top 10 hits for his own group, the Commodores. Then, when he went solo, he also branched out as a producer, worked with Kenny Rogers, Diana Ross, along with himself. In the 80s, he's been the producer of 18 top 10 hits. Lionel Richie. So there you are, Matthias. The people who have produced or co-produced the most top 10 hits in this decade, Quincy Jones with 17, and tied for first place, 18 apiece, Hugh Padgham from England and Lionel Richie. Thanks for writing in. Now, on with the countdown.
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0: Here's a singer-songwriter who's produced all 11 of his top 10 hits. His latest top 40 hit climbs five notches this week. I Could Never Take the Place of Your Man. Here's Prince.

0: never take the place of your man. Prince taking a better place in the countdown this week, up from 37 to 32, as the countdown rocks on.
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0: Well, the new year's just around the corner, and so is AT40's annual countdown of the year's 100 top hits. That's the biggest songs of 1987 on New Year's weekend. Back in our weekly countdown, we're up to number 31. Got a big ballad by Laura Branigan. It's from her new album, Touch, and it's called Power of Love.

0: the vocal power of Laura Branigan on Power of Love. She climbed three notches to number 31, third week in the survey. We last heard from Laura a couple of years ago when she squeaked into the countdown at number 40 with a song called Spanish Eddie. I'm Casey Kasem. This is American Top 40 in Hollywood, and we're counting down the week's 40 biggest hits, 30 hits away from number one as the countdown continues in a moment.
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0: In Hollywood, this is Casey Kasem on American Top 40. We're counting down the biggest hits in the nation, and on we go.
2: Number 30.
0: Here's the Australian band Ice House, a six-man band from Sydney who have been hitting down under for 7 years. Now, they've finally cracked the top 40 in America with a song that climbed five notches this week. At number 30, it's Crazy by Ice House.

Crazy. Ice House, Lighting Up a Fire at number 30, up five notches. It's their first top 40 hit. At number 29 is the four-man English band who were once mistaken for the catering crew at one of their own concerts. It happened in Italy at a big outdoor concert. They were heading toward the stage, trying to drive through the crowd, when a policeman stopped them and said they weren't authorized to go through. Well, they leaned out of their van and said, "But hey, we're cutting crew." The policeman said, "Oh, the catering crew. Go on through." Now, after three top 40 hits, the policeman might recognize their name. Cutting Crew with "I've Been in Love Before" at number 29.

0: loved before. Cutting Crew, the four-man band from London, doing pretty well over here on American shores. Third top 40 hit went to number 9 a few weeks ago. Now it's falling. This week, 12 notches to 29. This is Casey Kasem on American Top 40. In show business, when an act is so great that the audience goes wild, it's called bringing the house down. Well, coming up is a group who once really brought the house down, literally. The roof fell right on the stage.
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0: Well, we're coming to the end of the year, and that means AT40 is gearing up for our special year-end countdown of the top 100 hits of 1987. We'll take them straight from Billboard's official rankings, and we'll count them down New Year's weekend. Now, here in our weekly survey is a band that's bound to be in that top 100. They're the four women from L.A., the Bangles. Their latest is at number 28, Hazy Shade of Winter.

The Bangles, Bangalizing, a Simon and Garfunkel song from the 60s, Hazy Shade of Winter. It's at number 28, up 5 notches this week. This is Casey Kasem counting them down on American Top 40. Now we're up to the band who gave new meaning to the old show business expression, bringing down the house. They're the popular rock group from Seattle, Heart. And one night when they rocked the rafters rocked back. It happened in the early 80s in Japan. Heart was playing at an outdoor pavilion in the beautiful ancient city of Kyoto. There were a few thousand people there, and the crowd was really rocking. But it was during the rainy season, and in the middle of the performance, a storm erupted. Thunderclaps boomed like an extra bass drum. Lightning flashed like a celestial strobe light. And the rain just pounded down. Luckily, there was a roof that stretched out over the stage, keeping the band dry. But soon, the water began to collect on top of that roof, which wasn't all that sturdy. As more water came down, the weight on the stage roof became heavier and heavier. Suddenly, there was a big cracking sound, and the members of Heart looked up to see one side of that roof collapse and demolish their equipment on the left side of the stage. Well, Heart...

ran for shelter, and none too soon. Seconds later, the other side of the roof collapsed completely, polishing off the rest of the equipment. Everyone got out without a scratch, but their gear, thousands of dollars worth, was totaled. Hart's manager back then said, "Our drummer was really lucky. A hunk of that roof could have hit him if it hadn't been deflected by a cymbal stand." End of quote. That's the night Hart really brought the house down. In Kyoto, Japan. Or actually, Mother Nature did. Everybody's a music critic. Hart's latest is at number 27 in the survey. Here's There's the Girl.

0: number 27, up four notches with There's the Girl. Nancy Wilson singing on that one, not Ann. You may remember the last time Nancy sang lead, it was on Heart's hit These Dreams, and that song went to number one. As the countdown rolls on.
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0: 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Well, the first top 40 hit for the English band Squeeze peaked last week at number 15. Now it drops to 26. It's time and the countdown might be running out. Here's Hourglass, Squeeze.

0: English band squeezed into the top 20 with that one. Now it's falling at number 26 this week. At number 25 is a rocker with a song he just can't put down. You see, Billy Idol first remade Tommy James' hit Money Money back in 1981, did a dance version. Now he's released another dance version of that same song on a greatest hits album called Vital Idol. But here on the pop chart, we've got a completely different version, a live concert recording. And Billy's been looking mighty lively with it. Took it to number one here on AT40. Billy Idol just can't get enough. Money, money.
1: All right. You want to dance?

0: Billy Idol in the Money with Moni Moni. Hit number one with that song his first time. Now he's falling this week to number 25 as the countdown rolls on.
1: The hits from coast to coast. 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
0: Back in 1983, Def Leppard were the king of the heavy metal jungle. They were headlining big concerts, had a double platinum album, Pyromania, and three top 40 hits. Well, after a three-year layoff, they're back, touring again and roaring again in our countdown with the first hit from their album, Hysteria. Def Leppard with Animal.

0: Animo by who else? Def Leppard. It's their fourth top 40 hit. Claws up four notches to number 24. We're counting down now to a classic song by Elton John. It's a song written for the most famous female sex symbol in Hollywood history, Norma Jean Baker. Details and that song coming up.
1: Jizzy's Coast to Coast. American Top 40.
0: As the numbers get smaller, the hits get bigger. And it looks like pop singers are getting younger these days. This year, we've had four teenage solo singers in our countdown. 16-year-old Glenn Medeiros, 19-year-old LL Cool J, and two in our survey right now. Later, we'll hear from 17-year-old Debbie Gibson. But right now, at number 23, the only one of the bunch to hit number one, 16-year-old Tiffany with I Think We're Alone Now.

recent number one song, I Think We're Alone Now. Two songs in the countdown for Tiffany. She debuted earlier in the countdown with a song called Could Have Been. I Think We're Alone Now is at number 23. This is Casey Kasem on American Top 40 in Hollywood. Well, now we're up to the latest hit by Elton John. And it's a classic Elton John song, originally recorded back in 1973. But it was never released in the U.S. as a single, until now as a live version. The song is a tribute to Hollywood's most famous female sex symbol. Her real name was Norma Jean Mortensen Baker from Los Angeles. She began her career in the late 1940s as a model. She was like thousands of hopeful young women trying to make it in Hollywood. And she did, but not overnight. It took movies like Gentlemen Prefer Blondes, How to Marry a Millionaire, The 7-Year Itch, and Some Like It Hot to make her a superstar. She had true talent and a gift for comedy. And her image, the beautiful blonde playing dumb but who was really smart, made her the epitome of the Hollywood sex symbol. She married famous men, including Baseball Hall of Famer Joe DiMaggio and playwright Arthur Miller. She would have been 61 years old this year. But because she died young, committing suicide at 36, to the public, Marilyn Monroe will always be forever young. Her glamorous image continues to captivate us 25 years after her death. And one of the biggest pop superstars today, Madonna, has been called a musical Marilyn Monroe for the 80s. Marilyn Monroe has inspired generations of fans and collectors fascinated with her life on and off screen. There have been dozens of books written about her, films based on her life. And now a song about her has made the top 40. Elton John sings, "And I would have liked to have known you, but I was just a kid. Your candle burned out long before your legend ever did." At number 22, Elton John's tribute to Marilyn Monroe, Candle in the Wind.

0: December 22, Elton John's tribute to Marilyn Monroe, Candle in the Wind. Back in 1974, it hit number 11 in Great Britain. It's never been released as a single in America till now. Elton recorded this new live version in Australia as the countdown continues.
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0: We're coming to you from Hollywood.
1: Number 21.
0: Back in the 60s, they used to bill him as the eighth wonder of the world. Ain't getting no argument there. He's making his 46th appearance in the top 40 with this one. At number 21, Stevie Wonder with Skeletons.

took it to number 19 last week, this week at 21. First hit from his album, Characters. This is Casey Kasem with the official Billboard chart right in front of me, counting them down to number one. At number 20 is the group The Jets, made up of those seven singing siblings from the Wolfgram family. Now, the Wolfgram parents are from Tonga, an island in the South Pacific. So how'd they get a German family name? Well, the oldest son, Leroy, says that a couple of generations ago, a German named Wolfgram sailed to the island kingdom. And when he saw the beautiful beaches, the palm trees, the women, he just couldn't bear to go back to European civilization. Herr Wolfgram settled in Tonga. Well, a couple of generations later, his grandkids are doing well by his name in America. Their fourth top 40 hit is at number 20. The Jets

0: I do you. Doing a three-notch jump to number 20. The Jets following up their last hit, Cross My Broken Heart, which hit number 7 back in July. From Hollywood, this is American Top 40. I'm Casey Kasem. We've got 19 hits to go to the number 1 song in the nation. We'll continue in just a moment.
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0: 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In Davao, it's 93.9 DXXL. In Cagayan de Oro, it's 99.1 DXVM. And in Manila, it's 93.9 DWKC. Welcome aboard. It's a pleasure to have you with us. My name's Casey Kasem. We're at the halfway mark, and on we go.
2: Number 19.
0: Here's 34-year-old singer and songwriter Michael Bolton. In the past, he's charted solo, and back in 79 with a group called Blackjack. But this ballad is his first top 40 hit. Moves up 5 notches to number 19 this week. That's what love is all about.

what love is all about. Michael Bolton, originally from New Haven, Connecticut, now divides his time between Fairfield, Connecticut and New York City. He climbs five notches to number 19 on American Top 40. At number 18 is the current hit by the Australian band INXS. They've found a sound that mixes hard-edged guitar rock with funky dance rhythms, and it's sending them all over the radio dial. You can hear them on album rock stations, urban dance stations, and the Top 40. Major crossover. Their song crosses over into the Top 20 this week at number 18. 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

0: No. You're one of my kind.
1: Need You Tonight. In Excess from Australia. The six men from Sydney slide up seven notches to number 18. This is Casey on American Top 40 in Hollywood. There's a man in the countdown who tried to please his parents and his in-laws by taking a job in a lumber yard. Then another job pouring concrete. Then, to please himself, he quit and laid a foundation in rock and roll. Now his 16th Top 40 hit is coming up.
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1: Well, 1987 just has a few weeks to go, which means we're coming up on AT40's special survey of the 100 biggest hits of the year gone by. Straight from the official Billboard magazine tabulations, we'll count them down from number 100 to number 1. The most popular songs of 1987 happens New Year's weekend. Now, here's a superstar who's got to have a hit or two in that top 100. His current smash is this week.

12, not just the number 17 with The Way You Make Me Feel. This week's biggest mover in the countdown. Third hit from his album, Bad. This is American Top 40 in Hollywood. I'm Casey Kasem. Well, now we're up to the man who quit rock and roll to please his family. But that didn't please him. He's a singer and songwriter from Indiana who went to college in the Hoosier State back in the early 70s. During that time, he tried his hand at a couple of occupations, worked as a disc jockey, and was a TV cameraman for the college station. And he decided those jobs weren't for him. What he really wanted was a career in rock and roll. But that's not what anyone else wanted for him. He was under a lot of pressure, had a wife, and had a baby girl. Told writer Sandy Sturt Benjamin, "When I dropped out from college, it was the most anxiety-ridden time of my life. My parents were down on me for not having a job, and so were my in-laws. Everybody gave me a hard time because I was 22, 23 years old, and still playing rock and roll." End of quote. Well, finally, this Hoosier with the rock and roll heart tried to please everybody by quitting rock and roll. He took, to quote him, legitimate jobs. For a while, he worked in a lumber yard. Then he got a job on a construction site, pouring concrete. But John Cougar Mellencamp says what really kept him going was the dream that he was going to make it as a rock singer. He says, "I was actually presumptuous enough to believe that if I could be given a chance, I would be a success at music. Now, all these years later, I'm just grateful I never gave up." End of quote. Moving up four notches this week with his 16th Top 40 hit, here's a super talented John Cougar Mellencamp, who with hard work and determination made that dream come true. At number 16, it's Cherry Bomb.

0: Cherry Bomb, John Cougar Mellencamp singing about the good times gone by. He climbs four notches to number 16, fifth week in the countdown, as the countdown rocks on.
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0: 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The Spirit of New England, AM Stereo, WBZ, Radio 1030, Boston, Massachusetts. KMOR, the 24-hour hit music station, Scottsbluff, Nebraska. And Kalong FM, Baroka, Papua, New Guinea. Eight solo women in the survey this week. 25-year-old Taylor Dane from Long Island is up next. Her song...

0: American Top 40. Taylor Dayne sings it, Tell It to My Heart, her first chart single. We're counting down now to an AT40 Extra, a song naming one of the most famous actresses of all time. She's been nominated for 10 Oscars, won two of them. And her bewitching blue eyes inspired the second biggest hit of this decade. Details coming up.
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0: These are the week's biggest hits ranked by Billboard magazine. Up four notches, Aerosmith, who just can't believe what this guy's wearing. Dude looks like a lady.

to number 14, Dude Looks Like a Lady. Aerosmith soaring up 4 notches, 7th top 40 flight. On American Top 40, I'm Casey Kasem, counting them down. Now we're up to an AT40 Extra, the second biggest song of this decade. And it was inspired by a woman who's been a legend in Hollywood for the past 5 decades. This famous actress was born in Lowell, Massachusetts. She first appeared on the silver screen way back in 1931. And just 4 years after her debut, she won her first Oscar for a role in the 1935 film Dangerous. Then came another Oscar. In 1938, she was named Best Actress for her portrayal of a diabolical Southern belle in the movie Jezebel. Over the next 3 decades came a string of 8 more Oscar nominations for movies that became classics, including Dark Victory, All About Eve, and Whatever Happened to Baby Jane. A few years ago, this film legend suffered a stroke, but she fought hard to recover. Now, at age 79, she's back, co-starring with Vincent Price, Lillian Gish, and Ann Southern in the movie The Wails of August. But get this, she plays a blind woman wearing dark glasses that cover her famous, captivating blue eyes. The eyes of Bette Davis. Back in 1981, singer Kim Carnes spent 9 weeks at number one with a song inspired by those eyes. That song became the second biggest hit of the 80s. And Bette Davis wrote a letter to Kim Carnes saying, "Thank you for making me part of modern times. My 12-year-old grandson is very impressed." In honor of the 56-year film career of one of Hollywood's greatest actresses, here's an AT40 Extra, Bette Davis Eyes.

0: number one for 9 weeks back in 1981. Betty Davis Eyes by Kim Carnes, written by Donna Weiss and Jackie DeShannon. An AT40 extra in honor of the legendary movie star who's appearing in a new movie called The Whales of August. On American Top 40, I'm Casey Kasem. There's a band in the countdown whose lead guitarist worked in a small mom-and-pop record store before the band made it. Now that they've released 6 albums and have hit the top 40, he still works in that same little mom-and-pop record store. Details coming up.
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0: We're getting closer and closer to number one.
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0: 11 British acts this week in the countdown. And here's an Englishman who's a solo star, been making music since the 60s. Steve Winwood up a notch with his 6th top 40 solo hit, Valerie.

Valerie, vaulting up another notch this week to number 13. Steve Winwood, the 39-year-old English musician from Birmingham. You're listening to American Top 40, the 40 biggest hits in the USA. I'm Casey Kasem. Now we're up to the band whose lead guitarist has a part-time job. He works in a small mom-and-pop record store, even though his band has released 6 albums and is currently in the top 40. The group is R.E.M., and the man with a love for record retailing is guitarist Peter Buck. Years ago, Peter started working the sales counter at Wuxtree Records. It's in Athens, Georgia, the band's home base. And Peter says it was the ideal job. He told writer Bill Foreman, "For so many years, we'd finish a tour and come back home. This is before we had a record contract. And I'd go to work in the store. I'd take my guitar and sit and play all day. I must have written like 100 songs in there. Our singer, Michael, used to come down and we'd write songs together. My boss was real cool. He'd say, 'Long as you're on the cash register.' Well, once REM got a recording contract, Peter gave up the record store job, but only for a while. He missed it. Quote, 'It always seemed like there was an empty place in my life, so when they offered me a part-time job there again, I said, sure, why not? I worked there every Monday all summer. Only instead of money, I get paid in records now.'" End of quote from Peter Buck, a guitarist who finds inspiration and plain fun working part-time in a record store in his hometown of Athens, Georgia. You won't find him at Wuxtree Records at this moment. He's busy on tour with REM. But once the tour ends, come on down and say hi. I'm sure Peter will autograph an REM album for you if you pay for it. His band's hit is at number 12 this week. Here's "The One I Love."

0: R.E.M. and The One I Love. It was at number 12 for 2 weeks, then last week it did it. Cracked the top 10, hitting number 9. Now, they're back at that familiar number 12 spot. It's a song from their album called Document. Up next, a tantalizing toxic tune from Pretty Poison.
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0: Once a week with AT40, and you know how your favorite songs are doing across the land. Like the first hit for the Camden, New Jersey group Pretty Poison, a tantalizing toxic tune that moves up a notch to number 11. Catch me, I'm falling.

0: Where? Well, possibly into the arms of the top 10. That tune by Pretty Poison went to the top of the dance chart, and it keeps edging up the pop chart. This week, up a notch to number 11. I'm Casey Kasem. This is AT40 in Hollywood. We're counting down the 40 most popular songs of the week, and we've got the 10 biggest coming your way in just a moment. So stay right where you are.
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0: It's holiday season, and that means Santa Claus is coming to town. And it also means American Top 40's special countdown of the 100 biggest hits of the year is coming to your town, too. Our worldwide presentation of the official Billboard Top 100 Hits of 1987. 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
0: The title of George Harrison's new album is Cloud Nine, and that has to be just about where George is right now. After a six-year layoff from the charts, he's back, cracking the top 10 this week with Got My Mind Set on You.

0: question number 10. Got my mind set on you. George Harrison's doing even better on the British chart with that, currently at number 2 and climbing. From Hollywood, this is Casey Kasem. You know, the profession that sent the most acts into the top 40 is teaching. In the rock era, more than 50 teachers have switched careers from the classroom to the recording studio. And the pop chart's most successful teacher of all is coming up.
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0: 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At number 9, up a notch, here's Jody Watley with...

top 40 hit from the album titled Jody Watley. That's Don't You Want Me. This week it bumps up a notch to number 9, looking as good as Looking for a New Love, which hit number 2 back in May. This is Casey Kasem on American Top 40. Well, now we're up to the top teacher. The top 40 teacher, that is. You know, the teaching profession has given us more top 40 artists than any other single profession. More than 50 of them in the rock era. Stars like Roberta Flack, Gene Simmons from the group Kiss, and Tom Bailey of the Thompson Twins. But the chart's most successful former teacher is Englishman Gordon Matthew Sumner, better known as Sting. Sting had already been a semi-professional musician when he got a teaching degree in his early 20s. He taught English literature for a few years at a boys' school near Newcastle. Sting told writer David Frick, "I was biding my time, but I wasn't pulling the wool over anybody's eyes. I was a good teacher." And what makes a good teacher? Well, Sting says the best are the ones who subtly inspire students to learn on their own. He says, quote, "Teaching is not a phenomenon that happens in the classroom. When I was a teacher, I got a buzz when kids would go off on their own energy and learn something. When they go home and read a book and come the next day to show me, that's teaching." Sting says that now, as a songwriter and musician, there are times when he's still teaching, like when he titled that Police album Synchronicity, after a concept defined by psychologist Carl Jung. Sting says, if you drop a hint, people will look further. End of quote by the most successful recording artist, who before that had been a school teacher. His latest musical lesson is about love. At number 8, here's Sting with We'll Be Together.

0: 40 hits since he left the group The Police. Last week at number 7, this week slips a notch to number 8. This is Casey Kasem on AT40. You know, every veteran of the record industry knows it's impossible to predict if a song will be a hit. But chart newcomer Debbie Gibson doesn't know that. She has a test for her songs that so far has been 100% correct. Her story and latest predicted hit are coming up.
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0: We're getting closer and closer to number 1. And getting all worked up here at number 7, 24-year-old Whitney Houston, So Emotional.

Whitney Houston moving up a notch to number 7 with So Emotion. Will it be her 6th consecutive top 40 hit that makes it to number 1? We'll be watching. On American Top 40, this is Casey Kasem. Well, now we're up to the song that was predicted to be a hit. It's by the singer-songwriter who has a system for knowing in advance whether her songs will make the top 40. And so far, she's hitting 2 for 2. 17-year-old chart newcomer Debbie Gibson says she tests all her songs before she records them by playing them for family and friends. And she keeps a record of their reaction. She says, "They're the best guide, and they're very honest with me." End of quote. Debbie divides everybody's answers into 2 groups, adults and kids. Then she takes a look at which groups like which songs and which songs were liked by both adults and kids. When Debbie was choosing songs for her debut album, she used her panel of family and friends to narrow down a list of 200 songs to about 20. She says, quote, "From there, it was a matter of letting the producers I worked with pick the ones they felt they could contribute the most to." Debbie Gibson says that based on her song test, she's got a couple more hit singles on that album of hers. She's betting on Staying Together and the album's title song, Out of the Blue. Meanwhile, another song that passed her test with flying colors flew up our countdown to number 6, holding there this week, Shake Your Love. Debbie Gibson.

0: Well, 17-year-old Debbie Gibson has certainly shaken up our chart this year. That Shake Your Love, which holds at number 6 this week, the follow-up to Only in My Dreams, which went to number 4. Both songs came from Out of the Blue. That's the name of her album. And the countdown rocks on.
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0: We're coming to you from Hollywood with the top 40 hits in the USA.
1: Number 5!
0: A couple of months ago, those hard-rockin' Vipers, Whitesnake, struck our countdown for the first time. They hit number 1 with Here I Go Again. Well, here we go again with their second top 5 hit, Whitesnake with Is This Love?

0: singer David Coverdale asking, Is This Love? It hit number 5 last week and holds there this week. We've got the 4 biggest hits coming up as the countdown rocks on.
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0: We're on our way to the number 1 song on the official Billboard chart. And here's a song that's already been up there. Hit the top a couple of weeks ago. Sung by Bill Medley and Jennifer Warnes. This week at number 4. I've had the time of my life. No.

the Time of My Life, Bill Medley and Jennifer Warnes. First time singing together for the two veteran vocalists, and they hit number one. This week, their song slides from number two to four. It's from the number one album in the USA, the soundtrack album to the movie Dirty Dancing. Speaking of number ones on Billboard's other charts, let me run them down for you. At number one on the album chart, like I said, the soundtrack album to the movie Dirty Dancing. Number one on the dance chart is Pump Up the Volume by M.A.R.R.S. Number one on the country chart is The Last One to Know by Reba McEntire. And number one on the black singles chart is System of Survival by Earth, Wind & Fire. Okay, back here on the pop chart, the 23-year-old rocker from Chicago, Richard Marx, moves up a notch to number three. Here's Should Have Known Better.

0: up a notch to number three, tying his personal chart best. His first top 40 hit, Don't Mean Nothing, also went to number three. Coming up, the new number one song. And it's by a star with some proven advice for aspiring singer-songwriters. Save every song you write. He saved a song he wrote with a friend in high school. 4 years later, it became the number one song of 1985.
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0: Now we're up to the two top songs in the USA. And falling out of that number one spot this week to number two is 29-year-old Belinda Carlisle. It became the first number one song of her career. Here's Heaven is a Place on Earth.

heaven is a place on earth. And number one was the place for Belinda Carlisle. Hit the top spot last week, but this week falls to number two. This is Casey Kasem, and you're listening to American Top 40. Well, now we're up to the new number one song in the USA. It's by a star with some proven advice for aspiring songwriters. Never throw a song away. He saved a song he wrote with a friend in high school. And 4 years later, that song hit number one. He told us, we wrote it when we were both about 17. We were just writing anything we thought was good, with no particular direction. No idea there was going to be a record contract at the end of it. I just changed one line when I recorded it. Other than that, I left it as it was because it still stands up, even if it does sound a little immature in some ways. End of quote from George Michael. That song that he co-wrote with his former partner Andrew Ridgeley when they were 17 not only went on to hit number one, it became the number one song of 1985.

top song of 1985, Careless Whisper by Wham. A song George Michael co-wrote when he was 17 and saved. Proof you should hang on to what you write. You never know. Well, George Michael's 24 years old now, and here's a song he wrote a little more recently, but it's taken the same route as this week it goes to the top. The new number one song in the USA is George Michael's

0: I gotta have faith. Ooh, I gotta have faith. Because I gotta have faith. The new number one song, Faith, by George Michael. Only 24 years old and has 10 top 40 hits overall, and half of those, five of them, went to number one. Pretty impressive. And there you are. The 40 most popular records in America, straight from the official Billboard chart for the week ending December 12th, 1987. 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Our mailing address is American Top 40, Post Office Box 2000, Hollywood, California. Zip code 90028. Our producer is Elizabeth Rollins, with Daryl Morden, Matt Wilson, Tracy Pearson, Dana Swartzwalder, Guy Aoki, Michael Sullivan, Veronica Albano, Mike Williams, David Cohen, Stu Jacobs, and Linda Kelly. I'm Casey Kasem. Join me next week, and again, we'll count down the 40 most popular songs in the USA. Till then, keep your feet on the ground and keep reaching for the stars.
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0: 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This is American Top 40. 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The list we use is from the most authoritative survey in the record business, Billboard's Hot 100. Well, we have five new songs in American Top 40 this week, and we're headed toward number one. Let's get it started right here.
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0: Here's a girl who was born and raised in Nashville, Tennessee, makes her home in New York City. Her song debuts this week at number 40, her first Top 40 hit. Andrea True, the Andrea True Connection, and more, more, more.

Good True Connection on American Top 40 at number 40 with More, More, More. Survey song number 39 this week is by Earth, Wind, and Fire. The last time out, they went to number 5 with Sing a Song. This one is Can't Hide Love.

0: popularity, Earth, Wind, and Fire, and Can't Hide Love. This is Casey Kasem in Hollywood and AT40, and you know there's a rock group in the countdown whose trademark is weird makeup, the kind of thing that still turns a lot of people off. But this four-man band was honored recently by the top officials of an American city when those officials, including the mayor and high school principal, painted their faces just like the group. I have details and their current hit coming up.
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0: Here's an old Lieber Stoller song. It goes back to 1957 when it hit the top 10 by the Coasters. It's a hit again by Bad

Bad Company on American Top 40 at 38 in the countdown with Youngblood. At number 37, another debut song. This is by Truett Pratt, originally from San Antonio, Texas, and Jerry McLean from Pasadena, California. They've been together for 5 years now, and they have their first hit song. This is called Happy Days.

Newcomers Brett and McLean at number 37 with Happy Days. This is Casey Kasem on American Top 40. And a few months ago, I told you a story about the rock group Kiss and how their music turned a losing high school football team into champions. Cadillac High School in Cadillac, Michigan had lost their first two games of the 74 season. But Kiss's records, played in the locker room, somehow inspired the team to go out and win their next seven games in a row. Well, the assistant coach, whose idea it was to play Kiss's music, wrote to the group to tell them what had happened and to thank them. And Kiss was so pleased, they offered to do a free concert at the high school. And when they made that appearance last October at Cadillac's homecoming celebration, the students were all wearing Kiss makeup. And at the official reception the following morning, so were the city's officials, from the mayor on down. At number 36 this week, here's the current hit by the group who will always be number one in Cadillac, Michigan.

0: That moves from number 40 to number 36. Shout It Out Loud by Kiss. 35 hits to number one and counting them down.
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0: Here's the superstar, born in Wales, raised in Australia, records in London, England, and lives in Malibu, California. Olivia Newton-John at number 35 with Come On Over.

0: The Blackbirds from Washington, D.C. at number 34 with Happy Music. A listener in Texas writes to American Top 40 and says, "Dear Casey, I've heard you mention Johnny Mathis's Wonderful Wonderful as having the longest run on the charts, 39 weeks. I'd like to know if he also holds a record on the soul chart with that song." Well, the answer is no. And the artist who does is not your obvious possibility like Ray Charles or James Brown. He's that blues jazz artist known as The Spoon.
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0: From Hollywood, this is Casey Kasem. The countdown doesn't stop until we get to the number one song in the USA. Here are the Kate Brothers, newcomers at number 33, moving up four with Union Man.

0: at number 33 and moving up. Kate Brothers from Fayetteville, Arkansas, and Union Man. Well, now on AT40, let me answer that letter from Texas. It's from Jenny Rathborn of LaPorte, and she says, I've heard you mention the Johnny Mathis hit, Wonderful, Wonderful, as having the longest run of any single ever on the pop chart, 39 weeks. But Casey, I'd like to know if he also holds the record on the soul chart with that song. Jenny, the answer to that question is no. Johnny Mathis does not also hold the record for the soul chart. But that shouldn't surprise anybody because Mathis is not regarded as a soul singer. What is surprising is that the man who did have the longest riding hit on the soul chart is not a soul singer either. He's a blues singer who's been a jazz star for a whole generation. And in 1949, he had a huge number one smash in the soul chart that stayed on for 34 consecutive weeks, the longest in soul chart history. The song was Ain't Nobody's Business, and it's held the record now for 27 years. The artist is legendary, Jimmy Witherspoon, The Spoon. Thanks for writing, Jenny.
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0: At number 32, big mover up seven notches, Glenn Campbell. Took a couple of songs, put them together for a number 32. Don't Pull Your Love, and Then You Can Tell Me Goodbye.

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0: 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Here's one of them, David Bowie at number 31 with

0: survey song number 30 been around for 4 weeks by the Ohio Players. It's titled FOP. Next up, the highest debuting new record of the week.
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0: This is Casey Kasem on AT40. You know we're heard coast to coast and around the world every week on great radio stations like WVAM, Altoona, Pennsylvania, KVSF, Santa Fe, New Mexico, and WTTI, Dalton, Georgia. Here's the highest debuter of the week. At number 29, Diana Ross and Love Hanks.

time out went to number one with Theme from Mahogany seems to be headed in the same direction with a tune that debuts at 29 this week, titled Love Hangover. At number 28, another big mover on American Top 40 by Silver Convention. That's right.

0: Last week that debuted at 34, this week it moves to 28. Silver Convention from Germany with Get Up and Boogie. This is Casey Kasem in Hollywood counting them down on American Top 40. We've got 27 hits to go on our way to number one, so stay right there.
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0: And now on with our survey of the 40 top hits in the USA. 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
2: Number 27.
0: The first Top 40 hit for Styx from Chicago was Lady, got as high as number 6. Here's their second one at number 27, Lorelei.

Styx has been around for 5 weeks with that record, moving up one to 27. That's Lorelei. At number 26, and this is a big mover, moving up six notches, Fleetwood Mac and Rhiannon.

0: Survey song number 26 on AT40, Fleetwood Mac with Rhiannon. Well, coming up is the latest hit by a superstar who used to be an important part of a group that currently has a phenomenal 6 hits on the British charts simultaneously, in spite of the fact that the group broke up 6 years ago.
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0: Dorothy Moore is a newcomer from Jackson, Mississippi, with her first hit record at number 25, moving up 6, Misty Blue.

Dorothy Moore moving from 31 to 25 in the countdown this week in American Top 40 with Misty Blue. Well, now at number 24 in the countdown, we're up to the latest hit by a group whose leader was once an important part of a supergroup who currently have an unbelievable 6 singles on the British charts simultaneously. And that's in spite of the fact that the group broke up 6 years ago. Well, I guess it's obvious that I'm talking about the Beatles. The question is, why the new wave of Beatlemania in England right now? Well, because of all the talk recently about the possibility of a Beatles reunion, the British company that owns rights to the Beatles records in the United Kingdom decided it was a good time to re-release some Beatle records. And they sure didn't hold back. They put out

all at once, 22 of the Beatles singles that had been hits in Great Britain back in the 60s. Plus a 23rd song, which in England had not been available before as a single. The beautiful tune, Yesterday, which is now in the British top 10. The five reissued singles, Hey Jude, Paperback Writer, Get Back, Strawberry Fields Forever, and Help, are currently in the top 50. And five more old Beatle hits are reportedly about to debut on the British surveys. That couldn't happen with anybody else but the Beatles. Meanwhile, back here on the American charts, one of the ex-Beatles is climbing fast and riding high with his latest single. Here's Paul McCartney with his group, Wings.

0: That's the biggest moving record within the countdown. At number 24, moving up 11 notches, Wings, second week on the chart with Silly Love Songs.
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0: You're listening to the most listened to songs in the nation this week on American Top 40. And the countdown doesn't stop until we get to number one. At number 23, moving up six, Daryl Hall and John Oates with Sarah Smile.

That tune's been around for 4 weeks now. Daryl Hall and John Oates at number 23, moving up 6 this week with Sarah Smile. Here now is one of 10 British acts in American Top 40 this week. At number 22 with Strange Magic is the Electric Light Orchestra.

The Electric Light Orchestra on AT40 at number 22, third week on the chart. That's Strange Magic. The bass guitarist on this next song in the countdown just recently quit the hottest act in the United Kingdom. He said he was too old. He's 27. His name is Alan Longmuir, and up to now, he's been a member of the Bay City Rollers. His explanation for leaving is that he's too old for the Rollers' image, which is teen-oriented. So Alan's unplugging his bass and climbing down off the stage to manage the group's music publishing company. But he's on their current hit at number 21 this week. It's Money, Honey, the Bay City.

0: 21, dropping two, the Bay City Rollers with Money Honey. A listener in Indiana wrote in to ask if there's ever been a number one song that has used the name of a food in the title. Well, it sure has. 13 of them during the rock era. And sugar is the most common ingredient. I'll read you the menu in just a few minutes.
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0: Halfway up the chart this week at number 20, moving up four, the OJs with Livin' for the Weekend.

The OJ's in American Top 40 with Survey Song number 20, moving up four. That's Living for the Weekend. At number 19, another big mover, up six notches, third week on the chart. And here's that man again, Barry Manilow, with Trying to Get the Feeling.

0: at number 19, third week on American Top 40 with Trying to Get the Feeling Again. Does food ever hit number one on the charts? That's almost the question that a listener in Indiana set in. Lee Robbins of Terre Haute wants to know if any song with the name of a food in its title has ever hit number one. Well, Lee, since 1955, the beginning of the rock era, our statisticians have found 13 number one songs with something edible mentioned in their titles. Here's the list. Honeycomb, Peppermint Twist, Sukiyaki, Sugar Shack, Incense and Peppermints, Honey, Sugar Sugar, One Bad Apple, Brown Sugar, American Pie, The Candy Man, and Lady Marmalade, which is French for marmalade. All of them former number ones, Lee, and almost entirely carbohydrates. Thanks for your letter.
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0: Here's a tune that moves up four weeks on the chart. Henry Gross and Shannon.

0: As the 18th most popular song in the nation this week, Henry Gross and Shannon, as the countdown rolls on.
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0: Here's the fourth consecutive Top 40 hit for the group from Sweden who call themselves ABBA. They've had Waterloo, Honey Honey, SOS, and this one. I do, I do, I do, I do, I do.

Nova with survey song number 17 this week on American Top 40. That's I Do, I Do, I Do, I Do, I Do. This is Casey Kasem at American Top 40 from Hollywood. Each week, we count down the 40 most popular songs in the nation on great radio stations like WABO in Waynesboro, Mississippi, KYVA, Gallup, New Mexico, and WQDY, Calais, Maine. We're up to number 16 in the countdown. This is Aerosmith with Dream On.

0: Aerosmith at number 16 with Dream On. You know, for several years now, there's been a tie among three recording acts for most number one songs by an American male group. The Temptations, the Jackson 5, and a third group who are currently in the countdown. Well, they've just broken the tie, and coming up is the song that puts them in first place.
1: The hits from coast to coast, American Top 40.
0: Here's a tune that went to number 5 3 weeks ago, now at number 15. Rufus featuring Chaka Khan with Sweet Thing.

Survey song number 15 this week in AT40, Rufus and Chaka Khan with Sweet Thing. Well, it's time now for the recent number one smash that broke a tie among three acts for the most number ones by an American male group. The tie was between The Temptations, The Jackson 5, and The Four Seasons. They had all hit number one four times. That is, until a few weeks ago, when a current hit by one of them climbed to the number one position and broke the tie. That song is on its way down the chart right now, but holding on for the third week in a row at number 14, here's December 1963. Oh, what a night. The reigning champ for most number one hits by an American male group, The Four Seasons.

0: for four seasons with a song that was number one for three consecutive weeks and now has been at number 14 for three consecutive weeks. December 1963. Oh, what a night. This is Casey Kasem in Hollywood. We'll be right back. Got the top 13 best-selling songs in the USA, including number one yet to come.
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0: As we continue the countdown, I'd like to welcome four new members to the AT40 family of stations this week. WRVQ, Richmond, Virginia. KFXD, Nampa, Idaho. KCIZ, Springdale, Arizona. And KNOX, Grand Forks, North Dakota. If you're hearing American Top 40 for the first time, my name is Casey Kasem, and we'd like to welcome you to our weekly countdown of the 40 most popular songs in the USA.
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0: Here's a tune that spent 8 consecutive weeks in the top 10. This week it falls from number 8 to number 13. Gary Wright and his first big hit, Dreamweaver.
3: I've just

5 notches to number 13 this week with Dreamweaver. American Top 40 originates in Hollywood. My name is Casey Kasem. The countdown doesn't stop until we get to the number one best-selling song in the USA. Survey song number 12 this week, The Carpenters with There's a Kind of a Hush.

0: in the 12th position, moving up one. The Carpenters with There's a Kind of a Hush.
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0: This tune hung in there at number 3 for 3 consecutive weeks. Last week fell to number 4. This week all the way out of the top 10 to number 11.

0: Lonely Night, written by Neil Sedaka, hit at number 11 for The Captain and Tennille.
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0: Elvin Bishop moves up to number 10 this week with Fooled Around and Fell in Love.

0: The first of the 10 hottest in the country, Elvin Bishop with Fooled Around and Fell in Love. You know, there's a song in the countdown by an artist who has become a star so fast that his name is much better known than his face, which caused Rolling Stone to do what no major magazine has ever done before. They have two different pictures of him on two different covers of the same issue. I have details coming up.
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0: First time in the top 10 for Queen from England. At number 9, this is Bohemian Rhapsody.

Moving from number 10 to number 9, that's Queen with Bohemian Rhapsody. This is Casey Kasem in Hollywood on American Top 40. And this next song in the countdown is by an artist who's catapulted up to star status so fast that his name is much better known than his face, which caused Rolling Stone magazine to do something that no major publication has ever done before. They put two different pictures of him on two different covers of the same issue. The artist is Peter Frampton. He's the 25-year-old English guitarist whose recent number one album and current top 10 single have made him a huge rock star in just the last couple of months. But the millions of fans who know his sound aren't too familiar yet with his looks. Well, Rolling Stone went to press in its April 22nd issue with a profile shot of Frampton on its cover. Then, after 200,000 copies had been printed and shipped, editor Jan Wenner took another look at the cover photo and decided it didn't look enough like Frampton. So he stopped the presses, had a different picture of Frampton put on the cover, a full-face shot, and then finished the press run with 500,000 copies more. So, the April 22nd issue of Rolling Stone has two editions floating around the country, each with a different picture of the same man on the cover, a profile and a full-face shot. You might say Peter Frampton has himself a super set of mug shots. He also has a smash single, moving up to number 8 this week, Show Me the Way.

0: Written, produced, and sung by Peter Frampton. At number 8, that's Show Me the Way. 7 big ones to number 1 and counting them down.
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0: Here's the anatomy, I believe, of a number 1 record. Debuting at number 20, second week goes to number 11. This week, the third week on the chart, moving to number 7. And who knows about next week? Here's John Sebastian, and welcome back.

0: There's the biggest hit they've ever had. The Commodores at number 5 this week with Sweet Love. The 4 big ones coming right up.
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0: You know, AT40 is heard coast to coast and around the world every week on great radio stations like WSAR, Fall River, Massachusetts, KRGI, Grand Island, Nebraska, and WILE, Cambridge, Ohio. The tune at number 5, moving up 1 this week, is by the Silvers. This is

4, moving up 1. Well, now, before we hear the 3 most popular songs in America this week, let's see what's the top of the other charts. Number 1, Soul, Living for the Weekend by the OJs. Number 1, Country, Together Again, Emmylou Harris. The number 1 best-selling album this week is by Wings, titled At the Speed of Sound. And on Billboard's National Singles Chart, holding at number 3, here's Right Back Where We Started From

0: It's Maxine Nightingale's first hit song, and it's a biggie at number 3 for 2 weeks, right back where we started from. We're counting down to the most popular song in the country, the biggest disco hit in disco history.
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0: 3 hours once a week with American Top 40, and you know where your favorite songs are in the national music scene. Here's one of them, the Bellamy Brothers at number 2 with Let Your Love Flow.

Top 40, the second week at number 2 with Let Your Love Flow. Well, now it's time for the number 1 song in America, the biggest disco hit in disco history. On the soul chart, it was number 1 for 6 consecutive weeks. And there hasn't been a soul hit to top that since Al Green's Let's Stay Together in 1972. And on the pop chart, it's still number 1 for the 4th week in a row. And nothing's beat that since Roberta Flack's Killing Me Softly with his song in 1973. And that sure makes it the biggest disco hit in the 2 or 3 years that we've been bumping and jumping to disco music. Here it is, the best-selling single in the USA, Johnny Taylor's Disco.

0: Johnny Taylor from Crawford, Arkansas, making his home in Dallas, Texas, with the fourth week at number one on American Top 40. His hit, Disco Lady. That's it, the 40 top-selling songs in the nation. And you heard them on American Top 40, where we do the countdown every week at this time. Our list is from Billboard Magazine's weekly tabulation for the week ending April 24th, 1976. American Top 40 was created by Casey Kasem and Don Bastani and is produced and distributed by Watermark Incorporated. Producer, Nikki Wine. I'm Casey Kasem. Join me next week and we'll count them down again. The 40 most popular songs in the USA. Till then, keep your feet in the ground and keep reaching for the stars.
1: 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Special thanks to Kalila Dawkins, Rob Durkee, Pete Battistini, Scott Lakefield, Mike Savage, Michael Cross, Dave Nunez, and of course, the legend where the countdown began, Casey Kasem. I'm Larry Morgan. 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
1: 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This week's presentation is from September 18th, 1980.

Hello again and welcome to American Top 40. My name's Casey Kasem and I'm here to count down the 40 most popular songs in the USA. First off, I want to say thank you to Lee Sherwood for taking care of the countdown last week for me. Now, I'm back and looking toward a new Billboard chart and all set to go. Let's start with our review of the top three songs of a week ago. And the song at number three last week was this one.

The number three song last week here on American Top 40, Abracadabra by the Steve Miller Band. I'm Casey Kasem, and we're recapping last week's top three. And this big hit was at number two.

The second most popular song in America last week, Eye of the Tiger by the group Survivor, a band from Chicago. And the number one song last week was by a group not only from Chicago, but named for the city. And this is their smash hit.

0: The number one song in the land last week by the group Chicago, Hard to Say I'm Sorry. I'm Casey Kasem. This is American Top 40. Our countdown of this week's biggest hits in the USA begins in a moment with four debut records in a row.
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0: I'm Casey Kasem, and here are the most popular songs in the land. At number 40 is a song that was first a hit back in 1960 by the Everly Brothers. In 64, a duet by Betty Everett and Jerry Butler. In 69, a duet by Glenn Campbell and Bobby Gentry. This week, Willie Nelson has just debuted at number 40 with the fourth hit version of Let It Be Me.

0: country superstar Willie Nelson and a remake on American Top 40, Let It Be Me, at number 40 as the countdown continues.
1: The hits from coast to coast.
0: AT40 originates in Hollywood. There are four new songs debuting in the countdown this week. Here's one by a six-man band from Sacramento, California. They call themselves Steel Breeze, and this is their first chart single. Coming in at number 39, You Don't Want Me Anymore, the group Steel Breeze.

Steel Breeze on American Top 40. Their first hit song at number 39 debuts this week. You Don't Want Me Anymore. The last time pop superstar Barry Manilow was in the countdown was back in May. That's when Barry's remake of the old Four Seasons hit, Let's Hang On, hit number 32. His latest hit debuts at number 38 this week. Written by the man who took it to number 1 in England, Shakin' Stevens, here's Barry Manilow's version of Oh, Julie. Whoa.

0: sung and produced by Barry Manilow. Debuting at number 38, that's Old Julie. 37 big hits to number one and counting them down.
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0: I'm Casey Kasem.
1: Number 37.
0: Here's the highest debuting song of the week. It's the first hit song by Hawaiian-born Tane Kane. Tane's married to Journey's keyboard player, Jonathan Kane. She's at number 37 with Holdin' On.

24-year-old Tane Kane. Born and raised in Hawaii, her first hit song debuts at number 37. It's called Holdin' On. I'm Casey Kasem. You're listening to American Top 40. And we're up to Juice Newton's latest hit, Break It To Me Gently. It's a remake. The original was a number 4 hit back in 1962 by recording star Brenda Lee. To compare, here's a piece of Brenda's original.

a number four hit from 1962. That's Brenda Lee and Break It To Me Gently. The remake of that song is now on the chart, climbing four notches this week to number 36. Here's Juice Newton.

0: Juice Newton at number 36, second week on the chart with a remake of the Brenda Lee hit from 1962, Break It To Me Gently, as the countdown continues.
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0: Every week, American Top 40 is heard in the 50 states and around the world on great radio stations like KBFM, McAllen, Texas, WHMP, Northampton, Massachusetts, and WLS, Chicago. The second solo hit by Glenn Frey climbs four notches to number 35. It's The One You Love.

0: former member of the Eagles, 33-year-old ex-Detroiter Glenn Frey, at number 35 on American Top 40, second week on the chart, The One You Love. We're counting down the most popular songs in the USA, and the hits don't stop till we get to the top.
1: Number 34.
0: Here's a group that's hit the top 10 on the soul chart 7 times, and number 1 twice. They've hit the top 40 on the pop chart twice with Early in the Morning and their current single. It's You Dropped the Bomb.

0: The Wilson Brothers, who call themselves the Gap Band, at number 34 on American Top 40, moving up four with You Dropped a Bomb on Me. Can you imagine the father of a 14-year-old girl waking his daughter up from a deep sleep in the wee hours of the morning to have her make a record? Sounds cruel, but that early morning recording session is in this week's countdown. Details coming up.
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Toto's fourth hit on American Top 40 at number 33, second week on the chart, Make Believe. Now on AT40, my story of the father of a 14-year-old girl who woke his daughter from a deep sleep in the wee hours of the morning to have her stand in front of a microphone and talk. That's how a song in this week's countdown was put together. And here's the story. Frank Zappa was in his basement recording studio late one night working on an idea for a song. A song based on the strange jargon used by teenagers in parts of Los Angeles, mainly the San Fernando Valley. And long after midnight, it dawned on him that his singing of those words was not what the song needed. What it needed was a genuine San Fernando Valley teenager speaking them. And Frank realized that he just happened to have a genuine Valley girl right in his own house. His teenage daughter, Moon Unit Zappa, sound asleep in her room upstairs. He was so excited by the idea that he woke her up, led her downstairs, and for the next few hours had Moon do extended samples of Valley talk. After Moon was finished and had gone back to bed, Frank edited different parts of her tape together until it finally became the monologue you hear on the record. And that very record not only became Moon Unit's first Top 40 hit, it's also the first Top 40 hit for her father, a veteran of many years in rock and roll. At number 32, here's Frank Zappa and daughter Moon Zappa with Valley Girl.

0: 41-year-old Frank Zappa with his 14-year-old daughter, Moon Zappa. At number 32 again this week, third week on the chart with Valley Girl. This is American Top 40 in Hollywood, California, counting down the most popular songs in the USA. I'm Casey Kasem. We'll continue in a moment. 31 big hits to go on our way to the number one song in the nation.
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0: We're counting down the hits, the 40 biggest from the official Billboard charts. I'm Casey Kasem, this is American Top 40, and the countdown continues on our way to the number one song in the USA.
2: Number 31.
0: The last time Kim Carnes hit the top 40 was a year ago with Draw the Cards. It got up to number 28. This week she's back in at number 31 with a title song from her new album, Kim Carnes and For Your.

Kim Carnes at number 31, second week on the chart, moving up four with Voyeur. Here's the first hit by a woman whose first wish was to be a Broadway actress. But after being turned down for 50 different roles, she turned from acting to singing. And her first top 40 record's doing all right. It ended survey at number 39, went to 34, and this week climbs to number 30. Here's Laura Branigan and Gloria.

0: Laura Branigan from upstate New York. She's 25 years old, and her first hit at number 30 is Gloria. There's a former member of the Eagles in the survey this week whose hobby takes a lot of money and a lot of time. He collects and restores classic cars. He's got 23 of them, from a 1915 Model T Ford to a 1970 Porsche. Details coming up.
1: Casey's Coast to Coast.
0: Casey Kasem.
1: Number 29.
0: This next song is the 59th time on the pop chart for a superstar of pop and soul. 32 of those made it to the top 40, and 14 made the top 10. One of those 59 hits has hit number one on the pop chart. Her classic, Respect. Here's Aretha Franklin up four notches with her latest hit, Jump to It.

The current number one soul song in the USA at number 29, second week on American Top 40, Aretha Franklin and Jump to It. You know, I've often talked about pop stars and the hobbies they have that aren't connected with music. Some collect stamps, coins, horses. And there's a man in the countdown who collects cars. But this man doesn't only collect classic automobiles, he restores them himself. He's the former bass player for the Eagles, who's been recording as a solo artist for about 5 years now. He's Randy Meisner, and Randy told us all about his collection of 23 classics. He started out with a 1915 Model T Ford, complete with brass radiator. He now has 14 more antique Fords, plus a Jaguar XJS and two Vets, a 57 and 67. Randy said his latest project is a 1970 Porsche 914. That's the first year they built him, he said. And, quote, "It's one of the first ones made. It was the 88th one off the production line in Germany, and I just lucked out. I saw it sitting in a lot, and it looked kind of shabby. Now it's mine." End of quote. Randy said that restoring a car takes a lot of time, and sometimes when he doesn't have the time to restore a real car, he does the next best thing. He builds model cars. Along with his 23 classic restored cars, Randy's got about 50 small models that he's put together. And the collection is growing all the time. So is his string of solo hits. This is his third. He's up three notches this week to number 28 in the countdown on American Top 40 with Never Been in Love, Randy Meisner.

0: Former Eagle Randy Meisner, 36 years old, born in Scottsbluff, Nebraska, moving up to number 28, three notches this week in American Top 40 with Never Been in Love, as the countdown continues.
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0: I'm Casey Kasem. We're coming to you from Hollywood, leaping nine big notches farther than any other act within the countdown, Cool in the Gang, up to number 27.

Moving up 9 big notches from 36 to 27, one notch for each member of the group, cool in the gang, and big fun. A listener in Wisconsin wants to know how many groups are named after cities. Well, more than a dozen who've hit the top 40, including 4 who've hit number 1. A group named for Gotham, one named for Tinseltown, one for the Windy City, and one for a town on Saginaw Bay. Details coming up.

American Top 40 is heard in the 50 states and around the world every week on great radio stations like WHCG, Metair, Georgia, WDNH, Honesdale, Pennsylvania, and 1XA, Auckland, New Zealand. This week, the four-man English band, A Flock of Seagulls, flapped to number 26, up four notches from last week with Iran.

0: The British group that calls itself A Flock of Seagulls. At number 26 in American Top 40, third week on the chart and moving up with Iran. Now, let's answer that question about groups and geography. Comes to us from Sue Ryan in Green Bay, Wisconsin, and she wants to know how many groups have named themselves after cities. Well, Sue, we limited our search to groups who have made only the top 40, and we found 15 who have named themselves for cities. Groups like Boston, Orleans, the Detroit Emeralds, Brooklyn Bridge, the Atlanta Rhythm Section, and 10 others. Of these city groups, 4 have hit number 1. There's the group from Scotland who named themselves for a city in Michigan on Saginaw Bay. That city? Bay City. They're the band the Bay City Rollers. Then there's a group named after Tinseltown, the Hollywood Argyles. Next, there's the group who named themselves for the island smack dab in the middle of the Big Apple, the New York borough of Manhattan. They're the group the Manhattans. And finally, there's the band who took the name of the Windy City, where they started their career as the Chicago Transit Authority, then shortened it to just Chicago. So there's your answer, Sue. 15 top 40 groups named themselves after cities, and 4 hit number 1. The Bay City Rollers with Saturday Night, the Manhattans with Kiss and Say Goodbye, the Hollywood Argyles with Alley-Oop, and Chicago with If You Leave Me Now and Hard to Say I'm Sorry. Thanks for your letter, Sue. Now, on with the countdown.
1: Number 25.
0: The third top 40 hit for Joan Jett and her band, The Blackhearts, climbs 4 notches this week. Do You Wanna Touch Me?

0: Joan Jett and the Blackhearts on American Top 40 at number 25, moving up four, fourth week on the chart with Do You Wanna Touch Me? Coming up, a long-distance dedication from a girl in Nebraska to someone who literally gave her a new lease on life.
1: Casey's Coast to Coast.
0: Casey Kasem, and we're on our way to the number one song in the land. At number 24 on the pop chart is a song that's currently at number two on the country chart. What's Forever For by Michael Murphy.

Michael Murphy on American Top 40, one of four country hits in our countdown this week at number 24 and moving up with What's Forever For. You know, some of the long-distance dedications that we read here on the show are thank you notes in a way, where the writer wants to thank someone for a very special gift of some sort. Well, there are few gifts as special as the one this dedication is about. The letter is from a girl in Omaha, Nebraska, and here's what she writes. Dear Casey, my name is Colette. I'm 19 years old. I'm writing because I think you should know about a very special person. She's my sister, Colleen. I've been sick for about 2 years with a kidney disease. In January, my doctor informed me my kidney condition was getting worse, and I would have to have the transplant. My identical twin sister made a decision that would change both our lives. She and I talked, and then she made the decision that she would donate one of her kidneys to me. On March 25th of this year, I had the transplant. Now, I'm happy to say we're both doing great. I can now get back to the things I couldn't do for 2 years. Casey, could you play Come and Get Your Love? This song has a special meaning for my sister and me. A special song for a special girl, my twin sister, Colleen. Thanks, Colette. Okay, Colette, here's your long-distance dedication.

0: from 1974. That's Redbone with Come and Get Your Love. A long-distance dedication from Colette in Omaha, Nebraska, to her twin sister, Colleen. And the countdown continues on American Top 40.
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0: Radio plays them, record stores sell them, Billboard ranks them, and AT40 counts them down. And we're up to the song by Englishman Billy Idol, holding at number 23 this week with Hot in the City.

Billy Idol's seventh week on American Top 40, second week at number 23 with Hot in the City. Chances are you heard about the US Festival held in Southern California on Labor Day weekend. Well, of the acts who appeared there, two had also appeared at the legendary Woodstock Festival in 1969. One of those bands was The Grateful Dead. The others at number 22 in our countdown this week, Santana with Hold On.

0: The eight-man band headed by Carlos Santana. They call themselves Santana, and they're at number 22, moving up five with Hold On. I'm Casey Kasem. This is American Top 40 in Hollywood. We're counting down the week's 40 biggest singles, and we're 21 hits away from the number one song in the USA. We'll continue in a moment, so stay right where you are.
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0: Now, as we continue our countdown of the most popular songs in America, I'd like to welcome eight new stations to the American Top 40 family. There's WKAD in Canton, Pennsylvania, WTGA in Thomaston, Georgia, KSIT in Rock Springs, Wyoming, WJRZ in Manahawkin, New Jersey, WIZX in Orangeburg, South Carolina, KILE in Galveston, Texas, WIIZ in Jacksonville, North Carolina, and Radio St. Lucia, West Indies. Welcome to American Top 40. It's a pleasure to have you with us. My name's Casey Kasem, and the countdown continues.
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0: Climbing four notches this week, here's the first solo hit by a Doobie Brother, the one from St. Louis. He's living in Santa Barbara, California now. Michael McDonald at number 21 with I Keep Forgetting.

0: with his first solo hit. That's Michael McDonald at number 21 on American Top 40 with I Keep Forgetting. We're counting down now to a superstar trio, one of whose members has a second career totally unrelated to music. For 10 years, he's been collecting and exhibiting the works of famous photographers. He's a member of Crosby, Stills & Nash. Details coming up.
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0: 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Like the current hit by recording artist Jermaine Jackson. He climbs four notches to number 20 with Let Me Tickle Your Fancy.

Jermaine Jackson on American Top 40. He's at number 20, moving up four notches this week with Let Me Tickle Your Fancy. Well, now we're up to a song by a superstar trio, one of whose members has a second career completely unrelated to music. He's Graham Nash of Crosby, Stills & Nash, and his passion for rock music is equaled by his passion for photography. Graham Nash said that it's like an entirely different career. He started learning about, buying, and collecting photographs more than 10 years ago. He told the LA Times, "At the same time as I was developing a tremendous passion for photographs, I had made a fortune in rock and roll, and I was on the road where I had an access to places where photographs were being sold." But Graham isn't content to just collect photos. He puts together special exhibits. His different photo collections have been exhibited at UCLA and at other galleries and museums around the country. Graham has works by some of the world's most renowned photographers like Ansel Adams, Edward Weston, Diane Arbus, and Henri Cartier-Bresson. But Graham said the most important thing about his collection is that he's able to put the photos on display for many other people to see. He said, quote, "Photographs are small windows into the human mind. After seeing my collection, a woman wrote me a letter saying that the experience changed the way she thought about things. That's all the thanks I need to make the whole thing worth it. In music and photography, I don't want static, dust-collecting responses. I want to move you." End of quote. This week, Graham Nash is on the pop chart as part of Crosby, Stills & Nash at number 19 on American Top 40 with Wasted on the Way. Look up.

Crosby, Stills, and Nash on American Top 40 at number 19, biggest dropper in the countdown, falling 10 notches. Wasted on the Way. 18 big ones to number one and count.

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1: Number 18.
0: Singer and songwriter Jackson Browne has had 7 top 40 hits. One made the top 10. That was his first single, Doctor My Eyes, which hit number 8 back in 1972. His current hit moves up 2 notches this week to 18. Somebody's Baby.

Jackson Browne with a song from the soundtrack of Fast Times at Ridgemont High. At number 18, moving up two notches, that's Somebody's Baby. Every week, American Top 40 is heard in the 50 states and around the world on great radio stations like WAUC, Wauchula, Florida, WEGP, Presque Isle, Maine, and KEYN, Wichita, Kansas. 2 months ago, this band was in the countdown with Heat of the Moment. Their second hit climbs two notches this week to 17. Only time will tell. Here's Asia. You're

Asia, and only time will tell. Their second top 40 hit from their number one LP, Asia, at number 17. Eddie Money's latest hit looked as if it had peaked at number 17. It was there for three straight weeks, but this week it edges up another notch to number 16. It's Think I'm in Love. Here's Eddie Money.

0: Eddie Money on American Top 40 at number 16, his ninth week on the chart with Think I'm in Love. Whatever happened to one of the most popular groups of the mid-60s? 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
1: Monday, Monday.
0: Whatever happened to the Mamas and the Papas? Well, they're back, but now they're the Mama, the Papas, and the Daughter. Details coming up.
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0: I'm Casey Kasem. This week, Elton John jumps six big notches to number 15.

Elton John at number 15, moving up six notches this week on American Top 40 with Blue Eyes. Now, let's find out whatever happened to one of the most popular, colorful, and charismatic folk rock vocal groups of the mid-60s. They were Cass Elliot, Denny Doherty, Michelle Phillips, and leader John Phillips. During 1966 and 67, this quartet put six songs into the top five, including California Dreamin', Dedicated to the One I Love, and Monday Monday. And if those songs don't identify the mamas and the papas, nothing can. Unfortunately, in 1968, personal pressures split them up. They tried a reunion in 1972, but that didn't work out, so they went their separate ways. Cass Elliot, better known as Mama Cass, had the greatest chart success individually. She had seven solo hits. Then, in 1974, just a few weeks before her 31st birthday, Cass Elliot died of a heart attack. Canadian Denny Doherty returned to his native Nova Scotia to live. The real-life Mama and Papa, Michelle and John Phillips, after a marriage that lasted 5 years, divorced in 1969. Michelle went on to a career in film and to a solo recording career. John went into producing movies and record albums. But a few months ago, John decided to reform the Mamas and Papas. He got back together with Denny Doherty, brought in Spanky McFarlane, who used to be lead singer with Spanky and Our Gang, and to round out the foursome, John recruited his daughter by an earlier marriage, actress Mackenzie Phillips. Now they're the Mama, the Papas, and the daughter. The group recently went on tour and got a good response from both critics and fans. And that's whatever happened to the Mamas and Papas. Now, as an AT40 extra, here is their biggest hit.

0: Ranked by Billboard magazine and counted down by AT40, these are the hottest hits in the land.
1: Number 14.
0: The American group that formed in London, England back in 1970 started out as a trio. Now they're a duo and based in Los Angeles. Here's America, moving up four notches to number 14 with You Can Do Magic.

Cherry Beckley and Dewey Bunnell. America on American Top 40 at number 14 with You Can Do Magic. It's the fourth week in a row at the same position for Kenny Rogers. He's at number 13 with a recent number one country song that's also a song from his new movie, Six Pack. Here's Love Will Turn You Around.

I'm Casey Kasem. There are seven recording acts in the countdown who are newcomers to the top 40. One of them is a five-man group from Melbourne, Australia, called Men at Work. Their first hit climbs three notches from number 15 to 12. Who can it be now? Men at Work.

Men at Work, the group out of Australia at number 12 with their first American hit called Who Can It Be Now? Almost 7 years ago, Donna Summer blasted onto the charts with her first hit, a number two smash called Love to Love You Baby. She's had four number ones since then and has a total of 11 top tens. This could become her 12th top 10. Moves up a notch this week to number 11. Love is in control. Donna's

0: 33-year-old Bostonian Donna Summer on American Top 40 at number 11, moving up a notch with Love Is in Control. This is Casey Kasem in Hollywood, counting down the most popular songs in the USA on American Top 40. 10 big hits away from number one, and the countdown will continue in just a moment.
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0: Now on with our countdown of the 40 biggest hits in the USA. I'm Casey Kasem, this is American Top 40, and we're on our way to the most popular song in the nation.
2: Number 10.
0: For five consecutive weeks now, Paul McCartney's been in the top 10 at number 10. His hit song is Take It Away.

0: Paul McCartney at number 10 for his fifth consecutive week on American Top 40 with Take It Away. Nine big ones to number one and counting down.
1: The hits from coast to coast. 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
0: I'm Casey Kasem. The collection of singers and musicians brought together by English producer Alan Parsons climbed five big notches this week. It's Parsons' first top 10 hit. At number 9, the Alan Parsons Project with Eye in the Sky.

The Alan Parsons Project, one of six English acts in our countdown this week on American Top 40, at number 9, moving up 5 notches with Eye in the Sky. This is the big hit that went to number 1 in Canada and spent 4 weeks at number 2 here in the USA. Holding at number 8 this week, Hurt So Good by John Cougar.

There's the oldest record in the countdown. 18 weeks on American Top 40 and 14 of those weeks in the top 10. This week at number 8, Hurts So Good. Coming up, a long-distance dedication from a woman in Arizona to her man. A man she believes deserves better. The hits

McVie, John McVie, Lindsey Buckingham, and Mick Fleetwood. Fleetwood Mac at number 7 this week on American Top 40 with Hold Me. Well, now we're up to our long-distance dedication. It's from a woman in Greenwood, Arizona, who seems to really understand what a certain man is going through. Here's what she writes. Dear Casey, I know there are probably other requests that seem more important, but this one means so much to me. This is to my husband, Scott, who has earned much more in life than what he's received. He's worked so hard at so many jobs just to keep us alive. Even though he gets tired and feels like quitting, he always finds that little spark of energy in him and gets back to work. When he's depressed, he can find every fault in me. But when he's revived, he finds those faults beautiful. I've said many things that have just popped out as criticism, but I rarely meant them. If only he knew how much I really care for him, it would certainly help out in those depressions. It seems as though he feels like he's cheating me out of being with him. When he works all day and most of the evening, he'll come in at times and be smiling and say, "Are you ready to go out?" I know he's extremely tired and feels as if he's doing a wretch's work for nothing. But Casey, when he pulls out a little bit of that energy, he shines. He shines so bright, and I love him very much. So would you please play When He Shines for my husband, Scott? I would appreciate it most dearly. Thank you, Barbara. Okay, Barbara, here's your long-distance dedication.

0: top 40 hit from earlier this year. That's When He Shines by Sheena Easton. A long-distance dedication from Barbara in Arizona to her husband, Scott. And the countdown continues.
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0: I'm Casey Kasem. The group that features singers Russell Hitchcock and Graham Russell drops a notch after holding on to the number 5 spot for 2 weeks. They're Air Supply with Even the Nights Are Better.

0: The band out of Sydney, Australia, the seven-man band who call themselves Air Supply. They're eighth week in the top 10, and they're at number 6, falling a notch. Even the nights are better. As we get closer to number 1, the numbers get smaller and the hits get bigger.
1: Number 5.
0: Melissa Manchester's 7th top 40 hit climbs a notch to become her first top 5. You should hear how she talks about you.

0: Alyssa Manchester, born and raised in the Bronx, making her home in L.A. today. At number five, you should hear how she talks about you. Four big ones to number one, and we're counting them down.
1: The hits from coast to coast.
0: 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Rock and roller John Cougar is the only artist with two songs in the countdown, and they're both in the top 10. At number 8, there's Hurt So Good, and up here at number 4, it's Jack and Diane.

John Cougar on American Top 40, second week in the top 10, second week at number 4 with Jack and Diane. Well, now as we work our way toward the top 3 songs in the USA, let's take a look at the tops of Billboard's other charts. Number 1 on the album chart is an LP that features the song we just heard, Jack and Diane. The album is American Fool by John Cougar. Number 1 on the country chart is She Got the Gold Mine, I Got the Shaft by Jerry Reed. Number 1 on the soul chart, Jump to It by Aretha Franklin. And on the pop singles chart, we're up to the song that Billboard says is at number 3 this week. It's a recent number 1, the first number 1 by the group Survivor. Here's Eye of the Tiger.

Survivor on American Top 40, the former number one record, now at number 3, Eye of the Tiger. There's a 7-man band in the survey who started out under the wing of a guardian angel, a record producer who brought them to Hollywood, set them up in a house, bought their groceries, and told them to just write and rehearse their music. Details and this group's second number one smash are coming.

I'm Casey Kasem. Take a look at this. The current hit by the Steve Miller Band was at number 3 for 4 weeks. Then it shot to number 1. Last week, it dropped back to number 3. But this week, it climbs a notch to number 2. Still moving and still hot, it's Abracadabra.

Steve Miller Band was at number one 2 weeks ago. Last week they went to number three. This week they're moving back up, and they're at number two. Abracadabra. Now, we're up to the latest hit by a band who started their recording career with their very own guardian angel. The story goes back to the late 60s when this group was playing around the city of Chicago in clubs like Barnaby's and Wine and Roses. A successful young musician and producer named James William Gershio knew some of the band members, and he had seen the group play. He thought they had a lot of potential as a top recording act. Gershio told the group he'd bring them out to Hollywood where he'd set them up in a house. He told them they wouldn't have to worry about rent, food, or anything. Just concentrate on writing, rehearsing, and playing music. Well, the seven musicians took the offer, and James Gershio brought them out to California. They wrote, they rehearsed, and they played at local clubs like the Whiskey A Go-Go. And when the time was right in 1969, the band entered the studio and recorded their first album. It hit number 17 on the LP chart. Their following grew bigger, and so did the concerts they played. They shortened their name from Chicago Transit Authority. And the rest is Chicago history. 22 top 40 hits, 13 top 10s, and a number one song called If You Leave Me Now. And it can all be traced back to producer, musician, and benefactor James William Gershio. Last week, Chicago added a second number one single to their list of hits, and it's still on top. For the second week in a row, the number one song in the land is Hard to Say I'm Sorry by Chicago.

0: The number one song in the USA for the second week in a row from the motion picture Summer Lovers, that's Chicago and Hard to Say I'm Sorry. And there you have them, the 40 most popular records in America as determined by Billboard magazine for the week ending September 18th, 1982. American Top 40s produced in Hollywood by Watermark, ABC Radio Enterprises. Executive producer Tom Rhons, producer Don Bustani. With Meryl Schindler, Daryl Morton, Nancy Conover, Dana Schwartzwalder, Stu Jacobs, Paul Liebeskind, and Renee Jean Hill. I'm Casey Kasem. Join me next week, and again, we'll count down the 40 most popular songs in the USA. Till then, keep your feet in the ground and keep reaching for the stars.
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0: My name's Casey Kasem. This is American Top 40. Welcome to our weekly countdown of the 40 best-selling songs in the USA. The list we use is from the most authoritative survey in the record business, Billboard's Hot 100. Five new songs on American Top 40 this week. Let's get it started. 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
0: One of the most respected keyboard artists in the business, born in Houston, raised in Los Angeles, Billy Preston debuts with his second Top 40 chart record, Out of Space.

the first of five new songs in American Top 40, debuting at number 40, Billy Preston from Los Angeles and Outer Space. Our second new song in American Top 40 this week is by an English act that first had a hit tune back in 1965 during the first British invasion. It went all the way to number 10. It was called Go Now. Last year, their hit was The Story in Your Eyes. Today, their hit at number 39 debuts, and it's called Isn't Life Strange? Here's Moody Blues.

0: The Moody Blues from England, debuting at number 39 with Isn't Life Strange. This is Casey Kasem on American Top 40. In 11 years, this lady and her group have chalked up 20 chart records. And here's the 20th. At number 38 this week, dropping 5, Gladys Knight and the Pips, and Help Me Make It Through the Night.
1: I'm imagining a lot of happy people. 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

imagine most of us have been in that situation at some time or another. I know I have. Recently, I heard a most beautiful song with a dynamic lyric that really expresses this feeling of loneliness. It means a lot to me personally, and I'd like to share it with you. I think you'll see what I mean.

0: 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Help Me Make It Through the Night, the 38th best-selling song in the nation this week in AT40.
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0: On with the countdown at number 37, a song that peaked 2 weeks ago at 27. Now, 10 notches lower. Nilsson.

0: Los Angeles, California, Nilsson, and jump into the fire. This is Casey Kasem, and coming up in 10 minutes, a debut song by a star recording duo who recently walked out of an engagement at a big Miami Beach hotel because the waiters kept serving food and drinks while they were performing.
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0: At number 36 in the charts this week, another debut song, the third of five. The girl's name is Millie Jackson, and her hit song is Ask Me.

Ask Me What You Want. Number 36 in the nation this week in American Top 40. Millie Jackson doing her song. This is Casey Kasem and the countdown rolls on. AT40 is heard coast to coast and around the world on great radio stations such as WABB Mobile, Alabama, Rita Fusion Singapore, KJR, Seattle, Washington. At number 35, another debut song. Neil Diamond with another big hit. Song.

Neil Diamond with Song Sung Blue. This is Casey Kasem from Hollywood on AT40, and now the debut song by the duo who recently walked out of an engagement at a big Miami Beach hotel because the waiters kept serving food and drinks while they were performing. According to a UPI story, it happened just a few weeks ago at the Eden Rock Hotel, where they'd been booked for a 9-day run for $50,000. The artists said they had an agreement with the hotel management that while they were singing, food and drinks wouldn't be served because the noise from dishes and trays and so forth. Well, after the second day, they quit, claiming the hotel was violating their agreement. The male half of the duo explained it this way. "We can perform in a noisy room and it doesn't make any difference to us. We still get paid. But we honestly believe that people who want to hear deserve better." So they settled for 2 days' pay, $11,000, and went home to Downey, California. At

number 34 by the Carpenters. It's going to take some time. There's a birthday coming up. American Top 40 was born a couple of years ago, this 4th of July. And to celebrate, we'll be doing a special show that week. We'll do a countdown of the 40 top hits of the rock and roll era. Don't miss it. Now, from Montreal, Canada, April Wine at number 33, moving up to

number 33 this week from Canada, April Wine, and it could have been a lady. This is Casey Kasem on American Top 40, counting the big ones down right up to number one. I'd like to welcome three more stations that are now carrying AT40, and they sure do span the continental U.S., from the great Northwest to the great Southeast. Hi to KXLE in Ellensburg, Washington, to WHLN in Harlan, Kentucky, and a WSGA in Savannah, Georgia. Great to have you with us on our survey of the biggest hits in the USA. Our countdown rolls on now with a song at number 32. Dropped 17 notches this week. The Dramatics and the hit

0: number 32 on American Top 40, The Grammatics in the Rain. Coming up in 10 minutes, a current hit and first chart song by a four-man Detroit rock group who were discovered by Dennis Coffey and whose lead vocalist has a full-time day job as a welder.
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0: If you think things could be better, register and vote. The countdown rolls on now with a tune at number 31. It moved up 5. Love Unlimited from Los Angeles. Walking in the rain with the one I love.
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1: At number 31, second week on American Top 40, moving up five. Three girls from Los Angeles, Love Unlimited, they call themselves, walking in the rain with the one I love. Two rain hits in a row so far.
2: Number 30.
1: Eight chart records in a row for this group from Los Angeles. They move up 10 this week with a very hot record for them that debuted last week at number 40. Here's Bread's Diary.

number 30, moving up 10, Bread and Diary. This is Casey Kasem on American Top 40, and now the current hit and first chart song by the four-man Detroit rock group, whose lead vocalist has a full-time day job as a welder. For the past 6 months, singer-guitarist Jim Gold has been working in a small steel shop in Fraser, Michigan, welding basement columns and cutting beams for house construction. And his friend Bill Nova, also a rock musician, has been a complaint director for an auto dealer not far from where Jim works. Well, for several years, Jim and Bill performed together at small clubs in and around Detroit. And a year and a half ago, when they were playing at a place called the Poison Apple, master guitarist Dennis Coffey and his partner record producer Mike Theodore were in the audience. They liked what they heard and signed the boys to a contract. Well, a few months ago, they added a couple more members to the group and cut their first record. They cut it at night, of course, because by day, Jim Gold is still a welder. He's not taking any chances. And Bill Nova thinks the same. He still works for the auto dealer. At number 29 this week, and moving up, here's Gallery and their first hit.

0: 29 this week in American Top 40. From Detroit, that's Gallery, and Nice to Be With You. This is Casey Kasem. We're counting them down from Hollywood. We have 2 big hours and 28 hits to go on our way to number one in American Top 40. Stay right there.
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0: And here we go with more of the most popular records in the USA. I'm Casey Kasem, this is AT40, and the countdown rolls on.
2: Number 28.
0: If you haven't listened carefully to the lyric of this Harry Chapin song, it's worth listening to. At number 28 this week, it moved up one.

Harry Chapin at number 28, moving up one on American Top 40 this week. The hit is titled Taxi. This is Casey Kasem. The countdown rolls on. Here's the only song that didn't go up or down, but stayed at number 27, JoJo Gunn.

saw the light at number 26 this week and moved up 5. This is Casey Kasem on American Top 40. And here's a super group that's had over 20 chart records, 2 number 1 songs. This one's at number 25, moving up 3 this week by the 5th of

0: number 25 in the nation this week, Fifth Dimension, moving up with Last Night, I Didn't Get to Sleep at All. In 1969, a four-man English group known as the Ivies had a minor hit here called Maybe Tomorrow. Well, in the past 12 months, that same group, under a different name, has had three major hits. In 10 minutes, we'll hear their current smash.
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0: 3 hours once a week with American Top 40, and you know where your favorite songs are in the national music scene. My name is Casey Kasem, on with our countdown of American Top 40. This one moved up one this week to 24. Paul Simon, Me and Julio, Down by the Schoolyard.

Me and Julio, Down by the Schoolyard, the 24th best-selling song in the USA this week by Paul Simon. If you're listening to the most listened-to songs in the USA, the countdown rolls on our way to number one. At number

23 this week in 1840. Malo's Suavecito. This is Casey on American Top 40, and the countdown rolls on now with the current hit by the four-man English rock group that's had hits on the charts under two different names. 6 years ago, in Liverpool, they were known as the Ivies, and they were the last resident group of the Cavern Club, where the Beatles got their start, to make a name for themselves. As the Ivies, they had a huge English hit in 68, which got onto the American charts in 69 as a minor hit, titled Maybe Tomorrow. But since then, the group has changed its name, and in the past 12 months, they've had three major hits. No Matter What, followed by Day After Day, and now their current chart buster at number 22 this week, Baby Blue. Here are the

24 to 21. Sammy Davis, Candyman. This is Casey Kasem with American Top 40. Halfway up the chart, here's the hottest record in the Top 40. Moved up 17 notches. 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

Dr. Hook and the Medicine Show moves 17 notches to number 20, Sylvia's Mother. This is Casey Kasem on AT40 from Hollywood. And AT40 is heard coast to coast and around the world on great radio stations such as WSTU, Stuart, Florida, WFIN, Findlay, Ohio, and WPIX, New York City. And number 19, down 3 this week, Sonny and Cher.

0: 19 in the U.S., Sonny and Cher, and a cowboy's work is never done. In less than 10 minutes, a current hit by a vocal group that has become the fifth recording act to have a hit version of this song on the charts. Thurston Harris was first in 1957.
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0: Up two notches to 18, this is War Slippin' into Darkness.

still moving up the chart. Up two this week to 18, War Slipping Into Darkness. This is Casey Kasem on American Top 40. And now, the current hit song that's been on the charts in five different versions, all of them during the rock and roll era. Thurston Harris was the first to release it in 1957, and it got up to number six. Bobby Day covered it a month later and got up to number 57. 2 years after that, Frankie Lyman did his version and only got to number 58. Then in 1962, Clyde McFadder hit number 25 with the same song. This week, the fifth hit version is at number 17. And this time, by the Jackson 5.

96, now 17. The Jackson 5 and Little Bitty Pretty One. This is Casey on AT40. After a string of top 10 records, this one barely missed. Got as high as number 12 the past couple of weeks. Now at 16, here's Three Dog Night.

0: number 16 this week in AT40 drops four, Three Dog Night and Family of Man.
1: Number 15.
0: At number 15, the man who has had three hits to precede this one, Wild World, Moon Shadow, and Peace Train. This one, Morning is Broken, Cat Stevens.

0: moves up 4 to 15. Cat Stevens, Morning Has Broken. That wraps up the second hour of American Top 40 with 14 tunes on our way to number one coming right up.
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0: You're hearing the hits as we count them down to number one. This is the third hour of AT40. I'm Casey Kasem, and the countdown continues.
2: Number 14.
0: At number 14 this week, a song that was in the top 10 for 3 weeks got as high as number 8, done by a former member of the Nitty Gritty Dirt Band. He lives in California, and his name is Jackson Brown. Dr.

0: There's Jackson Browne at number 14 this week with Doctor My Eyes, and the countdown rolls on with a tune by Commander Cody and his Lost Planet Airmen. At number 13 this week, it moves up four. Here's Hot Rod Lincoln.
1: My pappy said, son, you're gonna drive me to drinking if you don't stop driving that Hot Rod Lincoln.
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0: me in, they put me in jail, and they called my pappy to throw my bail. And he said, son, you're gonna drive me to drinking if you don't stop driving that hot rod, Lincoln.
1: Number 13 this week in AT40. It moved up four. Commander Cody and his Lost Planet Airmen. Hot Rod Lincoln. Coming up in 5 minutes, the latest hit single by the heaviest rock group going. At their last concert in Los Angeles 2.5 years ago, they sold out 37,000 seats in one day.
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1: Here's Don McLean's tribute to the Dutch Impressionist painter Vincent van Gogh.

Vincent by Don McLean on American Top 40. And now the current hit single by the English rock group, who at their last concert in Los Angeles 2.5 years ago sold out 37,000 seats in one day. That was November 1969 at the Inglewood Forum, where the Lakers play basketball and the Kings sort of play hockey. Two performances were scheduled for the night, one at 7 p.m. and another at 11. Well, there had been a hockey game that afternoon, and some problems in setting the stage up over the ice caused a delay in the start of the first show, causing an even bigger delay in the start of the second show, which was rescheduled for 2 a.m. But it didn't actually start until 4 o'clock in the morning. And when they finished, it was 5:15. You'd expect to see a lot of empty seats at that hour, wouldn't you? But there was hardly a one. I guess the Lakers would like to have fans that loyal. And there are two ways they could do it. By winning, or by changing their name to the Rolling Stones. At number 11 this week.

last week 23, this week all the way up to number 11. Rolling Stones, Tumbling Dice. And the countdown rolls on. Here's a former number one song that's been in the top 10 for 10 weeks now. Now at number 10.

0: 10 this week and dropped 4. 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
1: Number 9.
0: George Harrison produced this song. Ringo Starr sings it. It's called Back Off Boogaloo. It's moving up. Up 1 this week to number 9.

this week, Ringo Starr and Back Off Boogaloo. This is Casey on AT40. Here's the 41st chart record by Aretha Franklin. At number 8 this week, it's down 3, Daydreamer.

0: Aretha Franklin daydreaming on American Top 40, this week at number 8. Here's a question from Washington about Grammys and bestsellers. It says, Dear Casey, if Joy to the World was the number one song of 1971, how come it didn't win a Grammy Award? The answer in 5 minutes.
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0: Here's a singer that has style. Listen to it while he sings. His name is Al Green, and his song is number 7 this week, his third hit song in a row. Look what

up to Al Green's Look What You Done For Me. This is Casey Kasem on American Top 40. And okay, now let's answer the letter about bestsellers and Grammy Awards. And it says, Dear Casey, if Joy to the World was the number one song of 1971, how come it didn't win a single Grammy? It's signed Dwayne Samuels, Washington, D.C. Well, here's how that works, Dwayne. The numbered rankings that Billboard announces at the end of each year are based mainly on reported sales of the records. But the Grammy Awards are determined by the voting of the members of the National Academy of Recording Arts and Sciences. And their votes are dictated not by sales, but by their personal tastes. The same way that the Oscars and the Emmys are awarded. They have nothing to do with how many people have seen a movie or what the TV ratings are. The winners are determined by the votes of the members of the respective academies. Now, I guess it was kind of ironic that Three Dog Night performed the biggest selling hit of the year at the Grammy presentations and didn't come away with a trophy for it. But they did come away with the money from the sale of 3.5 million copies of Joy to the World. Joy to Three Dog Night. Dwayne, thanks for your letter. Now on with the countdown. This got as high as number 3, and that was last week. Drops 3 this week from Philadelphia, the Stylistics. Betcha, by golly, love.

Michael Jackson at number 5 with Rockin' Robin. This is Casey Kasem on American Top 40, and we're heard coast to coast and around the world on great radio stations such as WORC, Worcester, Massachusetts, KHYT, Tucson, Arizona, KNUZ, Houston. 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

0: number four, the Staples Singers, and I'll take you there. This is Casey Kasem on American Top 40, and two different listeners, one in Connecticut and one in Montana, have written in asking what song took the longest time on the chart to hit number one. Well, a song that has that distinction happens to have been number one exactly 20 years ago. Details in 5 minutes.
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0: Four guys from Chicago. Cradell Jones singing bass, Marshall Thompson baritone, Robert Lester first tenor, and the group's leader Eugene Record singing second tenor. Together they're known as the Shylights. Number three this week with Oh Girl.
2: Oh,

0: last week, number 11, moving all the way to number 3 this week, The Shy Lights with Old Girl, a powerful record. This is Casey, and now let's answer the question about the slowest number 1 song in chart history. It's from two different listeners, Gary Gold in Manchester, Connecticut, and Johnny Lopata in Great Falls, Montana. They both want to know, what song took the longest to hit number 1? That is, what number 1 song spent the most weeks in the chart before getting to the number 1 position? Well, first of all, it almost has to be a song that was on the charts prior to the rock and roll era. Because since the mid-50s, chart action has gotten a lot faster. Top 10 hits, for example, come out of the chart, hit their peak, then fall off anywhere from 10 to 20 weeks, usually. But before the rock era, it wasn't unusual for a big hit to ride the charts for 25 or 30 weeks, sometimes more. And the song that was the slowest number 1 in history took 21 weeks in the chart before climbing to the number 1 spot. That happened, by the way, exactly 20 years ago. It was an instrumental composed and played by Leroy Anderson and his orchestra. The song, Blue Tango. Gary and Johnny, thanks for your letters.
1: Number 2.
0: 8 weeks in the top 10 for this record. Second week at number 2. Here's Joe Tex and I Gotcha.
2: I Gotcha.

number two for the second consecutive week. There's Joe Tex from Baytown, Texas. And I gotcha. This is Casey Kasem from Hollywood and American Top 40. And now, before we get to the one most popular song in America this week, let's see what's at the top of the other charts. On the soul chart, the number one song is I'll Take You There by the Staple Singers. On the country and western chart, number one is a double-sided hit, Grandma Harp and Turning Off a Memory. The number one best-selling album for the fourth week in a row is First Take by Roberta Flack. And for the fifth week in a row on Billboard's national singles chart, the best-selling song in the USA, number one longer than any other number one so far this year, Roberta Flack's The First Time Ever I Saw Your Face.

0: 5 consecutive weeks at number 1. From Washington, D.C., Roberta Flack. And the first time ever I saw your face. Well, that's it. The 40 top-selling songs in the nation on American Top 40. We do our countdown every week at this time. 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Tom Bassani produces, and we tape the show here in Hollywood. This is Casey Kasem. Join me next week, and we'll again count down the 40 most popular songs in the USA. Till then, keep your feet in the ground and keep reaching for the stars.
1: 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Special thanks to Kalila Dawkins, Rob Durkee, Pete Battistini, Scott Lakefield, Mike Savage, Michael Cross, Dave Nunez, and of course, the legend where the countdown began, Casey Kasem. I'm Larry Morgan. 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
0: Hello again, and welcome to American Top 40. I'm Casey Kasem, and I'm all set to count down the biggest hits of the USA. According to the official Billboard survey, these are the records you're buying and radio stations are playing all over America. Now, before we start our climb to the number one song in the land this week, let's review last week's top three. The song at number three last week was Everybody Wants to Rule the World by Tears for Fears. Number two was Sussudio by Phil Collins. And last week's number one song was Heaven, Bryan Adams. It's the young Canadian's first number one song. Can he hold on to that top spot for a second week? There's a lot of competition, and we'll find out as we count them down all the way to number one.
3: Number 40!
0: Dropping a notch to number 40, it's English singer Graham Parker and his band, The Shot. The 35-year-old Londoner sings, Wake Up Next to You.

0: number 39, the group Heart with their 10th top 40 hit, their song, What About Love? Up next, a debut song by an English band whose name sounds like the caption on a wanted poster.
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0: AT40 originates in Hollywood. Here's the second of our three debut songs. It's the first hit in the USA by an English band whose name sounds like the caption on a wanted poster. They call themselves Dead or Alive. Their song, coming in at number 38, is You Spin Me Round.

0: chart single in the USA, the English group have the hit You Spin Me Round Like a Record, debuting at number 38. We're counting down to the Englishman who once placed this ad in a newspaper. I'm a good-looking, talented vocalist-songwriter with imagination and determination. I need four guys with the same qualifications. Well, he found them, and a year later, they had a worldwide top 10 smash. Details coming up.
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0: We're on our way to the number one song in the USA.
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0: Here's the big English star who's had three top 40 hits as a solo singer. Big Log, In the Mood, and his latest hit, which climbs a notch this week. It's Little by Little. Robert Plant.

To number 37 on American Top 40, that's Little by Little by Robert Plant. Now we're up to a hit by another British act, a man who once placed this advertisement in a British newspaper. I'm 22, a good-looking, talented vocalist-songwriter with imagination and determination. I need four guys with the same qualifications. That ad was placed in the music trade paper Melody Maker more than 3 years ago by Englishman Christopher Hamill, who performs under the name Lamal. He gets the name Lamal, by the way, by rearranging the letters in his last name, Hamill. Well, Lamal placed his ad about needing four talented guys just like him, and they responded. Steve Askew, Nick Beggs, Jez Strode, and Stuart Croxford. Together they formed the band and called themselves Kajagoogoo. For a year, they wrote and rehearsed. Then they were signed by EMI Records. Kajagoogoo recorded their first album, produced by Nick Rhodes of Duran Duran. And Kajagoogoo's first single became a top 10 smash around the world. Here's a piece of it. In 1983, that song hit number one in England, number one in West Germany, and number five here in the USA. Too Shy by Kajagoogoo, a band that came together all because of a bold advertisement placed by lead singer Lamal, that good-looking, talented vocalist-songwriter. Since then, Lamal's made another bold move. He's gone out on his own as a solo singer. And his first solo hit is at number 36 this week on American Top 40. Here is Lamal with Never Ending.

0: Lamal on American Top 40, the former lead singer for Kaja Cuckoo. He's at number 36 this week, falling from 22 with Never Ending Story. Up next, the follow-up to the number one song, Everybody Wants to Rule the World.
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0: I'm Casey Kasem, counting them down. Here's the follow-up now to the number one song, Everybody Wants to Rule the World. Debuting at number 35, Tears for Fears and Shout.
1: Shout.

Sears, the four-man band out of Bath, England, at number 35, debuting with their second top 40 song. It's the follow-up to Everybody Wants to Rule the World that went to number one. This song is titled Shout. At number 34 on the survey is the current hit by a singer who cares a lot about his fans, no matter what their age. At the end of last year, Canadian recording artist Corey Hart played some nightclub concerts in his hometown of Montreal. And for the first show of his engagement, Corey saw to it that no alcohol was served so that all of his underage fans could get in. By the way, the legal drinking age in Quebec is 18 years. This week, the considerate Corey Hart climbs two notches to number 34 with Never Surrender. Just

0: with the 34th most popular song in the USA, moving up two notches, second week in the countdown, Canadian Corey Hart and Never Surrender. Coming up, a long-distance dedication from a woman who has a Rock of Gibraltar all her own.
1: Casey's Coast to Coast. American. Top 40.
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1: Number 33.
0: Up a notch with the follow-up to their number 3 smash, Rhythm of the Night. Here's the latest Motown family act to make it big on the charts. DeBarge and Who's Holding Donna Now?

0: The Barge on American Top 40, Bunny, Randy, Mark, James, and Eldra. They move from 34 to 33, second week in the countdown, with their fifth Top 40 hit. It's from the album Rhythm of the Night, and it's Who's Holding Donna Now? This is Casey on AT40, and now we're up to our long-distance dedication. This one is from a woman who says that her marriage has not had smooth sailing. And here's what she writes. Dear Casey, my husband and I are stationed overseas. He's in the U.S. Navy and presently on board a ship. Like many new couples, we've had our share of marital problems. We both made stupid mistakes and let the odds pile up against us. There weren't many people, often including us, who thought we'd make it. A couple of times I'd easily have given up, but my determined husband wouldn't. He was the one who held us together. Now I realize how lucky I am, and I'm glad it's not too late. To let Joe know how strongly I feel about us and our marriage, could you please play Solid from Dorothy to Joe? Thanks so much, Dorothy. Okay, here's your long-distance dedication, Dorothy.
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0: 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Up a notch to number 32, here's the English band called Depeche Mode with a song about everyone getting along. People are people.

their first hit on the American charts moves up a notch to number 32 from the album Some Great Reward, People Are People. This is Casey on American Top 40 in Hollywood. You're hearing the hottest hits in the USA, and the countdown doesn't stop till we get to number one. Daryl Hall and John Oates have their 24th Top 40 hit, their 18th consecutive. It's at number 31 again this week, and it's titled

0: the third week on American Top 40, staying at number 31, Possession Obsession from the album Big Bam Boom by Daryl Hall and John Oates. There's a super successful British band in the countdown who had it made before they made it. A millionaire backer kept them living like big stars while they were still a flop. Well, after 5 years, the millionaire dropped them. And then they made it. Their song and their story are coming up. This is American Top 40 in Hollywood, counting down the most popular songs in the USA. I'm Casey Kasem. We'll continue in a moment. 30 big hits to go on our way to the number one song in the nation.
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0: We're counting down the hits, the 40 biggest hits from the official Billboard charts. I'm Casey Kasem, this is American Top 40, and the countdown continues on our way to the number one song in the USA.
2: Number 30!
0: This week, the part English, part American band called The Power Station are at number 30 with their follow-up to Some Like It Hot. Here's The Power Station with their remake of the old T-Rex hit, Bang a Gong, Get

Moving up five notches, second week in the countdown. That's Bang a Gong, Get It On by The Power Station. This is Casey on American Top 40. Now, we're up to the band who were born in a millionaire's dream. Our story begins in the late 1960s. That's when a Dutch millionaire named Stanley August Mezegas caught a performance by a band that featured an English singer, songwriter, and guitarist named Rick Davies. Well, the band broke up, and Stanley the millionaire made Rick Davies a proposal. If Rick would put together a new band, Stanley would bankroll the whole thing. Could Rick say no? He immediately placed ads for musicians in the London newspapers, and by late 1969 had formed a band of his liking. And Stanley the millionaire took care of everything. He gave the five musicians a big house to live in, a big bus to tour in, and a big allowance to live on. And he paid for the recording studios they used. Well, for the next 5 years, the group made records that didn't sell and played concerts that didn't attract audiences. As a band, they were a disaster. It's an old story. It was all too easy. They weren't lean and hungry. Stanley was just handing them rewards they hadn't earned. And he must have realized it, because one day he called and canceled the deal. Suddenly, the five-man band were on their own. No house, no bus, no money. Just a few instruments and whatever talent they had. Some members left, and new ones had to be recruited. In that same year, 1974, they released an album called Crime of the Century and dedicated it to Stanley the Millionaire. Sales were good, and it even made the chart. Their next album, called Crisis, What Crisis, was a bigger hit, and the band were on their way, on their own. Hit followed hit, and by 1979, they had one of the biggest albums of the year, a multi-million seller that was number one for 6 weeks, an album called Breakfast in America. The English band Supertramp had hit the heights, and nobody was prouder than the millionaire from Holland who had seen their original potential, Stanley August Mezegas. Supertramp's latest hit single is at number 29 this week. It's their ninth top 40 hit, and it's called Cannonball.

0: Supertramp on American Top 40, moving up a notch. Fourth week in the countdown, there at number 29 with Cannonball from the album Brother, Where You Bound. As the countdown continues,
1: the hits from coast to coast, American Top 40.
0: I'm Casey Kasem. The last time Air Supply were in the countdown was in the fall of 1983. That was when they hit number 2 with Making Love Out of Nothing at All. Back then, Air Supply were a 7-man group. Today, they're back in the countdown as a duo. And this week, they climb a notch to number 28. Here's the duo of Graham Russell and Russell Hitchcock. Air Supply with Just As I Am.

0: Sydney, Australia. Air Supply on American Top 40, moving up a notch to number 28 in our countdown to the 40 biggest with Just As I Am. Coming up, the latest hit by the band who hold the all-time record for hitting the top 40 with the most lead singers. Of their five original members, all five have sung lead on at least one of their top 40 hits. Casey's Coast to Coast. American Top 40. Billboard ranks them. American Top 40 counts them down. Here's English producer Paul Hardcastle now with his record about the war in Vietnam, using voices from news documentaries. At number 27, Paul Hardcastle and 19.
1: In 1965, Vietnam seemed like just another foreign war. But it wasn't. It was different in many ways, and so were those who did the fighting. In World War II, the average age of the combat soldier was 26.

Paul Hardcastle on American Top 40. He's 25 years old. He's from London, and it's his first Top 40 pop hit here in the USA. He moves from 32 to 27 with 19 from the album Rainforest. Now we're up to the latest hit by one of the great supergroups of the rock and roll era, the group who hold the all-time record for hitting the Top 40 with the most lead singers. They're an all-American institution who've been hitting the charts since way back in 1962. Their album sales have been stupendous, and they've racked up a total of 33 Top 40 singles, most of them about surfing and cruising and fun in the sun with plenty of girls. And that spells out the Beach Boys. In the 23 years since the Beach Boys began charting, each of the five original members has been featured as lead singer on at least one Beach Boys Top 40 hit. One group, five lead singers, and that's an all-time record. The Beatles, of course, did it with all four of their members, and Chicago's had five members on lead vocals, but not solo vocals. Only the Beach Boys have had solo lead vocals by five members. The five original members, Mike Love, Al Jardine, and the three Wilson brothers, Brian, Carl, and the late Dennis Wilson. This week, the Sultans of Sand and Surf are in our countdown with their 33rd Top 40 hit. The lead singer on this one, by the way, is Mike Love, with Brian Wilson humming the chorus. Up two notches to number 26, here's Get You Back, the Beach Boys.

the Beach Boys on American Top 40, written by Mike Love and Terry Melcher, produced by Steve Levine. That's Get You Back from the album The Beach Boys. At number 26, it moves up two notches this week. Here now is the latest pop and soul hit on American Top 40 for the act to hold the title so far in the 80s as the top group on the soul chart. They earned it with big hits like Too Hot, Celebration, Get Down On It, Misled, and their current hit, a song that recently went to number one in the soul chart. It got to the top 10 on American Top 40, and this week is at number 25 in our survey. I'm talking about Cool in the Gang and Fresh.

0: calling from 18 to 25 with a song they took as high as number 9 and a number 1 on the dance and disco chart and the soul chart. It's from the album Emergency, fresh as the countdown continues.
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0: American Top 40s heard in the 50 states and around the world every week on great radio stations like Hot Rockin' Q94 WRVQ Richmond, Virginia, the Solid Gold Superstation WJBD South Central Illinois, and Power 95 WPLJ New York, New York. At number 24, here's producer, songwriter, and musician Harold Faltermeyer from Germany with his recent number one dance hit, Axel F.

Harald Faltermeyer on American Top 40, 31 years old, born and raised in Munich, Germany, and he lives there today. His recent number one dance record and number three pop hit is now at number 24. It's titled Axel F. from the album Beverly Hills Cop. The song at number 23, second week in a row, is by a group out of the smallest state in the Union, talking about Rhode Island, their hometown, Narragansett. The band is the Beaver Brown Band, and it's led by 33-year-old John Cafferty. At number 23, here's the title song from the album Tough All Over.

0: week in the countdown, second week at number 23, John Cafferty and the Beaver Brown Band with Tough All Over, their third top 40 hit. 22 big ones to number one as the countdown continues.
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0: American Top 40 originates in Hollywood. I'm Casey Kasem. From her album that's strangely titled Barking at Airplanes, here's Kim Carnes at number 22 with Crazy in the Night.

0: Next on American Top 40, the girl born in Hollywood and raised in Pasadena, now living in the San Fernando Valley, has her 10th Top 40 hit, and it moves up two notches, fifth week in the countdown, to number 22. Crazy in the Night, Barking at Airplanes. A listener wants to know what number one song holds the all-time record for staying at number one the most consecutive weeks. Well, it was a song about a girl named Irene. A song written in a Louisiana prison cell by a convict serving time for attempted murder. Details coming up.
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0: Every week we count down the biggest songs in the USA from Bangs, Texas to Boom, Tennessee to Zap, North Dakota. And at number 21, here's the English band called Wham! With Everything She Wants.

0: 40, they went to number one with that song for a couple of weeks. This week, it falls from 13 to 21. Wham! With Everything She Wants. Now, let's answer that question about longevity at number one. A listener in the Philippines, Albert Robago of Quezon City, wants to know what song holds the all-time record for staying at number one the most consecutive weeks. Albert, it was a song that was written in a Louisiana prison cell by a convict serving time for attempted murder. The man's name, Huddy Ledbetter, but he was better known by his nickname, Leadbelly. And Leadbelly was one of the greatest rural folk singers and songwriters in the history of American folk music. It was while Leadbelly was serving a sentence in the 1930s for attempted murder that he was traced to the Louisiana State Prison by a folk music historian named John Lomax. There in the prison cell, Lomax recorded Leadbelly singing his songs, and the album of those authentic folk recordings was later released by the Library of Congress. And by 1940, Leadbelly was released from that prison and resumed his career as a folk singer. In 1949, Huddy Ledbetter died at the age of 61. But the following year, one of the songs that he had written and recorded in prison was recorded commercially by the Gordon Jenkins Orchestra, backing a popular folk group called The Weavers. And that song from 1950 holds the all-time record for the most consecutive weeks at number one. It stayed at the top for 13 weeks in a row. And here's a piece of that song.
1: Good night, Irene. Good night, Irene. I'll see you in my dreams.
0: The song that was written by Huddy Ledbetter and recorded by Gordon Jenkins and the Weavers in 1950. The song that holds the all-time record for the most consecutive weeks at number one. 13 weeks. The song, Good Night, Irene. There's your answer, Albert, and thanks for writing in. Now, on with a countdown.
2: Number 20.
0: The five-man band from San Francisco called Night Ranger climbed five notches to number 20 this week. Their fourth top 40 hit, moving up five notches, is Sentimental Street.

0: back in Top 40, the group composed of Jeff Watson, Alan Fitzgerald, Brad Gillis, Jack Blades, and Kelly Kiki. They're at number 25, moving up four notches, third week in our survey with Sentimental Street. From Hollywood, this is Casey Kasem on American Top 40. We've got 19 hits to go to the number one song in the nation, and the countdown will continue in just a moment.
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0: 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I'm Casey Kasem, and the countdown continues.
2: Number 19.
0: Buzzing up seven notches with his hot solo hit. Here is Sting.

0: Gordon Matthew Sumner. He's 33 years old, and he's better known as Sting. At number 19 this week, moving up 7 notches with If You Love Somebody, Set 'Em Free. We're counting down to Bruce Springsteen's Glory Days, a song about people looking back at high school. But for Bruce, there was nothing glorious about his high school days. He was miserable. His story and his latest hit are coming up.
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0: Once a week with AT40, and you know how your favorite songs are doing all across the USA. Like the current hit by singer Billy Ocean. A soft yet powerful ballad that spent 2 weeks at number 4. Last week it dropped to 11. Now at number 18, here's Suddenly, Billy Ocean.
3: I used

One of seven ballads in our countdown this week on American Top 40, Billy Ocean at number 18, falling seven notches with Suddenly. Now we're up to Bruce Springsteen's latest hit called Glory Days. It's a song about people looking back at their high school days. A look in the first verse at the guy who was star pitcher of the baseball team. In the second verse, the girl who could turn all the young boys' heads. On the surface, at least, fond high school memories. But for Bruce Springsteen, the memories aren't too fond. Growing up in Freehold, New Jersey, Bruce was a loner in school. Didn't belong to any of the cliques or in-groups. He says, "I bounced back and forth trying to figure out where I fit in. I didn't do anything. I just kind of was until rock and roll and the guitar." End of quote. In 1965, when he was 16, Bruce joined his first band, a group called the Castiles. He says it was the first time he felt like he ever belonged. But that didn't stop the pressure at school. Bruce says, "By the end of high school, I didn't have much to do with anybody. I almost didn't graduate because the kids in my class wouldn't let me. You see, I was playing in a band and my hair was real long. And they weren't going to let me graduate unless I cut my hair." That was in 1967. For Bruce Springsteen, those were not happy days. He says he saw his parents struggling. He saw people frustrated and compromised. And he saw himself heading in the same direction. He says, quote, "The only thing that was ever true, the only thing that never let me down, was rock and roll. Music saved me." End of quote. These days, it's Bruce Springsteen who never lets down his fans. His latest hit is at number 17 this week. Here's the Boss with Glory Days.

0: From 21 to 17, Bruce Springsteen on American Top 40 and his fifth Top 40 hit from that album, Born in the USA. He wrote it, he sang it, and he played a part in producing it, Glory Days. This is American Top 40, counting down the most popular songs in the USA, and the hits don't stop till we get to the top.
1: Number 16.
0: Here's the fifth Top 40 solo hit by ex-Detroiter and ex-Eagles member, Glenn Frey. It peaked at number 12 last week and now dropped four notches. Smuggler's Blues.

and co-produced by Glenn Frey. He sang it, and it's his fifth top 40 solo hit. At number 16, falling four notches this week, it peaked last week at number 12. Smuggler's Blues from the album The All-Nighter. 15 big ones to number one as the countdown continues.

Jeopardy! 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Here's one of five movie songs in this week's survey from Steven Spielberg's Goonies. It's the title song by Cyndi Lauper. Up four notches to number 15, The Goonies are good enough.

with The Goonies Are Good Enough, Cyndi Lauper at number 15, moving up four notches on American Top 40, her sixth Top 40 hit. At number 14 is the current hit by English singer Paul Young, his version of Every Time You Go Away. It was first recorded by Daryl Hall and John Oates in 1980 in the album Voices. And since Hall and Oates just happened to be one of the biggest acts in chart history, we thought we'd make a comparison here. First, the original with Daryl Hall singing lead.

piece of the original every time you go away. An album cut by Daryl Hall and John Oates. The current version by Paul Young climbed 6 notches this week. Here now is Paul at number 14 with Every Time You Go Away.

0: Young. He's an Englishman. He's 29 years old, and he's at number 14 on American Top 40, moving up 6 notches with his second Top 40 hit in the USA. Every Time You Go Away from the album The Secret of Association, as the countdown rolls on.
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1: Number 13.
0: 10 of the songs in this week's Top 40 have been hits on the soul chart, like this song, which hit number one. Up 4 notches to number 13 on the pop chart, here's You Give Good Love.

Whitney Houston, born and raised in East Orange, New Jersey. Her number one soul song moves up to number 13 on American Top 40, four notches. It's her first solo chart single, You Give Good Love. There's a new group in our countdown called Katrina and the Waves, whose chief songwriter

Hush, hush, keep it down now. Voices carry. Till Tuesday on American Top 40, that moves up four notches to number 12 in our survey of the 40 biggest. Now, we're up to a song by the new British-American band called Katrina and the Waves, a band whose chief songwriter made one of the most extreme career switches that we've ever heard about. A lot of recording artists have started out in other professions, such as teaching, for one. But it's not that big a switch from performing in a classroom to performing on a concert stage. However, let's take the case of Kimberly Rue, born and raised in England and educated at very prestigious Cambridge University. His major was archaeology, and as a student he went on expeditions to archaeological sites known as digs. Professional archaeologists would lead the digging teams in the search for artifacts left by ancient civilizations, and Kimberly Rue was right there in the pits with his trusty shovel. But between digs and in his time off from studies, Kimberly got interested in writing songs and playing guitar. And by the time he was awarded his degree in archaeology in 1974, he realized he had a hard decision to make. He had to choose between archaeology and music, between digging rock and playing rock. And Kimberly Rue chose. He dropped his shovel and picked up his axe, his guitar, and with fellow Englishman Alex Cooper and two Americans, Katrina Laskinich and Vince De La Cruz, formed a rock band called Katrina and the Waves. Kimberly has no regrets about his choice because he says he can always return to archaeology. In the meantime, the band from England has its first hit on the American charts, a song written by a man who loves rock no matter how you look at it. Kimberly Rue. At number 11 this week, here's Walking on Sunshine by Katrina and the Waves.

0: Katrina and the Waves. After 3 weeks in the top 10, they fall from number 9 to number 11 with their first chart single in the USA. The English group singing Walking on Sunshine. Next up, JoJo, Candy, Maxi, and Corvette.
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1: Number 10.
0: Here are JoJo, Candy, Maxi, and Corvette. Put them all together and you've got the Mary Jane Girls. After 3 weeks at number 7, they slip down to number 10 with In My House.

0: the recent number one song on the dance and disco chart. Hit number 7 for the past 3 weeks on American Top 40, where it peaked, and this week is at number 10. It's their first pop chart single, The Mary Jane Girls with In My House. I'm Casey Kasem. This is American Top 40 in Hollywood. We're counting down this week's 40 biggest hit singles, and we're just 9 hits away from the number one song. We'll continue in a moment, so stay right where you are.
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0: 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The Big 94, WDOR, Sturgeon Bay, Wisconsin. And the first station on the coast, KAST, Astoria, Oregon. Welcome to American Top 40. I'm Casey Kasem, and we're doing our weekly countdown of the most popular songs in the USA. We've got the 9 biggest hits still to come.
2: Number 9.
0: Here's the 30-year-old Englishman whose song peaked at number 5. Last week it dropped to number 8, now falls another notch. Here's Howard Jones, always the optimist, with Things Can Only Get Better.

0: Jones on American Top 40, things can only get better. Sixth week in the top 10, falling from number 8 to number 9. Coming up, a long-distance dedication to a dancer who never heard the music.
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0: You're hearing the 40 top tunes in the 50 states. Here's the English-Scottish duo who have sent 6 songs into our top 40 and 3 of them have made the top 10. The number 1 smash, Sweet Dreams, the number 4 hit, Here Comes the Rain Again, and their latest hit, leaping 6 notches to number 8. Would I Lie to You, Eurythmics.

Eurythmics on American Top 40 with Would I Lie to You from the album Be Yourself Tonight. Annie Lennox and Dave Stewart. Their song has hit number one in Australia, and it moves from number 14 to number 8 this week on the U.S. pop chart. This is American Top 40 in Hollywood. I'm Casey Kasem. Now, we're up to our long-distance dedication. And this one is from a girl in El Paso, Texas, who tells a story about overcoming obstacles on the way to a goal. Her letter begins, "Dear Casey, my sister Debbie was born deaf. She grew up having great difficulty in school. She didn't have many friends, but the one she had really cared for her. She attended regular school until 8th grade, but because she couldn't hear, she couldn't understand the teachers. My parents finally moved her to a deaf education school. She learned sign language and decided she wanted to be a teacher. Debbie is now 20 years old. She's attending Southwestern Institute for the Deaf. She's majoring in education and is doing very well. In January, Debbie entered a beauty contest. She had to perform something for the talent category. That was very hard for her, especially since her college was entered against a regular college. She decided she would dance and sing a song by signing the lyrics to the audience. That is, talking in sign language to the song Let's Hear It for the Boy. Debbie ended up winning first place and is going to Austin, Texas in September to compete with other finalists. Casey, would you please play Let's Hear It for the Boy for my sister Debbie, because I love her so much? Her little sister, Linda. Linda, here's your long-distance dedication.

0: Williams' number one song, Let's Hear It for the Boy, a long-distance dedication from Linda in El Paso, Texas, to her big sister, Debbie. And the countdown continues on American Top 40.
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0: 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Back at number 35, we heard them debut with their latest hit, Shout. Now here they are again, falling from number 3 to number 7 with their number 1 song, Everybody Wants to Rule the World. It's

0: Tears for Fears on American Top 40. Their recent number one song this week falls from 3 to 7. It's Everybody Wants to Rule the World. Coming up with her song Angel, only the 5th female pop singer in history to have a Time magazine cover all to herself. The 4 other women who have had their faces solo on the cover of Time have been Cher, Aretha, Linda, and Joni. Radio plays them, record stores sell them, Billboard ranks them, and AT40 counts them down.
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0: Here's the band from the windiest city in the Inland Empire, Chicago, Illinois. Up 4 notches, Survivor, and the search is over.

moving from number 10 to number 6 in our survey of the 40 biggest. That's Survivor with The Search Is Over. This is Casey Kasem on American Top 40 in Hollywood. Now, we're up to a song at number 5 by the artist whose face recently appeared on the cover of Time magazine. And she's only the 5th female pop singer in history to get her face solo on Time's cover. Time is one of the most respected news journals around today, and its covers usually feature political figures and world leaders, the movers and the shakers who do the most to influence our lives. So when the editors of Time put a pop star on their cover, you know whoever they choose is having some impact on our pop culture. Over the years, a number of male stars have appeared on the Time cover, like Elton John, Bruce Springsteen, and David Bowie. And though there haven't been quite as many women as men, women have been well represented. There have been 5 women who have had covers all to themselves, and those 5 are Cher, Linda Ronstadt, Aretha Franklin, Joni Mitchell, and the woman who was described by Time as 1985's rock supernova, sassy, brassy, and beguiling, who laughs her way to fame. Who else could they be talking about but their latest rock cover girl? And here she is at number 5 on American Top 40 this week with Angel. Here is Madonna.

0: Madonna. She's 24 years old. She was born in Bay City, Michigan, raised in Pontiac, Michigan, and now makes her home in New York City. She's at number 5, moving up a notch with Angel from the album Like a Virgin. Up next, The Purple One.
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0: The hits get bigger as the numbers get smaller.
1: Number 4.
0: Here's Prince with a hit from his recent number 1 album, Around the World in a Day. When the album was first released, people started buzzing because a lot of the material is different from Prince's previous music. But critic Michael Gilmore wrote, "Here's a one-man band hit factory who isn't afraid to risk his talent on a meaty mix of substance and infamy." End of quote, and I think it's a compliment. At number 4, here's Prince.

The man from Minneapolis, Minnesota on American Top 40, along with The Revolution, talking about Prince at number 4, second week in a row, with his 10th Top 40 hit, Raspberry Beret. Now, as we get set to hear the 3 biggest hits in the USA, let's check out the tops of Billboard's other charts. Number 1 on the album chart, the Beverly Hills Cop soundtrack. Number 1 on the soul chart, Rock Me Tonight by Freddie Jackson. Number 1 on the country chart, She Keeps the Home Fires Burning by Ronnie Millsap. On the Billboard Pop Singles chart, we're up to a hit that moves from number 5 to number 3. It's the title song from the James Bond movie, A View to a Kill. Here is Duran Duran.

0: Duran Duran, the five-man band out of England formed back in 1978 with A View to a Kill from that motion picture soundtrack. It's now at number 3, moving up 2 notches this week. Coming up, the 13th Canadian-born act in chart history to hit number 1. The very first was the Canadian band leader who owned New Year's Eve.
1: The hits from coast to coast.
0: I'm Casey Kasem, counting them down. Here's the rock star who realizes he isn't the typical rock star. Doesn't get wild and crazy on the road, doesn't go for flashy clothes and a glitzy image. Phil Collins told writer Kathleen McGeegan, "I don't spend a lot of money on anything. I'm not fashionable, so I can't compete. I don't keep up. I just go my own sweet way." End of quote. That sweet way puts him at number 2 for a second straight week this week. Phil Collins and Susudio.

Phil Collins on American Top 40 at number 2 again this week with the song Sussudio from the album No Jacket Required. Well, now we're up to the number 1 song in the USA, and it's by a Canadian artist, the 13th Canadian-born act to hit number 1 in chart history. Going way back, the first Canadian to hit number 1 was a man who played a special annual one-night performance. It started every year on the evening of December 31st and ended the morning of January 1st. I'm talking about the famous bandleader who owned New Year's Eve, the late Guy Lombardo. Now, Guy Lombardo and his Royal Canadians were the first Canadian act to hit number 1 in the U.S. They did it in 1944. After Guy Lombardo came the Crew Cuts, Paul Anka, Percy Faith and his orchestra, Lorne Greene, The Guess Who, Neil Young, Terry Jacks, Gordon Lightfoot, Backman Turner Overdrive, Andy Kim, and the only woman from north of the border to hit the top spot, Anne Murray. That's a total of 12 native Canadian acts to hit number 1 on the U.S. chart. Now, we have one more. The 13th is a rock and roller. Last week he hit number 1, and this week he's still on top. For a second week in a row, the most popular song in America is by the 13th Canadian act to hit number 1, Bryan Adams with Heaven.

0: from A Night in Heaven soundtrack, the number one song in the USA for a second week. It's called Heaven. And there you have them, the 40 most popular records in America, determined by Billboard magazine for the week ending June 29th, 1985. American Top 40 is produced in Hollywood by ABC Watermark. Our mailing address is American Top 40, Post Office Box 2000, Hollywood, California, zip code 90028. Our executive producer is Tom Rounds, producer Don Bustani, with Matt Wilson, Meryl Schindler, Daryl Morton, Dana Schwartzwalder, Ann Stroeker, Guy Aoki, Morris Sindel, Michael Sullivan, Mike Williams, and Stu Jacobs. I'm Casey Kasem. Join me next week, and again, we'll count down the 40 most popular songs in the USA. Till then, keep your feet on the ground and keep reaching for the stars.
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0: Hello again, and welcome to American Top 40. I'm Casey Kasem, and I'm all set to count down the 40 best-selling songs in the USA this week, according to the Billboard National Chart. We have 7 debut tunes in the survey and a new one at the top. Let's get it all started right here.
1: Number 40.
0: Here's the tune that won Best Song of the Year in the Academy Awards by actor Keith Carradine, who also wrote it. From the motion picture Nashville, I'm Easy.

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But I'm easy, yeah, I'm easy.

is uneasy. 26-year-old Keith Carradine and the tune that won the Academy Award this year. At number 40, it's I'm Easy. At number 39, it's another big hit for Rufus featuring Chaka Khan. Their biggest hit to date is Tell Me Something Good. The last big one was Sweet Thing, and this one,

0: featuring Chaka Khan at number 39, debuting with Dance With Me.
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0: 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It's called Making Our Dreams Come True at number 38.

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0: Here's a debut at number 37, Parliament, an 11-member group formed in 1966. It's Tear the Roof Off the Sucker.

0: Number 37, that's Parliament with their first hit song. It's titled, Tear the Roof Off the Sucker. Next, the first hit song for one of the actors in Welcome Back, Kotter.
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0: Here's the fella who plays Vinnie Barbarino, the tough-talking teenager in Welcome Back, Kotter. His name is John Travolta, and it's his first hit song at number 36, titled, Let Her In.
2: Different

John Travolta at number 36 with a debut record titled Let Her In. American Top 40 originates in Hollywood. My name is Casey Kasem, and the countdown goes on and doesn't stop until we get to number one. At number 35, America is back in the charts, and this song is Today's the Day.

0: America and their first hit since Daisy Jane back in 1975. That comes in at number 35 and debuts. Today's the day.
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0: You know, AT40 is heard coast to coast and around the world every week on great radio stations like KRAZ, Farmington, New Mexico, WIBM, Jackson, Michigan, and KELP, El Paso, Texas. We're up to number 34 in our countdown of the 40 biggest, the Tramps. They move up 5 this week, second week on the chart with That's With a Happy.

at number 34 in popularity this week in America. That's the Tramps, and that's where the happy people go. You know, summer is almost here, and if you're going to be wandering farther away from home than this station's radio signal can reach, then you ought to take along one of our worldwide listening directories. 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If you'd like to have one of our directories, I'll give you our address following this record. Here now is Peter Frampton with a former Top 10 record called

calling from 26 to 33 this week, Peter Frampton and Show Me the Way. Now, for those of you who'd like one of our worldwide listening directories, here's the address I promised. Send a self-addressed stamped envelope, P.O. Box 8170, Universal City, California, 91608. Okay, now let's get back to the countdown and this week's highest debuting record. It's Queen and You're My Best Friend.

0: Star's debuting song of the week at number 32 on AT40, Queen with You're My Best Friend. Well, I have a letter here from a student in Hawaii who writes, Dear Casey, I'd like to know what records sung in a foreign language have hit number one during the rock era, and which one stayed there the longest. Well, there have been three number one songs sung in a foreign language, in Italian, Japanese, and French. I have details coming up.
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0: 3 hours once a week with AT40, and you know where your favorite songs are in the national music scene. At number 31, Neil Sedaka and Love in the

KT40 from Brooklyn, New York, making his home in Manhattan with Trying to Get the Feeling Again. Here's the group out of Scotland that caused a lot of excitement wherever they go. At number 28 in the countdown, moving up one, it's Rock and Roll Love Letter by the Bay City Rollers.

0: Survey song number 28 on American Top 40, The Bay City Rollers and Rock and Roll Love Letter. This is Casey Kasem in Hollywood, counting them down in AT40. We've got 27 hits to go on our way to a new number one, so stay right there.
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0: And now on with our survey of the 40 top hits in the nation. This is AT40. I'm Casey Kasem, and the countdown rolls on.
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0: This week we have six British acts in the countdown. Peter Frampton, Queen, Fleetwood Mac, Rolling Stones, Wings, and this young lady, 23-year-old Maxine Nightingale, with Right Back Where We

0: song went to number 2 5 weeks ago on American Top 40, right back where we started from, Maxine Nightingale. Coming up, a song by the first recording act signed to John Denver's new label. And two of the members of this group co-wrote and sang on the very first chart hit John ever had, Take Me Home, Country Roads. I have details coming up.
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0: Here's a group that was formed in Ireland back in 1970. Four men who call themselves Thin Lizzy. They moved from 32 to 26 in the countdown this week with their first hit. The boys are back in town.

Thin Lizzy at number 26 with The Boys Are Back in Town. This is Casey in Hollywood and American Top 40. And right now it's time for the first Top 40 hit by the first recording act signed to John Denver's new label, Windsong Records. They call themselves the Starland Vocal Band. And while the group may be new to the charts, two of its members are old buddies of John's. You see, back in the late 60s and early 70s, they were part of a group called Fat City. Then in early 71, they got together with John to write a song called Take Me Home Country Roads and sang backup on it. Well, in the summer of that year, the song got all the way up to number 2 and became John Denver's first big hit. The former members of Fat City who helped John in that first hit are Bill and Taffy Danoff. And this week, they're up to number 25 with their new group. The other two members are John Carroll and Margot Chapman. Together, they're the Starland Vocal Band.

Starland Vocal Band at number 25, second week on the chart with Afternoon Delight. At number 24, moving up from 31, this is Starbuck, seven men from Atlanta, Georgia, who sing Moonlight Feels Right.

0: The group is Starbuck. It's their first hit song, and it's at number 24 in the countdown and moving up. That's Moonlight Feels Right. 23 hits to a new number one and counting down.
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0: You're listening to a countdown of the most popular songs in America on American Top 40. My name is Casey Kasem, and the tune at number 23 is a big mover all the way up from 30. Steve Miller, second week on the chart with Take the Money and Run.

Steve Miller moves from 30 to 23 with Take the Money and Run. You know, in about 3 weeks from now, it'll be Independence Day, and the American Top 40 staff is digging back to the beginning of the charts and putting together our special survey of the 4th of July's greatest hits. The number one songs of the past 40 4th of Julys. Make plans to join us. It's going to be an interesting show. Now, at number 22, the Elvin Bishop Group and Fooled Around and Fell.

0: That reached number 3 a couple of weeks ago. Now it's at number 22. Elvin Bishop and Fooled Around and Fell in Love. From the Florida Everglades to the California Redwoods, you hear the nation's biggest hits every week at this time on American Top 40. Now at number 21, moving up 6, it's the Manhattans with Kiss and Say Goodbye.
1: This has got to be the saddest day of my life. I called you here today

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And since this is our last day together, I want to hold you just one more time. When you turn and walk away, don't look back. I want to remember you just like this. Let's just kiss.

0: moving up 6 notches to 21 in the survey, the Manhattans, and Kiss and Say Goodbye. Coming up, I have the second chart smash by a singer-songwriter who got his recording contract in a very unusual way. He flew the presidents of several record companies to his living room in Cleveland to hear him audition. Details coming up.
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0: AT40 is heard coast to coast and around the world every week on great radio stations like WHBC, Canton, Ohio, KABR, Aberdeen, South Dakota, and CKGO, Hope, British Columbia, in Canada. Now, halfway up the chart at number 20 and moving up, Rhythm Heritage with Beretta's theme.

Survey Song Number 20, Beretta's theme by Rhythm Heritage. Well, it's time now on AT40 for the second smash by a singer-songwriter from Cleveland who got his recording contract in a very unusual way. He flew the presidents of several record companies to his living room in Cleveland to hear him audition. The artist is the former lead singer of the Raspberries, Eric Carmen. And just after the group broke up back in May of 72, Eric wrote some new material and began shopping for a label. Then his producer, Jimmy Ioner, came up with a better way. Instead of just telling people how many hits Eric had already recorded and written, his producer invited the presidents of several major record companies to fly, at his expense, to Eric's home in Cleveland. Well, Eric tells us that Clive Davis of Arista Records was the first to accept that invitation. And after hearing five of Eric's new songs, Davis offered him a contract. Eric says he was delighted with the offer, but he wanted to speak with a few more people before he made a decision. And over the next month, several more record company presidents flew into his living room to catch his act. Finally, Eric decided to accept that first offer from Clive Davis. And you can bet Clive is glad he did, because this week, Eric is moving up the 40 with his second smash in a row. At number 19, this is Never Gonna Fall in Love Again.

0: At number 19, moves up three this week with Never Gonna Fall in Love Again. 18 big ones to number one and counting them down.
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0: Marvin Gaye has had 50 hit records. Some of the biggies were Let's Get It On and Grapevine. This one at number 18 moves up a couple of notches this week, and it's his latest, titled I Want You.

Marvin Gaye's last big hit was Distant Lover back in 74. His current hit at number 18 is I Want You. At number 17 in the countdown of the 40 biggest hits in the USA this week, here is Brass Construction from Brooklyn, New York with Movin'.

0: Brass Construction at number 17. They move up too. They've been around for 6 weeks for that one, and it's called Movin'. We have a very offbeat question here from New York City. This listener wants to know if there's ever been a top 40 hit by a vocalist who wasn't a human being. Well, believe it or not, a group of five non-human living creatures did make it into the top 40 once. And the ridiculous details are coming up.
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0: We're coming to you from Hollywood, and the countdown continues on our way to a new number one song in the nation. Here are the Doobies at number 16. They move up with Taking It to the Streets.

Doobie Brothers at number 16, moving from 21 with Taking It to the Streets. Well, now on American Top 40, let me get to that letter from Frank Turchio Jr. of Parkchester, New York. Most unusual. You see, Frank wants to know if there's ever been a Top 40 hit featuring a vocalist that was not human. Not a machine, but a living creature. Listen to this.

know, I think you set us up for that one, Frank. Back in 1955, that was the only time in the history of mankind that a non-human living creature made it to the top 40 as a singer. There were five creatures, as a matter of fact, a pack known as the Singing Dogs, belting out Stephen Foster's standard, "Oh, Susanna." Now, maybe you've heard the flip side of that record around Christmas time, the dogs barking jingle bells. The whole idea belonged to a Danish musician named Don Charles. He recorded five dogs barking at different notes, then edited together the separate barks to sound like the dogs were singing. And he had himself a top 40 hit, probably on the Alpo label. Anyhow, there's your answer, Frank. Thanks for writing, and now on with the countdown. Here's Gary Wright. He moves up three notches this week with Love.

Love is Alive at number 15, written, produced, and sung by Gary Wright. This is Casey Kasem in Hollywood, and this is a former number one record. It was there 4 weeks ago. This week it's at number 14. It's called Boogie Fever by the Silvers.

0: number 14 in popularity for the second week in a row, the Silvers from Los Angeles with Boogie Fever. This is Casey Kasem in Hollywood. I'll be right back. We've got the top 13 bestsellers in the USA, including the brand new number one. Stay right there.
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0: As we continue the countdown, I'd like to welcome two new members to the AT40 family of stations this week. KIKO Globe, Arizona, and CKBI Prince Albert, Saskatchewan, Canada. Welcome aboard. If you're hearing American Top 40 for the first time, my name is Casey Kasem, and we'd like to welcome all of you to our weekly countdown of the 40 most popular songs in the USA.
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0: This is the number one soul song in the USA and moving up big on American Top 40. 10 notches, more than

George and Louis, Brother Johnson, ages 23 and 20, from Los Angeles at number 13 with a hot one called I'll Be Good to You. Survey song number 12 was number 1 5 weeks ago. Johnson.

0: After 7 weeks in the top 10 and 1 week at number 1, John Sebastian falls from 7 to 12 with Welcome Back. I have a letter here at AT40 from a listener who wants to know what group in the history of the album chart has had the most number 1 albums. Well, this is another one of many chart records where the Beatles are so far out in front that the only real contest is for second place. I have the details and the current smash by that supergroup that holds second place coming up.
1: Casey's Coast to Coast, American Top 40.
0: Fleetwood Mac has been around for 10 weeks with this record at number 11 for the second week in a row. This is Rhiannon.

Rhiannon, the story of the mythical Welsh Queen by Fleetwood Mac at number 11. Well, it's time now to answer that question about number one albums. It comes from Jill Killian in Brevard, North Carolina. And Jill wants to know, what group in the history of the album chart has scored with the most number one LPs? Well, Jill, the Beatles are way out in front with a total of 15. So the only real competition here is for second place. And up until just a few weeks ago, there was a five-way tie for that honor between a handful of the most successful groups in the history of the album charts. Herb Alpert and the Tijuana Brass, Chicago, the Kingston Trio, Led Zeppelin, and the Rolling Stones. Until 4 weeks ago, each of these groups had five number one albums. And then the Rolling Stones moved into the number one spot with their latest, Black and Blue. And among groups, that makes them second only to the Beatles for having the most number one albums in the history of the charts. Beatles with 15, the Stones at 5. Good question, Jill. Thanks for writing. Now, at number 10 on American Top 40, here are the Stones with Fool to Cry.

The second week at number 10 for the latest from the Rolling Stones. On American Top 40, you just heard Fool to Cry. And from the rocky coast of Maine to the sandy shores of Hawaii, you hear the nation's biggest hits every week at this time on AT40. My name is Casey Kasem, and the countdown rolls on with Andrea True and the tune at number 9 this week, and still moving up. More, more, more.

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0: You're listening to the most listened to songs in the nation this week on American Top 40. Here's a tune that Smokey Robinson and Berry Gordy wrote, and it went all the way to number 2 by The Miracles back in 1961. The Captain and Tennille move it up to number 8, one notch this week. It's titled Shop Around.

Gross at number six, second week in a row with Shannon. Well, it's time now on American Top 40 for the current smash by a singer, one half of a duo, who got his first big break in music when he signed a big contract with a car company. His name? Truett Pratt. And after he finished high school in San Antonio, Texas, he joined a small group and began traveling around the country playing local clubs. While he was in Detroit, Truett heard about some auditions being held by the Chrysler Automobile Corporation. They were looking for young singer-musicians to form a group, travel around the country, and promote driver education and safety. Well, Truett auditioned, got the job, and spent the next year on the road as a member of the Spurlows. He tells us that it was great experience for a 17-year-old kid. Well, 5 years ago, he ended up on the West Coast and teamed up with a singer-musician named Jerry McLean. And one of their first big successes was an automobile commercial for Mazda. Now let's hear them with their first big hit on American Top 40. Here at number five are Pratt and McLean with Happy Days.

0: McLean at number 5 in the countdown, second week in a row with Happy Days. 4 biggies coming right up.
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0: American Top 40 is heard coast to coast and around the world every week on great radio stations like WBYQ-FM, Nashville, Tennessee, KFAR, Fairbanks, Alaska, and WASK, Lafayette, Indiana. Here's that song that was number 1 for the past couple of weeks. This week falls to number 4. Diane.

Crush and Love Hangover at number 4 this week in American Top 40, last week at Top the Charts. Well, before we hear the 3 most popular songs in the nation this week, let's see what's the top of the other charts. Number 1 Soul, I'll Be Good to You by Brothers Johnson. The number 1 country song is I'll Get Over You by Crystal Gayle. The number 1 best-selling LP, Black and Blue by the Rolling Stones. And the song at number 3 on American Top 40, Misty Blue by Dorothy

0: Dorothy Moore at number 3, moving up 1 with Misty Blue. This is Casey Kasem on American Top 40, and we're counting down to a new number 1 song that isn't new to the number 1 position. It was there just 3 weeks ago, and this week it moves right back in. Got details and the most popular song in the nation coming up.
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0: Slowly they move up the chart. They were at number 8 5 weeks ago, went to 7, 5, 4, 3, 2, and who knows, next week they could be in the number 1 position. Silver Convention from Germany.
1: That's right.

Silver Convention. Can they do it? Make it 2 number one records in a row? Next week, we'll find out. They're at number 2 this week with Get Up and Boogie. Well, it's time now for the new number one song in the USA. And it's a song that must feel very comfortable in this number one position because just 3 weeks ago, that's where it was. The last time a song fell out of the number one spot and then moved back in a few weeks later was in December of last year. That's when Casey and the Sunshine Band did it with That's the Way I Like It. This week, after spending a couple of weeks in the runner-up position, Paul McCartney and Wings take over the number one spot for the second time with the same song. Here it is, the most popular song in the country, Silly Love Songs.

0: Twins and the tune that was number one 4 weeks ago. Then for the past couple of weeks at number two, this week right back at the top, Silly Love Songs. That's it, the 40 best-selling hits in America. Our list is from Billboard Magazine's tabulation for the week ending June 12, 1976. 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My producer, Nikki Wine. Operations Manager, Stu Hillner. I'm Casey Kasem. Join me next week, and again, we'll count down the 40 most popular songs in the USA. Till then, keep your feet in the ground and keep reaching for the stars.
1: 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Special thanks to Kalila Dawkins, Rob Durkee, Pete Battistini, Scott Lakefield, Mike Savage, Michael Cross, Dave Nunez, and of course, the legend where the countdown began, Casey Kasem. I'm Larry Morgan. 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
1: 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This week's presentation is from December 20th, 1980.

Hello again, and happy holidays, everybody. Welcome to American Top 40. I'm Casey Kasem, and this is our weekly countdown of the most popular songs in America. The 40 biggest hits of the week, according to the official Billboard survey of radio stations and record stores across the USA. Our countdown begins now with a recap of last week's top three songs. And here we go. At number three last week was this big hit.

Last week, the number three song in America. That's Another One Bites the Dust by Queen. This is our review of the top three songs in last week's survey on American Top 40. And at number two last week was this one.

Leo Sayer with More Than I Can Say. Last week, that song was at number 2. I'm Casey Kasem, and leading into this week's countdown on American Top 40, we're doing our regular recap of last week's Top 3. And last week, this was the most popular song in the land.

the number one song in the land last week, Lady by Kenny Rogers. And that's our recap of last week's top three songs. This week's countdown of the 40 biggest songs in America begins in a moment. I'm Casey Kasem, and this is our countdown of the 40 most popular songs in America. Well, those three sisters from Oakland, California, the Pointers, sure have perseverance. They spent 3 months climbing their way up the chart with their current hit until they peaked at number three. It's now 8 weeks later, and they're still in the countdown. At number 40 this week, the Pointers with He's So Shy.

17 consecutive weeks on AT40. This week, they fall three notches to number 40, the Pointer Sisters and He's So Shy. Two songs debut in the survey this week. Here's the first of them. It's the title tune from a movie starring Jane Fonda, Lily Tomlin, and Dolly Parton. Dolly Parton also wrote the song, and it's her recording of it that enters the countdown now at number 39. Here's Dolly Parton and 9 to 5.

0: Debuting at number 39 on American Top 40, Dolly Parton and 9 to 5. The Eagles, Crosby, Stills, and Nash, Jackson Brown, America, Neil Young, Poco, Joni Mitchell, all those stars were discovered by the same record executive. Was it luck? Well, now after a 4-year retirement from the record business, he's making a comeback. And two of the first three acts he signed are in this week's countdown. Details coming up.
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0: I'm Casey Kasem. The second of the two new songs in this week's countdown is also the first chart solo single for a man from Lubbock, Texas, the birthplace of Buddy Holly. Coming in at number 38, Delbert McClinton with Giving It Up for Your Love.

Debuting at number 38, newcomer Delbert McClinton with Giving It Up For Your Love. This is Casey Kasem on American Top 40 in Hollywood. Now, what do the Eagles, Crosby, Stills and Nash, Jackson Brown, America, Neil Young, Poco, and Joni Mitchell all have in common? Well, they were all discovered by one man, record company president David Geffen. In 1971, when he was only 27 years old, David Geffen founded Asylum Records, where he discovered and signed those artists I just mentioned, along with many others. He made stars of those acts, and they made him a very rich man. Time magazine called David Geffen the financial superstar of the pop music industry. But listen to this. After only 5 years, he quit the music business. David said he felt he had to stop and look around and find out who he was. David Geffen's vacation lasted 4 years, until earlier this year when he decided to try a comeback. He formed a new record company, called it Geffen Records, and the first three acts he signed were Donna Summer, Elton John, and John Lennon. Well, currently, hits by both Donna and John are in the countdown. And Elton would probably be there too, except he hasn't released a record on his new label yet. And that's quite a tribute to the legendary David Geffen. At number 37 this week, here's Donna Summer with that first Geffen Records release. It's been around. It's called The Wanderer.

Donna Summer at number 37 on the countdown this week, falling a notch with a former top 10 record called The Wanderer. 36 big hits to number one, and we're counting them down. Every week on American Top 40, we count down the biggest hits in the USA from Christmas, Arizona to New Year's, Nevada. This week, former Eagle member Randy Meisner's first solo hit moves from 22 down to 36. It's called Deep Inside My Heart. I stayed up.

Andy Meisner at number 22 for a couple of weeks falls to number 36 in the countdown with a solo hit called Deep Inside My Heart. Do you get the feeling sometimes that the people who hit the charts are one big happy family? Well, consider these connections. This next song, Dreaming, was written by Leo Sayer, and Leo has a hit of his own someplace else in the countdown. Dreaming is sung by Cliff Richard, who also has another hit, a duet with Olivia Newton-John, elsewhere in the countdown. And the man who produced this song by Cliff also produced Leo Sayer's hit. I hope you took notes, because I can't say that one again. At number 35, here's Cliff Richard and Dreamin'.

0: Cliff Richard at number 35 on American Top 40 with a former top 10 record called Dreamin'. And the countdown doesn't stop until we get to number one.
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0: AT40 originates in Hollywood. I'm Casey Kasem. This week, the seven-man band called Dr. Hook holds at number 34 for the second week in a row with Girls Can Get It.
2: Girls.

0: Dr. Hook at number 34, fourth week on the chart with Girls Can Get It. 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
1: Number 33.
0: Here's one of the four remakes in this week's survey. 13 years ago, The Intruders took it to number 48. And now a band called Tierra from East Los Angeles moves it up to number 33. Here's Together.

those wonderful times that we used to have, yeah. Now I know things aren't the way they used to be right now, but they are gonna get better someday, and I know that.

0: Tierra's second week in the countdown on American Top 40, moving from 38 to 33 with Together. Since Elton John began hitting the charts 10 years ago, he's never failed a hit with any vocal he's released except one. And yet, it sold a million copies. It's coming up as an AT40 Extra.
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The 32nd most popular song in the land this week by John Cougar. It's called This Time. Well, now we're up to an AT40 Extra, a million-selling single by Elton John that failed to hit the charts. In fact, since his first hit 10 years ago, this is the only vocal ever released by Elton that's failed to hit the charts. And coincidentally, the year Elton released this song, 1973, was also the year he was named Billboard's top singles artist. Well, how then did this song wind up not charting? Well, what happened was that this was a special holiday song that Elton released just a few weeks before Christmas 1973. It was never featured on an album, and only a limited number of singles were pressed that year. And by the time the record started getting much airplay, the holidays were over, and radio stations put the song on the shelf until the following Christmas. So this song never made it into the Billboard Hot 100. But every Christmas season over the next few years, the single was re-released, and it picked up a lot of holiday airplay and added to its sales. And if we add together all the sales since 1973 of this seasonal hit, we come up with a million seller for Elton John that never made the charts. Let's hear it as an AT40 Extra. Here's a special holiday greeting from Elton John. It's called Step Into Christmas.

0: Elton John and an American Top 40 extra. His Christmas song called Step Into Christmas. This is American Top 40 in Hollywood, California, counting down the most popular songs in the USA. I'm Casey Kasem. We'll continue in a moment. 31 big hits to go to the number one song in the land.
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0: In Hollywood, this is Casey Kasem on American Top 40, counting down the biggest hits in the nation on our way to the number one song in America.
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0: After 3 weeks hanging on at number 15, Texan Christopher Cross falls 16 notches to 31 with Never Be the Same.

Christopher Cross at number 31 in our survey on AT40 with Never Be the Same. There's an English superstar who was headed for a lot of trouble when he was a teenager, so his parents moved the family to a small Spanish island where this star-to-be straightened himself out playing guitar for free for the tourists. That story and his latest hit are coming up. I'm Casey Kasem. Here's Diana Ross with one of her 18 hits since leaving the Supremes. She's at number 30 with I'm Coming Out.

superstar Diana Ross, falling from 14 to 30 with a top 10 hit called I'm Coming Out. This is Casey on AT40 in Hollywood, and now we're up to the latest hit by the English superstar who found himself up to his golden locks in hot water some years ago, but was saved from even worse trouble by a change of scene. This is the story of Andy Gibb. And as I've mentioned in the past, when Andy was in his early teens, he was a member of England's notorious skinhead gang, so-called because of their shaved heads. The skinheads were a violent gang, and if Andy had stayed with them, he might have wound up in serious trouble. But Andy Gibb's parents and his famous brothers, the Bee Gees, decided to take a hand in Andy's future. They all moved to the Spanish island of Ibiza, where Andy would be far away from his troublesome friends. And to give Andy something to take his mind off his rougher ways, his brother Barry gave Andy a guitar. After a few months of practice, Andy says, I started playing in bars. I was only 13, but I handled it fine. I was playing the hits of the day for the tourists, and I had no trouble getting work because I wasn't getting paid. Andy worked for free for the next 4 years, with his brothers occasionally sitting in as accompanists. And by the time he was 17, he was ready for a career all his own. And what a career that's turned into. This week, 22-year-old Andy Gibb is in the countdown with his 8th top 40 hit. At number 29, Andy with Time Is Time.

0: Survey song number 29, third week on the chart and moving up to Andy Gibb and Time is Time. 28 big hits to number one, and we're counting them down.
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0: 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Climbing two notches to 28, here are the Doobie Brothers with their 15th Top 40 hit, One Step Closer.

0: number 28 in popularity. Moving up two notches, the Doobie Brothers with their latest called One Step Closer. I'm Casey Kasem. This is American Top 40.
1: Number 27.
0: Those colorful cowboys who ride the Argentine pampas, herding steers and catching varmints with their spinning bolos are called gauchos. And gaucho is what the group Steely Dan called their new album. One of the songs from that album is a hit single, Hey 19. Here's Steely Dan.

0: Steely Dan with a big move up. 8 notches to number 27 in the countdown, second week on the chart. Hey, 19. Coming up, a long-distance dedication from a man in Pennsylvania to the girl he caught with her hand in the pickle jar.
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0: I'm Casey Kasem. Eddie Rabbit climbs 6 notches this week to number 26 with I Love a

Eddie Rabbit, born in Brooklyn, New York, 36 years ago, making his home today in Nashville, Tennessee, at number 26 with I Love a Rainy Night. This is Casey Kasem on American Top 40 in Hollywood. And you know, the songs that we're counting down today may soon become long-distance dedications. Like this request for a song that was a hit just last October. Comes in from a man in Hanover, Pennsylvania. And he writes, Dear Casey, on Saturday, December 27th, I'm going to marry a girl I met at a dance early last spring. I can remember the night I met her as if it were just yesterday. I was sitting at a table with a friend of hers, and she came over to our table to say hello to her friend. I was introduced, and before she left our table, she asked me if I would go back to the kitchen and open a jar of dill pickles that she was having difficulty opening. She was responsible for the refreshments at the dance, and that explains why she asked me to open the pickle jar. Well, Casey, I never did open that pickle jar for her, because by the time I got back to the kitchen, someone else had already opened the jar. But I did have my eye on her for the rest of the evening. I'm something of a timid guy, so I sat all night at that darn table trying to get enough nerve together to ask Jane to dance with me, but never did. But 2 days later, I decided to write a letter to Jane and ask her out. She accepted, and the following weekend was our first date. 9 months later, I'm going to marry her. Since I didn't have enough nerve to ask Jane to dance with me that night last spring, I want to dedicate Could I Have This Dance to Jane, the girl I cherish and love dearly. Sincerely, Jeff. Okay, Jeff, here's your long-distance dedication.

0: from October of this year, that's Could I Have This Dance by Anne Murray, a long-distance dedication from Jeff in Pennsylvania to Jane, the girl he's about to marry. And the countdown continues.
1: It's from coast to coast.
0: Over the next 2 weeks on American Top 40, we'll find out who has the number one song of the year 1980. Don't miss it. And now at number 25 in this week's countdown, here's the superstar duet of Olivia Newton-John and Cliff Richard with Suddenly. She

0: Olivia Newton-John and Cliff Richard teaming up for the first time with a hit song now at number 25, moving up three, called Suddenly. From the official Billboard chart to the exclusive AT40 countdown, these are the biggest hits in the USA.
1: Number 24.
0: There have been three different songs in the rock era that have hit the charts called I Believe in You. The first one back in 1958 was by Robert and Johnny. Then in 1973, another I Believe in You was by Johnny Taylor. And the latest one is in our countdown this week. At number 24, country star Don Williams with I Believe in You.

0: Don Williams' recent number one country song. At number 24 on American Top 40, moving up two notches, I Believe in You. Coming up as an AT40 Christmas extra, one of the most popular Yuletide songs of all time, a tune that paints a beautiful, cold, wintry scene, but was written while a songwriter was getting a tan at poolside in Palm Springs.
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0: I'm Casey Kasem. This week, Harry Chapin holds steady for the second week at number 23 with Sequel.
2: So,